0: project that would link Melbourne to Brisbane by rail following cost blowouts. The price tag for the Inland Rail project has blown out to $45 billion. The US Secretary of State has declared Operation Epic Fury is over. Marco Rubio says the offensive stage of America's war in Iran is complete. The US moving now to Project Freedom, which focuses on the passage of ships through the Strait of Hormuz. And Jennifer Lopez has taken full ownership of her Beverly Hills pad from Ben Affleck and has put it on the market for $50 million. The couple initially listed the home for about $68 million in July 2020. Nova Sport is next. Nova
1: Sport. Good morning. Let's talk some footy. Jordan Dawson, Darcy Fogarty and Cal Archie will be available for Sunday's clash against the Tigers at the MCG. Western Bulldogs superstar Marcus Bontempelli is expected to face Port on Friday night. The Dog skipper has been playing through injury in recent weeks. And Carlton has been fined $75,000 for their handling of Elijah Holland's mental health episode against Collingwood in round six. The money will go to Headspace and the AFL will implement a number of measures to improve their health and wellbeing standards. That's your sport on Nova.
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1: 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Guess who's back, Jodes?
2: Who's up?
1: Our very good friend, the lovely Mel Tresina.
2: Oh, Mel.
1: Yes.
2: Catch her on the cheap seats as well on Channel 10.
1: Oh, yeah. Gosh, she's busy, isn't she?
2: Versatile.
1: Extremely versatile. Here's the other thing as well. Just another reason why you're going to absolutely love her. She could be sending you off to Capital's summertime ball.
2: Whoa.
1: She wants to put you on the standby list for this thing where you could be heading off to Wembley Stadium to see the likes of, you know, Niall Horan, Ray, Calvin Harris, Jason Derulo, Bebe Rexha, Fatboy Slim, Miles Smith.
2: Does that lineup get any bigger, for goodness sake?
1: No, I don't think so.
2: It's crazy.
1: Keep it locked to Nova across the day for your next chance with Mel Tresina. What a day it was yesterday.
3: I'm too sexy for my cat.
1: Oh, gosh, we were excited with the Met Gala, the dresses, the fanfare, everything that was happening. It was just so, so stunning, wasn't it? I just love the start of the year.
2: It was interesting, put it that way. But we did mention yesterday, the Met Gala, like some of the fashion is just so out there. You just go, what are we doing here?
1: Yeah.
2: What are we doing? Oh, we're raising money for charity. Oh, no, we're not. We're raising money for the Met Gala.
1: So here's my question with the Met Gala and some of the outrageous outfits. Was it Heidi Klum?
2: Yes.
1: That was dressed in like some weird thing.
4: She was a concrete statue.
1: Oh, of course she was. Yeah, great stuff. Worked beautifully. And then Katy Perry had the mask on.
2: Yeah.
1: Some of the ones like with the hands all over. So what's the goal here? So when you put an outfit on, what's the ideal response? What are you looking for? Do you want people to be like, oh, that's so sexy. Oh, that's outrageous. Oh, you look like a giant concrete statue. That's so brave. Like for Heidi Klum, what is the ideal outcome? What's she going for?
2: Well, I think in terms of Katy Perry, I think she wanted to represent the fencing community.
1: Yes.
2: Mm.
1: And she did it so bravely.
4: Her dress was actually quite nice. Add some detail on like a train.
2: Yeah.
4: But the mask that she was wearing, for those who didn't see it, was exactly like what you would wear fencing.
1: Yes,
4: and then she just opened it on a hinge.
2: Mm. Yeah. So
4: but
2: good.
4: But the theme, Hayes, you got to remember is costume or fashion is art. So I feel like you could wear anything and be like, no, it's art.
2: Yeah.
4: It's also fashion.
2: So true.
4: Where's the line?
2: I don't know. But we were saying if you take the most pretentious and obnoxious communities and blend them together, and that is art and fashion, here we are.
1: Here we go, guys. Congratulations.
2: Met Gala.
1: Success.
2: The whole charity angle was really interesting yesterday because it was sponsored by Jeff Bezos, and he's, of course, the owner of Amazon. And there were protests, and they were wide and many and varied. This was the report from Angela Bishop on Channel 10 last night, talking about the fact that the protesters left little bottles of, can I say, piss?
1: I think so.
2: Yeah.
1: I think you just said it.
2: Yeah.
1: And right now, it's too late for me to dump that.
2: Okay.
1: That's in. He's Angela Bishop.
5: But it wasn't all fun and games. This year's event was sponsored by Amazon billionaire Jeff Bezos. And there were protests. Bottles of urine allegedly hidden around the gallery to represent warehouse workers who don't get to take toilet breaks. And this, projected onto Jeff's Manhattan penthouse.
6: When we struggle from paycheck to paycheck, from week to week, Brittany, angers me.
1: Yeah, it doesn't really make sense, does it?
2: No, it doesn't. It always fascinates me, these millionaires / billionaires. It's like, okay, yeah, I've made it. I'm a real success. Are you?
1: Yeah.
2: Are you? If you are playing off human misery to make your money.
1: Yeah.
2: And that's what he's doing.
1: It's a great response too. We've all been there. You're like, how can I really prove a point? I just leave bottles of piss around, you know? Hey, I'm not done. There we go.
2: Oh, you don't think producer Lucy and I find them everywhere?
1: 100%. And then you've always got the co-worker who takes it just a little bit too far. You're like, no. We're just dealing with piss. Come on.
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8: 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I saw one of the staff members leave a gate ajar around the other side. So we walked through this gate. Then one of the staff members came up and said, I need to stop you there. Are you staying here? And I said, no, I'm not, but I'm just going to dive in the pool. He said, you can. 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
22: 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Edwardstown, urgent sewer works there. Cross Road near Winifred Avenue. Anzac Highway, pretty busy this morning, heading into the city through Marion Road and Ashford area. And we're quite slow, Henley Beach Road, also heading to the city. Camera, Port Road, West Hindmarsh. 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Right now, 15 heading for 19. Traffic and weather every 15 minutes with Jody and Hazy, 6 till 10. Weekday mornings on Nova 919.
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1: is the home of Jodie and Hazy. I was just looking at the date. In exactly 1 month, we are sending one lucky Nova listener to the UK, the Capital Summertime Ball. Summer, London, the biggest summertime party with artists like Niall Horan, Ray, Calvin Harris, Jason Derulo, Bebe Rexha. 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

0: 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Happy Mother's Day. 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
6: 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All right, stop. 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
9: I was just doing some Googling, you know, after the RBA lifted interest rates, just to see what it was in the 90s. The highest it ever got was 17.5%. That's a lot. But also, median house prices were like $130,000. So, yeah, let's play some tunes. Red Hot Chili Peppers. Shania Twain, If You're Not In It For Love. Oh, what a tune. I'm going to vomit from excitement. It is playing...

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0: 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Dave and Tim's.
1: 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That's when I knew that your heart was scarring. 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Like, wait, babe, let me

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1: Brain Dance from Dave and Thames. It's a fresh hit on Adelaide's Nova 919, the home of Jodie and Hazy. Now let's go to 13, 24, 10 for this.
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1: Hello, Amy.
9: Hello, hello, hello.
1: Goodbye, goodbye, goodbye.
9: No!
1: Do you want to get in the running?
9: Yes, please.
1: You strike me as someone who has, like, studied the lineup.
9: I have, and the minute I saw Bebe Rexha, I was like, nah, that's it.
1: She's
9: gotta go. I literally said to myself, when I was younger, I was like, there's only two people I will pay, like, $1,000+ just to see, and that's Lily Tomlinson and Bebe Rexha. They're the only two I'll pay that price
1: for. No way!
9: So the minute I saw her on the lineup, I was like, I've got to do everything I can to win.
1: Well, in this lineup, you get Bebe Rexha, and instead of Lily Tomlinson, you get Niall Horan. Is that okay?
9: Well, Niall's my second favourite from One Direction, so it works perfectly.
1: Oh my gosh, that's perfect. It's meant to be.
9: Exactly. So I have to win.
1: Well, keep it on Nova. Keep calling. Another chance after 11. And of course, you can keep registering every day. Nova Player or novafm.com.au.
9: Yes, I have been. I'm hoping I get the call.
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say the holy water's watered down, and this town's lost its faith. 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

0: on Adelaide's Nova 919, the home of Jody and Hazy. This morning they were discussing how a woman has shared on Strava her childbirth. It went for a 6-hour labour. She burned approximately 900 calories. And Hazy had the audacity to make the claim that most men make.
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0: Tomorrow on Jody and Hazy, Gone in 50 Seconds is up to $2,000. Register on the Nova Player and they could be calling you back to play. They're back tomorrow morning from 6. And next, tunes continuing. 9 minutes of 90s was fun. Let's do another decade. 9 minutes of the noughties. It's on the other side of this Adelaide.
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22: Perth Water Main on Regency Road in Prospect has speeds knocked down to 40 near Main North Road. Otherwise, urgent sewer works are taking place in Edwardstown. That's on a crossroad near Winifred Avenue. Congestion in Newport with a breakdown on Semaphore Road eastbound before Nelson Street. Our major arterials in and out of the city are doing fine. Just barrier damage on the freeway in Crayfers near the interchange following a previous truck crash. Speeds are reduced. And watch out for ongoing roadworks in Dry Creek. Cavern Road near Churchill Road North. Outbound traffic down to 40. 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Showers today headed for a top of 19. Right now it's 17 degrees on Adelaide's number 919.
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0: Already 11 a.m. I hope that means that your morning is flying. Let me help you smash it out with 9 minutes of the

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1: Hi.
0: Hi.
1: I'm just calling for the summertime ball. Desperate.
0: I can tell. Are you at work?
1: I am. I just have to step out the office.
0: Who did you tell to shush?
1: My colleague.
0: Oh, Hadassah, I've got good news and I got bad news.
1: Okay.
0: The bad news is you've called at the wrong time.
1: I know.
0: I know you want to go to the UK for Capital Summertime Ball, and I will have your chance to get in the running for that at 11:25. But I don't want you to walk away empty-handed. Have you gone to see Michael, the biopic?
1: No.
0: Okay, I really liked it. So I want you to go see Michael. Jafar Jackson is Michael. Experience the rise of a legend and the making of an icon. Michael in cinemas. Go check that out, and I'll hopefully talk to you at 11:25.
1: Oh, thank you.
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1: Do you know how bad I am at keeping things in? Sometimes Kara will be like, you've done something, haven't you? 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Everything's fine. I am living a very wholesome life. She's like, you haven't fed the cat, have you? 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
0: I'm 13, 24, 10. Tell me what you want, Nicole.
8: Do register.
0: Yeah, you do.
8: Go to London and then go to that concert would be awesome.
0: I know. And who's going to come with you?
8: That's a good question. I think there might be a bit of a fight between my girls and girlfriend.
0: Oh, that sounds tricky. But let them fight over you, Nicole.
8: Yes. Thanks.
0: What about you, Bron? Who are you planning to take as your plus one?
9: Definitely my 21-year-old daughter who's graduating on Friday.
0: Oh, my gosh.
9: Yeah.
0: Congratulations. What is she graduating from?
9: Well, she's done art and majored in politics, and she finishes her law degree as well next year.
0: Oh my, what a smartie.
9: So she's done a double degree at Sydney Uni, so full on.
0: Oh my gosh, what a smartie pants. She absolutely needs to let her hair down and get loose with you.
9: 100%.
0: In a month, you could be flying to the UK on a mother-daughter trip, best friend trip, honeymoon, whatever you want it to be with your plus one. Flights, accommodation, spending money and tickets. Front row and centre for Capital's Summertime Ball. 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

thank goodness you did not see me belting my heart out to that song. All the things she said to Fresh Hits and Throwbacks. This is why I love Nova, because you go from that into this, which is the number one song in Australia right now. Fresh Hit, Rain Me In from Sam.

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1: We don't know.
0: Because I don't really give you a lot of what happens at the Met, but I did get a little bit more of Sabrina performing. Wearing this, like, pop art Marilyn Monroe dress. So beautiful. 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
14: With your midday headlines, good afternoon, Ash Gardner with you.
12: The federal government has confirmed a group of so-called ISIS brides is on their way back to Australia. The women left Australia to marry ISIS fighters and their sympathisers. Home Affairs Minister Tony Burke maintains the government is not providing assistance to the cohort of four women and nine children.
14: They made an appalling, disgraceful decision. If any of these individuals find their way back to Australia, if they have committed crimes, they can expect to face the full force of the law.
12: Alleged Bondi gunman Naveed Akram has been hit with a further 19 charges, 6 months on from the Bondi Beach mass shooting. The additional charges include 10 counts of shooting with intent to murder. Treasurer Jim Chalmers has dismissed warnings from the Reserve Bank over the impact cash handouts will have on inflation. There's been speculation of an earned income offset in next week's federal budget, seeing one-off payments of up to $300. A backflip from the US. Donald Trump says the US will temporarily pause Project Freedom less than 48 hours after it started. The operation was aimed at guiding ships through the Strait of Hormuz. The president says the US will maintain its blockade of Iranian ports. And more details are emerging from Blake Lively and Justin Baldoni's settlement. It's been revealed no money changed hands, while Lively still has a pending motion for attorney's fees and damages. To sport, women's world number one, Aryna Sabalenka, says she's prepared to boycott the French Open over the prize money. She's calling for players to be paid a higher percentage of the revenue.
15: I feel like that's going to be the only way to kind of like fight for our rights.
12: Perth Bears assistant coach Ben Gardner insists there's plenty of work happening behind the scenes amid claims PNG is at an advantage when it comes to recruiting players. And the AFL is moving to make it mandatory for every club to employ a full-time psychologist in the wake of an investigation into the Elijah Hollins incident. And you're up to date on Nova.
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19: 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I'm still just obsessing over all the looks. 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But right now, it is a throwback from the 2000s. 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
2: This is so funny because I switched on the radio with the car. I heard that you said call now, so I've called now and I don't know what I'm calling for.
1: Oh, no way.
2: But please tell me something good.
1: Oh my gosh. You tell me. I'll tell you what it is and you can tell me if it's good, all right?
2: All right.
1: So we're sending you and your plus one to the UK. Flights, accommodation, spending money. And tickets, like Golden Circle, front row at Wembley Stadium tickets to Capitals Summertime Ball. The lineup is Niall Horan.
2: Oh my God.
1: Ray,
2: yes,
1: Calvin Harris, Jason Derulo, Bebe Rexha, Lola Young. Do you want me to keep going?
2: Oh, yes, please say no more. Oh my God. I'm frothing right now. I'm so glad I tuned in.
1: You're so welcome. Good on you. Like, a lot of people have been intentionally calling and can't get through, and you just tried and you got in. So well done.
2: Oh, you're amazing. Thank you.
1: So welcome. Keep it on Nova for your next chance to win. But let's play some Olivia Rodrigo. Fresh hit, Drop Dead.
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Alex Warren. It's his fresh hit, Fever Dream, here on Nova. Now, you know he's coming down under, right? And we have got your free tickets for you to win on the Nova Player or Nova FM, which is really great because I've just been doing some reading about this blue dot fever. Have you heard about it? Artists announcing tours and not being able to sell tickets, so they have to cancel. Post Malone, we think, has fallen victim to this, announcing a stadium tour in North America and then cancelling parts of it. He's claiming he's working on new music, but I'm thinking, I don't know, man. Cost of living is hectic. Prices of tickets are a lot. That's why you always got to keep it on Nova, because we have your freebies.

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Fingers crossed it'll make it on the playlist. And don't forget to register to play Gone in 50 Seconds. $2,000 could be yours. Jump onto that Nova player, okay? It is Mel Tresina. I'm out of here. Joel Creasy's next. He's catching up with Dami M. So I'm going to run across to his studio to see if I can snap a selfie with her.

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19: 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Crews continue works in Prospect on a burst water main on Regency Road near Athol Avenue. In Henley Beach, urgent gas works underway on Seaview Road near Grange Road. There's urgent works in Ashford on South Road near Hare Street. Also in Edwardstown on Cross Road near Hammersmith Avenue. And ongoing works in Mansfield Park on Hanson Road near Millicent Street. Speed back to 40 both ways. 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Right now in the city, it's 17 degrees on Adelaide's Nova 919.
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20: I heard, I read in your book that you got paid $3,500 for your role in Bridesmaid,
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20: which is quite
22: so
20: shocking.
22: Yeah, that was my first job in America. And, I mean, I was very lucky to get it. I mean, but to be paid that little, and basically that $3,500, I then had to pay to the union to join the union. So I made no money. I lost money because I had to pay to go to the premiere, like to buy my dress. And everything. And I had to wait a whole year till Bridesmaids came out. And then suddenly it comes out as this big hit. And I booked 6 movies off the back of it, one of which was Pitch Perfect.
20: Became the highest grossing musical comedy franchise of all time.
22: Yes.
20: And there was.
22: Yeah, very, very, very successful and very, very awesome, fun movies to be a part of. 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
27: 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Here for your lunch hour, thanks to my mates, Cash Converters. Today, I'll be getting Eurovision ready. It starts next week. Delta Goodrum takes the stage on Thursday night, Friday, our morning. She's competing in semi-final 2, and the odds are in her favour. She is tipped to place very well. Hopefully, we'll drag in a bit of that telly vote where we tend to suffer in the past. And I will be chatting all things Eurovision with our robbed queen, celebrating 10 years of Sound of Silence, the one and only Dami Im. But up first, it is Wednesday, hump day. We all need a laugh, so I'll be catching up with my dear friend Janelle with her juice box. 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

0: You're back on the Joel Creasy Show. It's time for one of the highlights of my week. Let's do this.
1: Grab your juice boxes and sit down for story time with Joel's bestie from the Westie, Janelle Koenig. Janelle's juice box.
0: Oh, it's my dear mate, Janelle Koenig. Hello, sweetheart.
2: Oh, hello. How are you? I'm very well. Can I just start by saying, have you got Graham Norton this week?
0: Yeah, he's on the show Friday.
2: Graham Norton?
0: I know, right? Wild.
2: That is amazing because we have the same agent in London.
0: Oh, really?
2: Yes, news agent.
0: I walked right into that one.
2: Never mentioned it. How good was the Met Gala yesterday?
0: Oh, my gosh. It was deliciously bad.
2: No, it was heaven.
0: Yeah. Oh, no, and it's always heaven because you don't feel bad punching down on them because they're rich billionaires.
2: Did I ever tell you I went to the Met Gala once?
0: Okay. Am I walking into something else here? Oh, no. You mean you did used to work for the US consulate?
2: Boy, I did. No, not Met Gala. I got that wrong. I meant the Perth Metronet.
0: Well, who are you wearing?
2: There was certainly some fashion moments on that train. I can tell you that. Nothing.
0: Hey, do you remember that New Year's Eve where I was, I don't know if you were at the party, but I was setting up and the best dressed celebrities in Australia came out and I was front page as the worst dressed male celebrity of 2020.
2: I do remember that in the green suit.
0: Yeah, the green Kenzo onesie that was shot in the morning with no hair and makeup. And honestly, that just really kicked 2020 off with a bang and things only went downhill from there.
2: Well, how do you think I felt? I told you look great.
0: That two-faced mole.
2: Not to make it about me.
0: Let's talk about you.
2: Let's talk about Mother's Day. It's this weekend. And I just want to make sure everybody has posted their cards because if not, it's too late, really. It's too late. Because people that have mothers in different cities, of course, as and I both do. Mm. Because what happened to me about 5 years ago, I was at a discount shopping centre again. And there was a typo there, and they had all their cards 10 cents each. And as you know, Joel, I am tight, not abdominally, but financially. So I bought, and I kid you not, $30 worth of 10 cent cards. I bought 300 cards. And I have about 40 Mother's Day cards. And now my mum is 77, so chances are I'm not going to get through them all. But still, I can't go past a bargain.
0: You're going to have to give her, several a year.
2: I've got cards for divorces, birthdays, housewarmings, hysterectomies, you name it. I've got a card.
0: I'm crying. Thank you so much, Janelle. It's always such a delight.
2: Happy Mother's Day, all.
0: Yeah, rip through those cards, babe. Next up, I have Dami Im in the studio. Stick around here on your lunchtime on the Joel Creasy Show. I said it.

0: Hi.
1: It's the Joel Creasy Show for your Wednesday lunchtime. And here in the studio, what an honour. During Eurovision season, a coup, in fact, to get the Queen of Eurovision herself, Dami Im. It's been a little while since I've last seen you. How are you, my darling? Congrats on your award. What, you won the Queensland Music Award for jazz? Is that for your song,
2: yeah,
1: Bubble?
2: Yeah. Slide. Is that random? Yeah.
1: It is random, but like...
2: I got the jazz award, which is like crazy because not many people might not know, but I started off studying jazz at the Con in Queensland. So, and then now I've got my jazz album coming out in June. So it's a jazz, pop jazz album, which my manager said no one likes, but I like it.
1: I actually don't mind jazz. I take it over heavy metal.
2: Yeah, thank you. You've offended like everybody that loves heavy metal and jazz. But yes, no, it's not like crazy jazz. Like, because my taste is, I think my taste, in a way, it's quite basic as well. So it's not like crazy, like, you know, it's like, it sounds nice, pretty nostalgic and strings and all that stuff. So I think it's lovely.
1: Another award to add to the Dami Im trophy cabinet.
2: Well, along with my Eurovision trophy, which I didn't get.
1: So. You were so close. We're going to get to that because I need to vent my frustration. I've done it to you personally many times.
2: Yes,
1: But before we do that, you've teamed up with HelloFresh for a limited edition. I'm so into this. K-pop Dinner Hunters box. Tell me about it because I'm a mad K-pop fan.
2: It's crazy because, like, obviously I have, you know, I'm Korean-Australian.
1: Yeah.
2: And now I have two little kids and I love food. And then when HelloFresh approached me about doing a collab with Korean food and, you know, naming it that K-pop Dinner Hunters, I was like, oh my gosh, like that's just, you know, almost as exciting as Eurovision. And
1: fit.
2: We got to create these like menus with, you know, Korean fried chicken and bibimbap and like such great menus. And like music and food, they're two of my favorite things in the world. And, you know, like it's hard to cook, you know, after a busy day, but you want to eat something nice that's not takeaway. And HelloFresh is really helpful in that. So I was a big fan of HelloFresh, like using it a lot myself. So it's really cool that they, you know, added this Korean option for people to enjoy. Like, so it's like spicy and healthy and everything.
1: Sounds delicious. And also I've used HelloFresh many times. It's so great because my fiance Jack, he cannot cook. He flash fries chicken. He ceviches. I'm like, baby, can't do that. And he also loves K-pop. And he got me into Blackpink, who are my absolute favourites. Have you ever met you met Rosé? She says, because she studied in Melbourne.
2: Yeah, no, I wish.
1: Desperate too.
2: She's awesome, like such a huge fan. And they're just like, they're so beautiful, you know, to look at as a girl. And I'm just like, oh my gosh, like how do I look like that?
1: They're you're outrageous. They're outrageous, you're outrageous. I'm jealous of all five of you.
2: Oh, thank you.
1: You're
2: welcome. For putting me in the same league as them. That's great.
1: Dami, you're Dami bloody Im. I have some burning questions about Eurovision for you up next, Dami. 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

0: It's the Joel Creasy Show on Nova. Hope your lunch hour is treating you well. I'm here with Dami Im, and we're celebrating 10 years since you performed Sound of Silence at what I would say, because it was the year before Miff Warhurst and I took over as commentators.
1: Yes, and damn, I wish you were there.
0: Oh, I wish I was there too, because I think arguably the best Eurovision ever, because it was in Stockholm, the staging was excellent, and you got the greatest hosts of all time, Pietro Merde and Mons, doing Love, Peace.
1: They were so funny. And then I remember them coming along in the green room, like asking questions, and then they asked me, like, what are you going to do after this, when this is over? And I remember just being like, I'm going to have a lemonade.
0: You're so rock and roll.
1: I know. Badass.
0: So, yeah, because I want to, because I wasn't there, and it's one of those videos that, you know, I'm in like a YouTube hole with mates over at 2 a.m. and it is law in our household to watch your performance. I've got a few questions that I've always wanted answers to, because people always ask me, and they say, I took over the year after. is this a myth or truth? Your lyric, trying to feel your love through FaceTime, did you have to split it up, the words face and time, because the mention of a product is not allowed in Eurovision lyrics?
1: Yeah. So when we released the song before the competition, there was this big thing, fans going, this song shouldn't be allowed because it's mentioning a product name. Then we're like, no. I'm a Samsung user, which I was at the time, I have crossed over since then. So I am an iPhone user.
0: Welcome to the dark side.
1: I know many people are really upset at me about that, but at the time I was a Samsung user. So I'm like, don't come at me. It's about FaceTime, like the good old FaceTime. So fine.
0: I love that, because I was always wondering if it was true or not. And I do, because I remember you were doing sort of like doing the shape of the box. And when you came to sing it, did you really have to take a beat between trying to feel your love through FaceTime?
1: Oh, yeah. Just so I don't get banned. Time. Take a breath there. Yeah.
0: Face, pause, time. I can't imagine how many times you get asked this, because when I was a commentator, I got asked, I reckon, 3 times a week. People are desperate for you to go back, and you haven't ruled it out, but is it like right place, right time type thing?
1: Oh, look, we've talked about it a number of times. I've considered coming back.
0: I know you have. You said that on stage to us. Yeah.
1: I did. You were there.
0: Yeah.
1: When you were wearing my...
0: Oh!

0: fake Friday.
1: I was dressed as you.
0: You were. Australia, I just remember. Decide. I just had a flashback, like, whoa.
1: Yeah, sorry, yeah, trauma flashback, because it was certainly, it was on a Temu budget, my version of your dress. It didn't have its own hotel room. Yes.
0: No, I was going to try and do it again the year after, but then, of course, we had COVID, and then I was like, okay, I'll do it the year after next. And then I was pregnant, so then that couldn't work.
1: Yeah. Pretty good other prize. That, yeah.
0: Yeah. So then it just kept getting cancelled like that. So now 10 years on, I'm just like, I don't know. I don't know anymore.
1: Oh, you are just an absolute delight. And your voice is just absolute. It's just honey to the ears.
0: Aww.
1: And we've worked together so many times and I've gotten to chat to you so many times and you're always so gracious and a beautiful person. So, Dami, thank you for just blessing Australia with your talents. And, we'll follow you into battle no matter what you do.
0: Thank you. And likewise, you are so nice to me every time. Like, you're so funny and I love talking to you. And, yeah.
1: Mwah. Yes. Love you, Dami.
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0: Mr. Jack Charles is here, who you would know as one half of the Creasy Swan Show, or maybe better known for your thirst trapping on Instagram. A lot of PT footage.
3: Hey.
0: It's putting me to shame. I haven't been in ages.
3: I was going
0: to
3: say, you forged the way with the men's health cover, and now Clint Stanaway has taken sort of over your crown.
0: I know.
3: And now I'm coming for it.
0: Oh, yes. When one supreme falls, another rises.
3: Exactly right.
0: I've got some great stuff for you in Scroll Update, but I want to start with probably not an area you love, the Tony Awards. The nominations came out.
3: Okay.
0: Yeah, did you hear that Pink is hosting the Tony Awards?
3: Oh, well, you've got me in with Alicia Beth Moore then.
0: Ah!
3: I loved Pink growing up. Like, those were the posters on my wall.
0: Oh, me too. You love heavy metal like me.
3: Yeah, just like a pill, get the party started. I used to want to be one of Pink's backup dancers. That was my goal as a kid.
0: Well, she's never on stage. She's flying around the stadium. You get heaps of stage time. I just wanted to boast because I have two friends nominated.
3: Okay, cool.
0: My mate Marla Mindell, who wrote Titanic and plays Celine Dion.
3: What a great name too.
0: Yeah, she's so great. She is nominated for Best Performance by an Actress in a Leading Role, which is huge. And also my mate Shoshana Bean, who was the second ever Elphaba. She replaced Idina Menzel.
3: Huge.
0: Is nominated for Best Performance by an Actress in a Featured Role in a Musical, The Lost Boys. I actually don't know the musical. It's brand new.
3: Okay.
0: But let's go more into your world. Met Gala.
3: Yes.
0: So now, you know, 24 hours passed, you know what happened in the room.
3: Yeah.
0: Sabrina Carpenter performed.
3: I love this. I love Sabrina Carpenter so much. And I just feel like she's one of those gals that will say yes to anything and everything. And hearing her perform Espresso again, I was like, I miss that song. Can we start putting that in rotation again at Nova?
0: Right.
3: It's such a track.
0: I've got a grab of it here. She teamed up with Stevie Nicks for a duet of Landslide as well. Did you know what Stevie Nicks wore to the Met?
3: She wore John Galliano by Zara.
0: I love it.
3: So do I. And did you know that was her first Met?
0: Get out.
3: At 77 years old, she never attended a Met Gala. I think that is goals. Like, we're still young.
0: And thank you for including me.
3: That brings me hope that in our 70s, we will be still doing things for the first time.
0: Yeah.
3: Like getting those dopamine hits.
0: And still asking Chrissy for all our life advice. She'd still be our mother.
3: Exactly.
0: Your mate Kim Kardashian, she's reportedly taking a break from the California bar exam after her multiple failed attempts. Sources say she has no plan to try again this year. For everything she's done, I think it's admirable that she's done it and been honest about failing.
3: I agree. In the most recent season, we saw her fail for the third time and she looked down the barrel and she's like, I'll try again. I'm like, you're Kim Kardashian. You don't need to try again. You've got billion-dollar businesses.
0: Yeah.
3: You don't have to do it all.
0: Yeah.
3: I get that your dad was a lawyer and you want to follow in his footsteps.
0: Of
3: course. But babe, he'd be proud of you. He'd be watching over. He'd be proud. Just rock up to the Met Gala serving an absolute look like you did in art.
0: Mm-hmm.
3: Film your television show. Sell us shapewear and be happy with that. I don't need you being old Judge Judy.
0: Ricky Lee once suggested I get some of, when I was a bit of a curvier girl, that I get some skin shapewear.
3: Girl. Yeah. Yeah, you should rock some Skims.
0: Yeah.
3: I'd rock Skims. Apparently they're super comfortable.
0: I can see you wearing it to the gym, getting that content out.
3: I will.
0: Yeah, to take down me and poor Clint. And finally, I haven't seen it yet because I'm having a watch party tonight with Jack, my Jack.
3: Yes.
0: For the whole 2.5 minutes. But the Kylie 3-part documentary series trailer just dropped on Netflix. We have a little grab.
4: Life makes sense to me on stage. I don't know where we're going. There's certainly no end.
0: You must be a Kylie fan.
3: You know, it's probably you and I in the Nova building that are most excited about this doco. I don't know if you clocked this, but at the end of the trailer, you know, there's that iconic Netflix sound.
0: I have seen this.
3: She sung it.
0: So it was ba-dum, and now it's ba-dum.
3: Yeah.
0: I know.
3: I was so happy. Oh, did she put a P in it? See, I was hoping she'd say ba-dum, but I thought I heard it as ta-dum.
0: I'll get back to you tomorrow after
3: All right,
0: I
3: let's circle
0: it.
3: Back.
0: It's going to make my heart go ba-dum, ba-dum, ba-dum.
3: I don't wait.
0: I can't say it. I'm so excited. I'll see you tomorrow. And reminder that on Friday, Graham Norton, the one and only, is joining the show. Creasy Swan's up next.
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25: 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In Prospect, crews are working on a burst water main on Regency Road near Athol Avenue. In Henley Beach, urgent works underway on Seaview Road near Grange Road. Also urgent works in Ashford on South Road near Hare Street. And in Edwardstown on Cross Road near Hammersmith Avenue. And works continue in Unley on Greenhill Road, outbound near King William Road. Speed back to 40Ks past that. 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Right now in the city, it's 16 degrees on Adelaide's Nova 919.
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26: Good afternoon, Heidi Tiltons with your 2pm headlines. The opposition claims more could have been done to prevent a group of ISIS brides from returning to Australia. The four women and nine children are expected to land in Sydney and Melbourne tomorrow after securing tickets. A $10 billion fuel security package will be at the centre of next week's budget, aiming to increase Australia's fuel reserves to 50 days. The money will also be used to establish a separate government-owned stockpile of 1 billion litres of diesel and aviation fuel. There have been chaotic scenes outside the Bondi Royal Commission with police escorting a protester in a swastika t-shirt away. The World Health Organization is carrying out urgent contact tracing amid fears cruise passengers may have contracted a deadly virus before they boarded the ship. And Kim Kardashian is reportedly taking a break from sitting the California bar exam. After multiple failed attempts, the fashion mogul won't try to retake the exam again until next year. And you're up to date on Nova.
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28: An emergency, state of emergency, Jack. You've lost your ring.
3: Yes, because I always take it off when I'm eating something oily.
28: Why? Oh, because it gets slippy.
3: Because I don't like having to always wash it.
28: Maybe. Oh, oh, there it is. It's in your pocket. As if you ever lose anything.
3: Ever.
28: See, for me, it's a very real outcome of wearing anything that I love is that I lose it.
3: You just know that there's only a matter of hours or days until you never see it again.
28: I had this beautiful ring. It meant so much to me. And I went walking through the streets of Brizzy one night and I never saw it again. And I still think about it. That would be 20 years ago. I often think of it like down a drain.
3: Or I was just thinking, I wonder who the lucky person that picked it up was and that it is still wearing it to this day.
28: Listen, if you have found a magical ring by a local brilliant designer called Marcus Davidson, I hope you're enjoying it. That's all I can say.
3: Whereabouts in Brizzy were you?
28: Like around the valley.
3: Okay.
28: Yeah,
3: good intel.
28: Yeah.
3: Hey, Swanee, after 3 o'clock, there's so much happening. We have $1,000 worth of Officeworks goodies to give away in Who Am I?
28: That is great news.
3: We're going to hear your review of Michael.
28: Yes, I saw it, but there was one glaring omission. I mean, there were a few, if you know what I mean.
3: Yes.
28: But one in particular that made me do a deep dive, and I'm going to reveal my findings.
3: Also, in Chrissy's Quizzy, we have a shark cryo glow mask from Harvey Norman stuffed inside the bum bag. But next, 13 24 10, if you would like your mind read by Mystic Chrissy.

0: listening to the Chrissy Swan Show on Nova. I'm going to step out because Mystic Chrissy is lurking.
1: Mystic Chrissy.
0: Now that Chrissy's gone and I'm here, I'm feeling good. My dreams are coming true. Hello, Robin.
2: Hello, Chrissy. Hi, Jack.
3: Hey, Rob. How are you?
2: Oh, very well, thank you.
0: Straight away. You don't like it when people call you Rob? It's Robin.
2: It is Robin, yes.
3: Oh, I do apologise, Robin.
2: That's okay.
3: Good pick-up, Mystic.
0: And also, your mum in particular would correct people. It's Robin.
2: Yes, with a Y.
0: Yes. You have a military connection.
2: Oh, military connection.
0: Or maybe you just like a man in uniform, Robin.
2: I do like a man in uniform.
0: Oh, no, this is the military connection. You like things running absolutely, like, to the second, like a military operation.
2: Yes, I do, actually. Yes, I do.
0: That is important to you.
2: Yes, everything in its place and be there on time and, all of that.
3: That or she hooked up with Ben Robert Smith. Oh. They're both in Queensland. Who knows?
0: Oh, my God. May I approach the bench? You love a biscuit. You love an Arnott's biscuit. And some would say that you can polish off an entire packet. Your appetite for Arnott's biscuits is voracious, Robin.
3: What a scotch fingernail.
2: A scotch finger or the ice bovo. I don't know whether they're Arnott's though.
0: Yes.
2: Yeah,
0: oh, yes, they are, Robin. Yes, they are.
2: Yep. Yes.
0: Well, sometimes if you don't pay enough attention to your appearance, from the back it looks like, you know, you're really going through a hard time. There is a nest element to the crown of your head that you cannot see.
2: Yeah, I don't care what it looks like at the back. I just focus on the front. Whatever's going on in the back, I can't see it, so it's not my problem.
0: You like being modern. You've got a side hustle that is usually reserved for people, I don't know how to say this gently, younger than you, Robin.
2: I get on with younger people more than older people. So I'm older, but I tend to get on with people that are 20 years my junior.
0: Are you on TikTok?
2: I'm on TikTok, yes.
0: See, that's what I mean.
2: I need to get off TikTok.
0: No, you don't.
3: No, it sounds like Mystic Chrissy is picking up some, like, fortune there. Maybe you're going to turn into some big influencer and rake it in.
0: That's what I'm seeing.
3: Yeah.
2: Oh, I watch TikTok, but I've never put anything on TikTok.
0: Well, Robin, now is your chance.
2: Oh.
0: Because I feel like there's some filthy lucre there with your name on it, some money, some moolah, Robin.
2: Oh, like pictures of my gout foot or something like that.
0: Yes.
3: That's it, Rob.
0: Yes. Get that big swollen red foot out.
3: Robin, we are going to send you a Mother's Day beautiful bouquet from Smith Street Flowers exclusively at Coles. Enjoy them.
2: Oh, thank you so much. Oh, thank you, God.
4: Let's get the party started. See you at the bar, you was hardly talking. That's when I knew that your heart was scarring. Friends to lovers need a part to star in. Like, wait, babe, let me ask.

0: You're listening to the Chrissy Swan Show on Nova. I love that song. It reminds me of when you and I first fell in love, Jack.
1: I agree, Swanee, in the start of 2016.
0: Unbelievable. Now, you and I have lived together when I filmed a couple of seasons of The Masked Singer.
1: Yes.
0: You came to Sydney with me. And no problems there either way, I believe.
1: I completely agree. We are both tidy and both sort of clean up after ourselves, clean as we go.
0: I want you to spare a thought for a Reddit poster who has posted just some questions. She's got questions. And she starts her question with, is it normal for Aussie man be a bit bad in hygiene? I would say, before I read anything else, yes.
1: So would I, and it pains me to say that, but if we're being honest, yes.
0: It is normal for Aussie man be a bit bad in hygiene, and while we're at it, it is also normal for Aussie woman be a bit bad in hygiene. We're not up to certain levels.
1: Yes.
0: You know, there's bare feet and there's all that sort of bizzo.
1: Yeah. I would argue in Australia, the males are worse than the females.
0: Say that to the woman I just saw in the foyer near the supermarket yelling at me.
1: What did she ask you again?
0: Don't worry about it. So this woman has an Australian boyfriend. She's from Korea. And she's just got some questions. She goes, I'm born in Korea. I live in Australia and I love it so much. I know things are relaxed here compared to Korea, but I've just got to know, I'm in love with an Aussie guy and he does a few stuff hygiene related that in Korea would be considered very bad hygiene and even disgusting. So she just wants to know, is it cultural? Is it a national thing?
1: Like, is she giving him a pass or is she kicking him out the door and jumping back on the flight?
0: Exactly.
1: Home to Korea.
0: Here are some examples.
1: Okay.
0: Over the past year, so she's been with him for over a year. 13, 24, 10, by the way, do you live with a pig and you have to overlook it and constantly do pros and cons of the relationship, focusing on the pros to get over the piggery? Over the past year, I notice he leaves stains on the toilet. Ting. And even sometimes doesn't flush. Ting. He picks his nose. He has bad smells in his closed shoes and not wear socks.
1: Not wear socks. That's criminal. Is criminal.
0: And also, one thing leads to another. If you're not going to wear socks, you're going to have bad smells in your closed shoes. He bites his nails and he puts nail scraps on the table. He also passes farts around me, but not just around, but in bed or next to me and laughs at the bad smell. In the summertime, he has a fan next to his side of the bed and will pass farts and the wind blows it right into my face, which is to me very upsetting, but he thinks it's very funny. When I bring it up with him, he says, it's just the Aussie way. He is a very good man and has very good values. Thank you for your insight. Is this normal? Now, what I want you to do, Jack, is there were a lot of elements in that.
1: I wrote them all down.
0: I want you to give me your top three, like, stomach churners. Starting from the third worst and then ending with the worst.
1: Okay, third worst.
0: Yeah.
1: I'd have to pick between...
0: No, one. You can have one.
1: I was going to say biting nails, but no, picking his nose is the third worst.
0: Okay.
1: Picking his nose.
0: Yep.
1: In at second... which is going to be very unpopular, is the farting.
0: Mm-hmm.
1: That's just gross.
0: Which specific farting? Farting around her or farting in bed or farting into the fan? It's a three-part symphony.
1: Farting into the fan feels, that's just a bit turbo.
0: Agreed.
1: I'm going to go farting into the fan is number two.
0: Yep.
1: And then the worst for me, like I can feel the gag in my throat.
0: What is it?
1: Not flushing.
0: Not flushing, okay.
1: Not flushing. When I walk into the...
0: Okay.
1: I walk into a toilet and I see, I don't want to talk about it.
0: Could you be with anyone that did any of those things?
1: Like, I appreciate some Aussie guys fart, have a giggle. I've got a mate, Campbell, who does it. It's insufferable and it's gross, but I love him. I think I could see past the occasional fart, but the biting nails is a real ick of mine. I pull people up on it.
0: Yeah.
1: And picking your nose is like, we're adults. Get a tissue.
0: Keep in mind, biting nails didn't even make it into your top three and you're still sneaking.
1: I know. What's your top three?
0: My top three is you know, you're going to be surprised, leaves stains on the toilet.
1: Is in at number three.
0: Is in at number three. I can handle the not flushing, but flushing and then not cleaning it up afterwards if there's a skiddy, no.
1: I can't believe the skiddy's worse than not flushing at all.
0: It is. Yes, it is.
1: Okay.
0: Second, smelly feet. People with bad smelly feet, that is absolutely not for
1: me. Get
0: out
1: the door.
0: Get out. Like, the shoes out and then you, if your feet smell.
1: Put yourself in the bin.
0: Yes, and the top one is blowing a fart in my direction because that is aggressive and hostile and, frankly, abusive.
1: 13-24-10, do you live with a pig? Or I would also love to hear from Aussie guys out there that self-identify as pigs.
0: Is it normal for Aussie man be a bit bad in hygiene?
1: You can be anonymous if you get on the air with us. I'll send you a bunch of flowers.
0: Yeah, smell.
1: Put yourself in the bin.
0: Yes, and the top one is blowing a fart in my direction because that is aggressive and hostile and, frankly, abusive.
1: 13-24-10, do you live with a pig?

0: You're listening to the Chrissy Swan Show on Nova, and sometimes you've just got to, like, put it out there for everybody to weigh in on when you don't have the answers to a question. And that's where Reddit is great.
1: It's the perfect place for it.
0: And actually, this show is sort of my version of Reddit. I can come on here and go, hey, does anybody know this? And bang.
1: Very true.
0: A Korean woman is living in Australia. First experience with an Australian man. She's been with him for a year and she's got some questions and they're valid.
1: And the heading of this Reddit thread is perfect.
0: The main question exactly is it normal for Aussie man to be a bit bad in hygiene?
1: Great question.
0: And I'm going to say yes, but there are levels.
1: Mm.
0: There's definitely levels.
1: And she sounds like she's just with a straight up pig.
0: I agree. Her boyfriend is doing things like leaving stains on the toilet, not flushing, picking his nose, has stinky feet, doesn't wear socks, bites his nails. He puts the nail scraps on the table. That is pretty bad.
1: Yuck.
0: And the whole farting thing, he loves to fart, thinks it's funny, and farts around her all the time, even farting into a fan so she cops it in the face.
1: A proper animal he is. 13, 24, 10. Are you a pig when it comes to hygiene or do you live with one?
0: Edward.
2: Hello,
0: darling.
2: Hi, Chrissy.
0: First of all, I just want to say you're in a safe place. There's absolutely no judgment here because neither of us live with you. Are you putting your hand up as being an Aussie man that's a bit bad in hygiene?
2: Look, I try to say I'm talking about hygiene, but I will definitely say that I'm quite messy.
0: Yes, I'm messy too, Edward. There's no harm in that. How often would you clean?
2: It depends on what sort of stacking up. Like I said, trash and hygiene I stay on top of, but like my recycling will pile up for a few months at a time.
0: Yeah.
1: A few months?
2: I'm talking like boxes and bottles and cans. Like I'm not talking like things that will rot or anything like that at all.
0: I have to ask you, out of this list that this Korean woman has put together, not flushing, having smelly feet, farting in a hostile and aggressive, abusive way, are you guilty of any of this, Edward?
2: A little bit, yeah.
0: Which ones?
2: Every now and then there's some sort of stains on the toilet that I need to take care of. I don't understand people that find farts really funny, though.
0: Nah, either do I, Edward. They are not funny
1: Edward's
0: at all.
1: Edward's a confusing man. He doesn't get why people would find farts funny, so he's clean in that sense, yet he leaves skid marks.
0: I mean, life's an adventure with Edward.
1: Edward, we're going to send you a Mother's Day beautiful bouquet from Smith Street Flowers.
0: And we're going to send one for your mum, and we're also going to send one for you, Edward, because there is nothing like a bunch of flowers to inspire
1: a space.
0: Cleanliness, yeah.
1: They're available exclusively at Coles. Let's go to Anon.
0: This is really good. Anonymous, you are living with an Aussie man that is a bit bad in hygiene. Are you there, Anonymous?
3: Hello?
0: Hello, yes, it's you, my darling.
3: Hi.
0: Now, we're gonna keep your anonymity, absolutely, but you are living with a man who you love very much. He is a good man, but he is a pig.
3: Like I do. I love him. I'm married to him. Been married to him for far too long. But the issue is that he has this little nose issue and his nose bleeds a little. So he picks his nose and then these tissues end up around the house. It's disgusting.
0: So,
3: and if you go in his car, he's also got a couple of tissues with nosebleed on it in the car as well.
1: Wait, why doesn't he throw them out, Anon? Have you told him?
3: I have no idea. I've told him off. The kids have told him off. It's just something that he does, and it's disgusting.
0: Anon, the blood has run from my face. Does he do that thing where he like plugs up his nose with tissues and then just walks around as if there's nothing?
3: Yeah.
0: And then he's been doing it for so long he doesn't even realise.
1: I worry there might be another issue if he's constantly getting nosebleeds.
0: An issue or a pastime, a recreational pastime.
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0: there's some consent issues problems with the lyrics in that song. 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
2: Chrissy's Clickbait.
0: Do you know what's going straight on the vision board? Probably with some printed out stills from this Netflix special. Imagine if Kylie Minogue did a Red Room.
1: No, don't even say that.
0: But there would be a fight to the death between everybody that's on the payroll here to host that.
1: You, Joel, and I would have to do like some form of Squid Game exercise.
0: I was going to say, it would have to be the Squid Game / Hunger Games.
1: Yeah.
0: God.
1: It would be magic, and it would have to be in Melbourne, in her hometown.
0: Oh my God, you could have it at my place because
1: we could do it at the compound.
0: We could do it at the compound because it's just down the road from where she grew up and still owns 7,000 properties. Of course, we're talking about the Kylie doco on Netflix. The trailer has dropped. It looks like if I could have dreamt, I'd read in words that there was behind the scenes, you know, personal footage, all
1: yes.
0: of that. If I could have dreamt up a perfect look for the documentary that I need about Kylie, it would look like that.
3: I hate being boxed in.
4: When you started out, did you mean to be an actress or a singer?
3: I became frustrated.
4: The singing budgie.
5: Singing budgie.
6: Awful, mechanistic.
5: Terrible.
7: How are you feeling?
3: I can't actually speak just yet. I don't know where we're going. There's certainly no end.
0: Oh my God, I've got goosebumps.
1: Same. There were two highlights from the trailer for me.
0: Were they?
1: The first one was Kylie dropping an F-bomb. And she gave the
0: She's so polite.
1: I feel like the Minogues are so clean.
0: They are.
1: And to hear her really violently say the F-bomb, but she said it in my mind, she said PH, because she really gave that. That was my first favourite moment. And then my second favourite moment was the end moment. Instead of playing this sting, Kylie did her own version of it, and it sounded like this.
0: Oh my God, Tom is screaming.
1: I mean, elite stuff from Kylie.
0: It is going to be, I mean, obviously I love the visuals, but what I took from it was not so much what I can expect to see, but the story of extraordinary resilience and grit and self-belief.
1: Yes.
0: And she is still recording, reinventing, like trailblazing a billion years after she first released Locomotion, and she is magic.
1: The takeaway there is, I think our friend Dave O'Neill often says in this industry, don't stress if you're not the best, just don't give up.
0: 100%.
1: Just keep going.
0: And that's us. That's us through and through.
1: Hey, May 20, that comes to Netflix, so we don't have long to wait.
0: Okay, that's going straight in the diary. What's not going in the diary is an entry that says, go see the Pussycat Dolls live. Because they have announced, only the three of them now, they've announced a US leg of their tour, the North American tour, and literally no one cares.
1: Not one person.
0: Not one person cares. And I was introduced to a term called blue dot fever.
1: Yeah.
0: If you were in North America and you wanted to see the Pussycat Dolls, which is highly unlikely, you would have logged on and gone to choose your seats, and you would have had the choice of any seat in the entire auditorium, because that's marked with the blue dots, the ones that are available. And apparently it's a thing, blue dot fever.
1: Yeah, Meghan Trainor has suffered from blue dot fever over the last week. I believe even Zayn Malik. I mean, he's claiming that it's illness. But these artists, it's hard out there. It's tough.
0: And I think also, if you are thinking of buying a ticket, like from a consumer's point of view, and you log on and you've got your money, whatever, if you see that no one else is going, you know, it's like,
1: So
0: I'm
1: true.
0: Not going. I'm not going to go if no one else is going. I'm going to wait till it's discounted or cancelled, which is what's happened to the Pussycat Dolls.
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21: Good afternoon, I'm Heidi Tiltons. A prominent Nationals MP has called on police to arrest a Sydney protester who wore a swastika T-shirt outside the Bondi Royal Commission. The man was escorted from the area, but Michael McCormack has told Sky he should have the book thrown at him.
22: Well, he should be locked up. He should be facing court right now. I mean, what a grub. What a complete and absolute anti-Semitic, anti-Jew grub.
21: Australia's top spy is remaining tight-lipped about what surveillance will be in place once a group of so-called ISIS brides returns home. The four women and nine children will arrive back in Sydney and Melbourne tomorrow after spending the past 7 years in a Syrian refugee camp. Federal police have confirmed some of the women will be arrested and charged. Anthony Albanese has refused to admit he lied to voters when he ruled out changing negative gearing and capital gains tax at the last election. It's as his government prepares to crack down on both tax breaks in next Tuesday's budget. Briefly, the NRMA has welcomed the federal government's $10 billion plan to increase Australia's fuel stocks to 50 days. Temperatures are set to plunge along the east coast this week with a polar blast bringing up to 20 centimetres of snow in some areas and a stash of keepsakes once owned by the late Matthew Perrier going under the hammer. Among the items, a Batman watch and dozens of Friends scripts, with the money going towards destigmatising addiction and supporting recovery. Now let's hear what's happening on Nine News tonight.
23: Thanks, Heidi. I'm Brenton Wrangless. Tonight, a Kapunda family's anguish. Their dog's food scrap rummage leads to a $35,000 vet bill. The common cake decoration that's left the toddler in an induced coma. How fish oil supplements could be harming your brain. And family first, why the 36ers coach is making a shock exit. Nine News, your news, 9:36 on Nine and on Nine Now.
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0: This time in 3 hours, we're going to be clutching our popcorn.
1: Yes.
0: Maybe clutching a listener who's agreed through bribery to come along and see us and cuddle us and kiss us and see a preview screening, an exclusive preview screening of the Billie Eilish 3D tour movie. It is going to be so good.
1: It's going to be epic. Directed by James Cameron. I've seen on TikTok everybody jumping up and down in the cinema as they watch it. This will be my third time seeing the concert. I saw it twice when she was in Australia.
0: I only saw it once and I was talking to my daughter Peg about it last night and I said, I can't wait to see this film. And I said, do you remember when we saw her, she did a lot of the numbers holding a camera and at the time I just thought...
1: It was for the LED screen.
0: Yeah, it was for a cool in-concert experience. But no, that was clearly getting live footage. So if you have seen her on this tour... You could be in the movie.
1: Yeah.
0: You know.
1: 13-24-10, Swanee. Next, we are playing Chrissy's Quizzy, and stuffed inside the bum bag ahead of Mother's Day is the Shark Cryo Glow Mask from Harvey Norman. It's valued at $700.
0: I think it's really good. There's a four-week challenge, and I'm going to take it, okay?
1: Harry Styles, late night talking for your Wednesday on Nova.

0: Quizzy.
1: I've just realised I have not got a thing for Patty Swan. It just has not crossed my mind.
2: What do you think she'd want? Because you're very good at giving gifts. What do you think your mum would want?
1: I am. I think I might just look at the last sort of 10 things that I've ordered online. She'll want one of them.
2: Totally.
1: Yeah. Every time she sees something new at my place, she's like, what's that? Where did you get that? Give it to me.
2: Oh, great.
1: So I'll just do that.
2: That's easy.
1: Hey, Taryn.
3: Hello.
1: How's Trix? Are you excited for Mother's Day?
3: Yeah, kind of. Not really.
1: Okay, so no.
2: Taryn, talk to us. How do we make your Mother's Day better? What's currently planned?
3: Kids sports.
2: Oh, how awful.
3: I don't complain. I do actually love it, but it's not a day about me. It's about them, and that's okay.
1: Every day is about them, though. So what are we going to do about that, Taryn?
3: Oh, hopefully I can win something from you guys.
1: Yes. Yes, girl. Hello, Brittany.
4: Hello.
1: What are you doing on Mother's Day? What's your plan, Stan?
4: Me and my girls are going to have a movie day in bed and watch the whole lot of Harry Potter from 1 to 8.
2: That's a vibe.
1: That sounds like heaven. Have you got snacks?
4: We do have some snacks, and they're making me a homemade cardies, which is all I've wanted because it's sentimental.
1: Yeah, the homemade cards are good. The homemade cards are really good. All right. May the best woman win. Your names are your buzzers. It's a best of five, meaning the first person to get three answers correct wins the game. Walks away with the money can't buy Chrissy Swan Show bum bag, but whatever. We've also got a shark cryo glow mask from Harvey Norman in there, and either of you are going
2: to
1: love that.
2: Check out our Instagram at the Chrissy Swan Show if you'd like to see Chrissy and I wearing them yesterday. They'd go really well with your movie day in bed, Brit.
4: Oh, it
1: sounds good. And they don't plug in anything anywhere, so, Taryn, you could feasibly wear one as you're watching your kids do sport.
3: Unreal.
1: You sort of look a bit like Michael Myers from Halloween. Okay, question number one. Netflix has dropped the first trailer for the upcoming docuseries about who?
3: Taryn.
1: Yes, Taryn.
3: Kylie Minogue.
1: Oh, my God, what a queen. What a shame it's not available by Mother's Day. That'd be a great watch.
2: Yeah, come on, Kyles.
1: Yeah, Carol. Carol would endorse that. That's the mother.
2: The mum.
1: Yeah. Question number two. According to a common saying, what is a dish best served cold?
3: Taryn.
2: I think Brittany just got in there
1: just
2: quietly.
1: Brittany, yeah.
2: Britt?
4: Oh, I just had a mind blank.
1: That's okay. Breathe.
2: Nah, sorry. I'm going to have to go to Taryn.
1: Taryn, the answer is?
3: I thought it was a dish best served cold.
1: Yes.
2: Yeah, and what is it?
3: Oh, revenge.
1: Correct, baby.
2: 2 points to Taryn. Britt is yet to get on the scoreboard. Question number three.
1: 10 years ago today, Ariana Grande released this.

0: Brittany.
1: I'm so into you.
0: I think we'll accept that.
2: Yeah.
0: It's just into you, but yes, absolutely.
2: Alrighty, 2 points to Taryn, 1 to Britt. Question number 4.
0: Sunday Rose is the daughter of
1: Brittany.
0: Who? Yes, Brittany.
1: Nicole Kidman.
0: Look at you. You're just like, Brittany.
2: How good did she look at the Met Gala yesterday, Britt?
1: She looked gorgeous.
0: They both did. Everybody did. Did you see Nicole Kidman at the base of the stairs while the dancers were dancing to I Want to Dance with Somebody, Whitney Houston, mouthing all the words and getting every third one wrong?
2: Classic.
0: She was the only
2: Nick.
0: One. She's like clapping out of time with those weird claws of hers.
2: Question number 5, Swanee, is for the win. It's currently 2-2.
0: What dessert translates to pick me up in Italian?
1: Taryn.
0: Taryn for the win.
1: Tiramisu?
0: It is tiramisu. Well done. You have got the Shark CryoGlow mask from Harvey Norman. They're valued at $700. So even though your Mother's Day sounds absolutely hideous, you've got that. You know, that is a win.
1: It sounds amazing now.
0: Good on you.
2: Happy Mother's Day, ladies, and enjoy your day in bed, Britt.
1: Thank you. I definitely will.
0: I'm going to annoy Tom now with this song.
2: Oh, yes. Swanee is going to give us a live rendition in the studio.

0: You're listening to the Chrissy Swan Show on Nova. I thought we had another song.
1: Nah, man.
0: So I saw Michael, the movie, on the weekend. I did a classic. Why? It's my favourite. Favourite Michael Jackson song.
1: You and Chris Kontos, my housemate. He was thrilled to know that you two share the same favourite song.
0: It's so perfect.
1: Oh. Awesome.
0: You know who's responsible for that cutoff?
1: Who?
0: Joseph Jackson. What a bad guy. Oh, my God. Anyway, I took myself to the movies on a Saturday night.
1: That's huge
0: like
1: from you.
0: As if it was 1950s.
1: I really like that. Who did you go with? Did you
0: my
1: go
0: kids.
1: Alone?
0: No.
1: Oh, good.
0: I took the kids because I sort of knew. I went with very low expectations. I knew that I wasn't going to a film that is going to be in next year's Oscars. I knew that. I knew it was the equivalent of, you know, a telly movie.
1: Yes.
0: But because I love Michael Jackson's music so much, and there's just never been anyone like him, and his story is so multi-layered, and I love all the layers. I love the layers that are lies. I just love it.
1: Yeah.
0: And I knew it was also going to cover off the Jackson 5, and I love the Jackson 5, and I love menacing fathers. I just love the whole thing.
1: It's a kink of yours.
0: Yeah. Plus, you know, I can name all the Jacksons right now.
1: See, I get so confused by all the Jacksons, and you are so good at differentiating. Remember, we were recently interviewing someone, and I was like, "Oh yeah," because you had Janet on the Masked Singer, and you're like, "No, that was LaToya."
0: It was LaToya, and I realize that I'm in the, you know, when Spotify does the Unwrapped, and you're like, "Oh, you're in the top 1%."
1: Yeah.
0: I must be in the top 1% of Jackson 5 fans or whatever, because I can name all the kids. I know, you know, the town that they were born in. I know who the managers were. I kind of already know the trajectory of the recording career. And when LaToya was on The Masked Singer, she said, she was a fairy or something, and she was unmasked. I couldn't believe my eyes that I was looking at an actual Jackson.
1: In proper shock.
0: And she said, "Oh, I just came off a conference call with my family." And I listed everybody on it.
1: I mean, that is pretty impressive. She would be impressed by that.
0: Well, I think even she was like, "Well, there's a couple there that I'd forgotten."
1: Yeah.
0: But I'm obviously a fan of Michael Jackson. I'm a fan of Janet Jackson. And I know that most of the Jackson 5 career or whatever happened before the kind of second phase of the Jacksons were born.
1: Yeah.
0: So Michael was the youngest of the first five kids. And that was that. That was the Jackson 5. But I was waiting in the film for Janet to make an appearance. LaToya was there as a young, you know, as a young girl. There is an older sister, Reba,
1: okay.
0: And she wasn't featured either. But I sort of forgive that because nobody knows who Reba is apart from me.
1: She's not a star like Janet.
0: Yeah, and she might have slowed down the story or whatever. But I kept on waiting for Janet to arrive in the picture. And she just didn't. I was waiting for like a little toddler baby to run through and for someone to really overtly say, "Hey, Janet, get back to that." And that would have satisfied me, you know. Anyway, so of course I get out and I'm like, why was Janet not featured in this film at all? Wasn't mentioned. And the second half of the film was all around the time that Janet was also recording.
1: Okay, so she was relevant.
0: A huge force. Of course, she was there.
1: Yeah.
0: 100%. So it turns out there is a Jackson family drama.
1: Right.
0: So after the first kids were born, Janet came along and Randy, right? No relation to the Idol judge, the American Idol judge. There's Randy and her. They were very, very close, right?
1: Right.
0: And Randy married a woman called Alejandra and she had two kids.
1: Okay.
0: They divorced in the 90s. Secretly, Alejandra married Jermaine Jackson, the older brother.
1: Oh, wow.
0: Right? And they had two kids. So there's four kids from one woman, and the uncles are the fathers and the fathers are the uncles. Do you understand?
1: Does everyone know this? Is this?
0: Yeah, obviously the family know. Jafar Jackson is one of those kids. So Jermaine had two kids with Alejandra, Your Majesty and Jafar, who's now playing Michael Jackson.
1: Yes.
0: And Randy's kids are nowhere to be seen, nothing. Jermaine married Randy, his little brother's ex-wife, secretly without telling anybody.
1: What a mess.
0: What a mess. And Janet's kind of, you know, allegiance is with Randy. In a huge family like that, you're going to have your favorites.
1: Yeah. Right?
0: And her and Randy are close. So her allegiance is with him and not with Jermaine. And that explains why, because Jermaine is the executive producer on the movie and his son is playing the title role. That is why Janet was not written in, was not featured. Bad publicity came out about her having nothing positive to say about the film.
1: Yeah.
0: And there you go. I did not know that there was some wife swapping
1: going
0: on.
1: That is hectic.
0: Hectic is with him and not with Jermaine. And that explains why, because Jermaine is the executive producer on the movie and his son is playing the title role. That is why Janet was not written in, was not featured.

0: the film.
1: Like, I like her so much.
0: So do I. She's so realistic about the fact that people are going to go and see it and people are going to enjoy it.
1: Yes.
0: And she gets that. But I love how she's like, it's so Hollywood. Like, I get you guys are going to watch it and see it. Whatever.
1: Interestingly, there might be another little sort of Jackson rift going on because another one of the executive producers is her brother Prince, Michael's eldest son.
0: Oh, what?
1: Yeah.
0: And a Paris and Prince.
1: Who knows?
0: All right, there you go. Very interesting. I need to go and see that this weekend.
1: Oh, it's so good.
0: Hey, 13-24-10, we're going to do a last-minute blitz of invites to come to Billie Eilish's Hit Me Hard and Soft concert screening with us tonight in Melbourne. And to get us in the mood, Swanee, we're going to enjoy one of our favourite songs from Hit Me Hard and Soft.
1: I love it so much.
0: It's called Wildflower. It is a beautiful song. Happy Wednesday here on The Chrissy Swan Show.

0: Oh, we are so close. Now, we've been talking about this concert film from Billie Eilish and James Cameron for so long, and tonight we get to host the preview screening. You're listening to the Chrissy Swan Show on Nova. Have you got plans for tonight? Because Brookie.
1: Oh, this is so exciting.
0: Brookie, will you go with me?
1: Yes, I will.
0: Yes,
2: Brooke, we will see you tonight with our, I assume, 3D glasses on and a box of popcorn and our singing voices.
1: Yes, you will.
0: How many tickets does Brooke get? Who can she bring?
2: Plus three.
0: Oh, my God. I've just been told you can bring as many people as you want. Bring the footy club, Brooke. Good on you. See
1: you. Oh, my God. That's great. I've got two.

0: kids. So
1: bring them. And awesome. and get a quick pad, a noodle from Jingtai.
2: Oh,
3: do you remember Annie Peacock would always go, Jingtai.
2: Jingtai is still there, but I'm going to go to Nobu.
3: Of course you are.
2: Let's go to
3: Mel.
0: Yes?
3: Have you got plans for tonight, my baby?
0: Absolutely, honey. I'm coming with you
3: guys.
0: Oh,
3: my God. How exciting. We'll see you there.
0: I'm so excited.
3: Yeah, you don't even need to get dressed up. Like, just, you know, just whack on a nice tracksuit.
2: Yeah,
3: see you there.
2: Billy's always in her comfies.
3: 100%.
2: In her oversized T-shirts, etc.
3: Yes. I wonder how comfortable she was when she sat down with Amy Poehler and did the podcast. This is my favourite podcast at the moment.
2: Good Hang.
3: Good Hang with Amy Poehler. And the reason I like it is it's got no bells and whistles.
2: Yeah.
3: And it's just Amy Poehler loving chatting to interesting people. And Billie Eilish is obviously one. She got the ball rolling. Everyone's got a favourite TV show, but I feel like Billie Eilish is, I think she likes a hyperfixation. Do you?
2: Yes,
3: have
2: absolutely.
3: A listen.
4: You have watched The Office.
5: Girl.
4: How many times for real? Because is it says 30 times.
5: It's over that now. 3 or 4 times a year.
4: Jenna took a little Adderall the other day and added up the hours of what that is.
5: Oh, God.
4: 92 days straight.
5: No!
4: I guess my question to you is, like, have you tried Parks and Rec? And
5: I
3: thinking the same thing when she was like, I love The Office. I'm like, you're talking
2: that.
3: To Amy Poehler. I hope that you've given 92 days to Parks and Rec. I really want to know, though, is it the English version or the American version of The Office?
2: I reckon it's the American.
3: I think it is too.
2: Because her mom is so like Hollywood, LA based. They grew up really close to Hollywood.
3: Yeah, it would definitely be the American.
2: Yeah.
3: And Steve Carell, how irresistible. Also, Amy Poehler backed out of a question that I want to know the answer to. Have a listen.
4: Your lyrics are so great. I guess my question is, I guess I have to give you a question. How do you write lyrics?
5: Oh, God. Terrible question.
3: She got embarrassed. She said it was a terrible question. It is not. I would love to know.
2: I want to know too.
3: I want to know what the process is.
2: But also she'd just have to say, Phineas?
3: Oh, yeah, that's right.
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4: Good afternoon. In St. Maurice, we got debris on McGill Road near Glenburn Road. Henley Beach, we have urgent gas works on CV Road near Grange Road. Urgent sewer works in Edwardstown on Cross Road near Winifred Avenue. Plenty of roadworks out there this afternoon, as you'd expect living in good old Adelaide, including Plimpton Marion Road, speeds at 40 both ways. Same in Paradise on Gorge Road, Somerton Park on Brighton Road near Elgar Road. And check your speed. Diamond Road, Salisbury North and Main North Road, Blair Athol. 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Down to 10 tonight, cloudy tomorrow at a cool 17 and right now it's 18 degrees. I'm Adelaide's Nova 919.
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0: show on Nova. We are almost out of here. We've got a movie preview, Billie Eilish's film, to get to. Plus, heads you with Kate chomping at the bit.
1: They're banging on the door.
0: Let's do this first, though.
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1: It does. You're obsessed with that store.
0: I do love it, and I love this competition, Linny, because I get to give away $1,000 worth of Officeworks goodies.
3: Gosh.
0: I know.
3: I'm so excited. I love you guys.
0: What's your favourite thing at Officeworks if you had to pick just one?
3: Officeworks. Oh, my goodness. Do you know what? I need some monitors. I'm working from home, and my monitors are pretty crappy.
0: Oh, my God. This is so exciting.
1: Are you a double screen kind of gal, Lynn?
3: I am a double screen kind of gal. I'm an old girl, and I need two screens. There's too much on one.
0: Oh, Linny, I love you so much. I'm so excited for you to win this prize. This is how it is going to work. It's a classic game of Who Am I? I'm going to be channeling a famous person, and I'm going to say things about myself. I've got five clues for everyone that I have to say, and you get wrong. You're going to go down $100 in the Officeworks goodies, but don't worry, we've got you, girl.
1: And Lynn, because I like you, I'm going to give you a clue. It's Mother's Day this Sunday, so I reckon it's going to be a celebrity mum.
3: Okay, thank you.
0: So many children too. Clue number one. I attended the Met Gala yesterday with some of my family, most of my family, a lot of the girls.
3: Oh, my goodness.
1: Lynn.
3: Oh, I've been listening to this all day. Not Pink. Oh, my goodness. I know.
0: Okay, I'm going to put you out of your misery. Clue number two.
1: For $900 worth of Officeworks goodies.
0: People love to keep up with me and my girls, my anonymous son, very all the time for many, many years. And many series have been keeping up with us.
3: Oh, Beyonce? No?
0: Lynn, you're killing me.
1: Lynn, you're killing us slowly and surely.
3: I'm hopeless. I think last time I was on, you told me it was the most boring.
1: Oh, wow.
3: Many
0: Lynn, did we say that to you?
1: Oh, my God, we are awful.
3: I'm brain dead.
0: Lynn. Okay, well, no, you're not. Let's keep going. My top Officeworks product would be a manila folder for all those non-disclosure agreements.
1: And it's a famous mum. She was at the Met Gala with her girls.
0: Some call her a momager as well as a mom. My famous children have names that all start with K.
3: Nicole Kidman.
1: Oh, my God.
3: No.
1: Lynn.
0: Okay,
1: Lynn.
3: I'm killing you,
1: Fitzy Whipper and Kate are about to run into this studio. Lynn, just say for me, oh, my God, is it Kris Jenner?
3: Oh, my God, is it Kris Jenner?
0: Oh, there. Well done. And because we were obviously so rude to you last time, that is the full one.
3: I did win a bum bag last time.
0: It's the full $1,000 Officeworks hamper for you, my friend.
3: Oh, my God.
1: Love you, Lynn.
3: I'm actually going to get a Mother's Day present.
1: You can get a lot with $1,000 worth of Officeworks goodies.
0: I hope there's a sock in it.
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29: Got a breakdown, Old Norlunga Main South Road near Seaford Road, debris on McGill Road near Glenburn Road in St. Morris, urgent gas works in Henley Beach on CV Road near Grange Road, ongoing works continuing this afternoon, Paradise Gorge Road 40 both ways, Somerton Park to Brighton Road near Elgar Road, outbound Unley Greenhill Road near King William Road, and just be sure to check your speed, Days Road, Croydon Park and Shepherdson Road, Parafield Gardens. Jackpot wins that start with as little as $2, with a massive $40 million $100 jackpot on the line every 3 minutes. Why wait? Download the Keno Go app and start playing for your chance to win big. Down to 10 tonight, a cool and cloudy day tomorrow at a top of 17. Right now, it's 18 degrees on Adelaide's Never 919.
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1: This is Nova.
2: Good afternoon, I'm Heidi Tiltons. The Federal Police Chiefs confirmed some of the returning ISIS brides will be arrested and charged when they arrive back on Australian soil. The group of four women and nine children have now secured tickets and are expected to arrive in Sydney and Melbourne tomorrow. AFP Commissioner Chrissy Barrett says the returning children will also be forced to undergo de-radicalisation programs.
3: Some individuals will be arrested and charged. Some will face continued investigations when they arrive in Australia. And children who return in the cohort will be asked to undergo community integration programs, therapeutic support and countering violent extremism programs.
2: Australia will have a government-owned fuel stockpile for the first time since World War II. It's part of a $10 billion fuel security plan, which will see the Commonwealth own 1 billion litres of diesel and aviation fuel. The Royal Commission into Anti-Semitism is reassuring witnesses there are safety protocols in place. A person wearing a swastika T-shirt was moved on by police in an incident the Commission's described as appalling. Melbourne's Federation Square will not show any Socceroos matches on its big screen during next month's FIFA World Cup. It's made the decision off the back of wild celebrations and unruly behaviour in previous years. And Paul McCartney's announced the first ever duet with Ringo Starr. The Beatles' bandmates have come together on Home to Us, which will be released later this week. Now let's see what's happening on Nine News tonight.
4: Thanks, Heidi. I'm Brenton Wrangless. Tonight, a Kapunda family's anguish. Their dog's food scrap rummage leads to a $35,000 vet bill. The common cake decoration that's left the toddler in an induced coma. How fish oil supplements could be harming your brain. And family first, why the 36ers coach is making a shock exit. Nine News. Your news. Night at 6 on 9 and on 9 Now.
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30: Fitzy.
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30: And Kate.
32: How about that, guys?
30: On Nova.
33: All right, quick one before we get into it. Is anybody else feeling the panic of Mother's Day?
34: No.
33: I mean, if you've got kids too, Fitz, you would agree here. You've got to not only have something organised for yourself to give to your wife and then also your mum, you've then got to organise something for the kids to give their mum.
34: Yeah. Mother's Day is always the same Sunday in May, has been since the beginning of time.
33: Do you know what I said yesterday? And it's I think like this
34: Christmas.
33: This is quite clever, Kay Ritchie. Mm. Mother's Day and Father's Day, mind you, should only exist once the children are over 16. Because it's only when they're older do they actually appreciate what mum and dad have done.
34: It's not about that. Don't you think that makes Mother's Day even more important? Because they don't really appreciate it, but they have to be taught to show appreciation. Yeah. It's part of the skill. That's why they have it at schools.
33: And that's why they say
34: it's an important day for mum or dad or a carer.
33: I led you into it and I wanted to hear you say that today.
35: Well, you also know the first 11 years of a child's life is the most important time for education.
34: Yeah, formative.
35: You have to.
33: So make sure you celebrate Mother's Day. No matter how old the kids are,
34: Have just tuned in because you're a great guy.
33: All right, $1,000 at 4:30 with Last Fan Standing, and also, does manifesting work? Kate, you're a heavy manifester. 13, 24, 10. You believe that if you put it out there in the universe, it can come back to you.
34: Well, I've seen it work.

0: How good is that? For your Wednesday, Fitzy Whipper Kate, welcome to the show. If you are just tuning in, all thanks to Chemist Warehouse.
1: Get involved if manifesting has worked for you, 13, 24, 10. And I'll tell you about how it's worked for me, I think.
0: How do I do it?
1: Well, let me tell you about why we're talking about this. Mm-hmm. There is a tiny little shrine in Tokyo, and this peaceful oasis is called Fukutoku.
0: What's your language?
1: Ooh. And
0: arigato.
1: Like in amongst this kind of bustling city, you go through this red door and there is this shrine. Now, it has a very long history. It's dating back over 1,000 years or something, and it was historically linked to lotteries, which is why it's associated with, you know, luck and chance today.
0: Yeah.
1: And because times have changed, you know, yes, lotteries are one of the ways that, you know, you can change your luck or you can kind of manifest
0: it's
1: a win.
0: Gambling. It's where, gambling.
1: But nowadays, especially with the rise of K-pop and things like that, fans are going to this shrine just hoping to manifest or get luck on their side around getting tickets to the concert that they really want to go to.
0: Because
1: they're in such high demand that people now go to the shrine in order to get the tickets.
0: So they're there and they're looking or they're touching the shrine.
1: Please get me K-pop
0: tickets.
2: I would have thought it would have been the other way around, Kate, where they were actually hoping and sort of praying that they were going to be the next member of BTS. You know what I mean?
1: They probably do a bit of that as well.
2: Mm. They take these kids, you know, there's proper schools
1: to train them up.
0: Oh, yeah.
2: They take them out of school at a young age and they learn chore and also how to sing.
1: Hmm.
2: And then when they get to an age of like 17 or 18, bang, they start a new band and you're in, man.
0: Is that?
1: Well, you're not. Because unless you've manifested it, because you talk about the population in a place like that.
0: Yeah.
1: I mean, one in how many people are ever going to be in a K-pop band?
0: You can only dream. That's why you can only manifest.
2: We just went to Shinjuku recently with the family, and I went over there with another family, a good mate of mine, Coops, and his kids as well. And at the end of the day, there's nothing better on holidays. You spend the day with the kids, you're out all day, and then the fellas get to go down. We go down to a local bar and just have a beer in the afternoon before dinner with the family, Kate.
0: Oh, Mano Beer Fest.
1: So nice. So nice for you to leave the ladies at home to get the kids in the bath and stuff.
2: I'd manifest a schooner and all of a sudden it would come true. Kate, in these bars, you're talking about performances. Mm. What they do is that they put on potential new entertainers. So there'd be like we were having a beer one night and then all of a sudden out of nowhere, there's just two blokes started dancing and performing in front of us.
0: And did you manifest that?
2: I didn't manifest it, but I manage them now and I have managed them for the last 3 years.
0: Wow, manifest. Okay, Ruby, can you explain to us what you do manifesting?
3: Hello?
0: Hi, Ruby.
1: What have you manifested?
3: Well, I actually manifested for a much better year this year because I was made redundant. I had boiling water burn my face last year in the kitchen.
0: Oh, my God.
3: And I fell over in the kitchen and I broke my shoulder.
1: Wow.
3: So I cleared out the kitchen, I cleared out my wardrobe for work clothes, and I manifested, and actually the year's been going well, and I just started my new job this week, but I was sad that my husband and daughter have gone away this week for Cairns. And I manifested to get on the radio and get a treat for Mother's Day.
0: Oh, well, it's almost come true. There's one last piece of the puzzle, Tommy.
2: Yeah.
1: Do we have a treat?
0: Well, can we manifest
1: for
0: Ruby?
2: Well, Tommy, we're talking of...
3: Oh, please, I'm all alone for Mother's Day.
1: That is the best Mother's Day gift of all, Ruby.
2: We're just talking about Japan. What about the 7-Eleven voucher, Tommy?
1: Oh, which God, I thought you were going to say a trip to Japan.
4: Yeah, $100 to spend at 7-Eleven. You can check out the Japanese range, including the gyoza and egg salad roll.
0: Oh.
4: $100.
2: What?
3: Thank you so much. You guys are so great.
0: And Ruby, Tommy can drop in too if you're all by yourself.
2: No, that's manifestival of food. Yeah. Well done, Ruby.
4: Manifesti. Okay.
2: Georgie, what did you manifest?
5: I manifested a better boyfriend.
1: Oh, how's it going?
3: It's good. 5 years later, 2 kids later, and we're still going strong.
0: So what did you do? You know, if we talk about the art of manifestation, you're putting it out there, though, aren't you?
1: It makes it sound like an infestation when you say that.
0: But, Georgie, don't you have to say, all right, did you verbalise it and put it out there into the universe?
3: I was given advice from my godmother to write it down or say it out loud, what you want. And after dating a few not so people, then I put it out, and a year later, I'd known him for years and years, and it was like the light just turned on as soon as I saw him and realised he's single too. That's amazing.
2: Okay, I wonder just quickly, Georgie, because you were writing it down every day, when you actually found him, do you feel like you were more open to his faults? Do you know what I mean? Like, you're not looking at the negatives all the time?
3: Well, I don't know if I wrote it down every day. I definitely thought about it a lot. I don't know. It was like the shades were just pulled up, and he was there all along.
0: It's great. There's a movie in that, Georgie.
2: Oh, I want a man. I want a man. I'm writing it down now. 100 times. I want a man. I want a man.
1: Miriam. Be very careful what you wish for.
0: Miriam, hello.
5: You took him to me?
1: Hey, yeah, Miriam. Are you there?
5: Marion.
1: Yes, Marion. Okay. Single mum with 6 kids. How are you going? Yep. What are you manifesting?
5: I manifested a house. We were living in a house and we got evicted, and I asked all the kids what they wanted in the new house. We were living in a 2-bedroom house and it was quite squashy.
1: Yep.
5: And they all wanted a bedroom, and they wanted a spare room, I wanted an ensuite, they wanted a big backyard, and we got a 5-bedroom house with my ensuite.
0: God, you bought Neverland. That's extraordinary.
1: And you
2: didn't do
1: about
2: it illegally, Marion, did you? I manifested.
0: Can we speak to Marion again just quickly? Marion, with Mother's Day just around the corner, 6 kids, Tommy, a prize also for Marion.
4: Yeah, why don't we manifest you $150 to spend at Chemist Warehouse.
1: Oh, that's perfect.
5: That would be awesome.
0: Good on you, Marion. Right on. Enjoy Mother's Day. That's special. 6 kids, you'd be expecting a lot, I would have thought. 13, 24, 10 if you want to get involved, Ed Sheeran. I'm going to

0: you better now.
1: Oh, thank you, Ed Sheeran. Lego House Fitzy and Whipper with Kate on your Wednesday afternoon.
2: Not a smart move eating a minty before we go back on air, big fella.
1: I got the call up. Yeah. Now, actually, keep minties coming over in this corner of the studio. Thank you.
2: I've spoken about this quite a bit, but I'm teaching my kids at the moment. So my eldest, Huey, has got a part-time job. He's had it for a year and a half. I'm quite proud of him. He works at Boy in Bloom, a local cafe. He's
3: good
2: a dish
3: him.
2: Pig. But you know what? He's earning money. And, you know, sometimes he doesn't want to go. But you know what? He does. And then when you get that cash, it's, you know, he's got his first car now as well. He gets his peas in August. So that taste of independence. But I'm trying to teach him about the grind. I call it the grind, Kate, because, I mean, he enjoys the job that he's at. But I said, look, I'm going to be honest with you. You are going to have, there's going to be occupations that you have that you just dislike, right? And there might be the people that you work with, might be an industry that you don't want to be a part of. But I try to teach him, this is really hard for you to understand at the moment, but they are actually some of the best years of your life because you go through the grind with other people and you develop some great relationships. Like, I hate this job, but I've got to become really good mates with you guys
3: and we go through the grind together.
2: Yeah. You know what I mean?
1: Like, yeah, I get it. I'm hearing you, mate.
2: So I showed him a video this morning before he went to school. I just want to talk to you about the grind because there's a viral video that's come out of a sales team in the office, and this is what they do every Monday, and you can hear in the monotone voice that they have to do this every Monday to kick off the week.
4: Okay. So, I get excited. So, make money Monday. Yeah. 3, 2, 1.
5: Make money Monday.
1: Make money Monday.
3: You know, there was an idiot on the radio a while ago who used to say, win Wednesday, win the week. And I was like, shut up, mate. We're all sick of it.
1: Can we hear it again?
2: Like it's
5: make
2: just
5: money Monday.
1: Are they on commission or something? Is that what it is?
3: I would suggest they're real estate, aren't they?
1: Yeah,
5: make money Monday.
2: Which the Bangles took that and turned it into a great song as well.
5: Make money Monday.
3: All right. It's a classic for your Wednesday.
1: I'm like, what do you mean a walk like an Egyptian?
2: I mean, being in that room with those people, I mean, you're going through it together, you're looking at each other and you're going, okay, let's just do this for the boss one last time.
1: It's like a scene from The Office, though.
3: Because they're doing like a fish with their hand or like you would do out a car window through the wind.
1: Well, that's illegal, yes.
3: What do they do on a Tuesday, Fitz? I'm worried about.
2: I used to work at a printing company and I used to, as a salesman, Kate, so I used to go into businesses and I go, look, any printing that you need, flyers or, you know, you've got a safety procedure that you need to print, put up on the wall, come to Express Printing, we were called. And then I reckon about 3 months in, Kate, there were moments where I would just be in my car down the beach, just looking out across the ocean, with tears coming down my eyes going, I've got to go into this place the eighth time.
1: Yeah, there's a lesson in it, isn't there?
3: And you'd sit in the car by yourself going, make money Monday.
5: Make money Monday.
3: All right, after the traffic, guys, we will reveal the question that made one woman lose $1 million. This was massive on Who Wants to Be a Millionaire. We'll tell you more soon.
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7: 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Got a couple of crashes for the moment. Holden Hill, Suttolts Road near Northeast Road, South Plimpton Cross Road near the Servo, Breakdown Old Nolunga Main South Road near Seaford Road, Debris McGill Road near Glenburn Road in St. Morris, and Urgent Gas Works in Henley Beach on Seaview Road near Grange Road. 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Down to 10 tonight, cloudy tomorrow and 17. And right now it's 18 degrees on Adelaide's Never 919.
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0: Olivia Rodrigo dropped out on over. Fitzy Whippercat, it is your Wednesday afternoon, guys, halfway through the week. Let's talk about Who Wants to Be a Millionaire. Is it still on TV? Are they still running that? No. Oh, yes, yeah, they are.
1: Rebecca McGibney's bringing it back. Yeah, she'll be the host of Hot Seat, I'm pretty sure.
0: Fitz and I had a bit of a crack one time. We didn't make a lot of money. We sort of bombed out round one, round two.
2: I got further than you.
3: What? You were actually on it?
0: Yeah, mine was a trick question, so I got caught out with that.
3: What, like, what's your name?
2: Have we got it? Yeah, we've got it. Let's have a listen.
4: It's the quiz that kept us on the edge of our couches.
5: What was the name of the family dog in the TV series The Brady Bunch?
4: With tough questions.
6: A pecan. Toucan is what I'm thinking of. Oh, Jesus. A pecan.
0: What is a pecan?
3: It's a nut.
0: Yeah, I know that now.
1: You know, the unfortunate, he didn't even get to the $1,000 cut.
0: No. I wanted to get out quickly so I could give someone else a chance.
3: Well, it's very high pressure. It's very easy to answer the questions when you're at home.
0: I don't eat nuts. Let's talk about Jen, who had a real crack at it. And I want to throw this question at you too. So Jen was one question away from going for the $1 million. Pounds, that is. So she's on her way to over $900,000 with this question. If she was to win this.
3: Yeah.
0: Have a listen to the question.
7: According to Guinness World Records, which of these has travelled at over 260 miles an hour during a competitive game or match? Tennis ball, ice hockey puck, badminton shuttlecock, or table tennis ball?
0: So really the question is, according to Guinness World Records, which one of those have travelled the fastest?
1: Yeah. So 260 miles is what we're talking about. That's about 350 kilometres per hour. It's not tennis because, they give you the speed of the serve and it's nowhere near that, so tennis gone.
0: Table tennis.
1: Shuttlecock, Kate? I don't know in badminton.
3: I'm not actually thinking about which one travelled the fastest. I'm thinking about trying to remember the name of the man who was asking the question, who was the actor in the show about the doctor.
0: That's not one of the questions.
8: Martin Clooney, is it from Doc Martin?
3: Yeah,
0: it's so true, Tommy. Thanks for solving that first problem.
8: Well, I thought it might be old mate Jeremy Clarkson.
0: It looks like Jeremy Clarkson.
3: Oh, okay, we'll forget.
0: Jen doesn't care, to be honest, who the host is. Jen doesn't want to answer that question. Jen wants to win close to $1 million here.
1: I'm going to lock in the shuttlecock badminton and see for Fitzy.
0: Kate, what would you like to lock in?

0: What are the other two?
1: The tennis ping ball, pong? The ice hockey puck, the badminton shuttlecock, or the table tennis ball?
0: I'm going to say ping pong.
1: This is your last chance to lock in. What would you
0: ice
1: like
0: hockey.
1: To lock in?
2: D.
1: Okay. Let's have a listen.
3: For £500,000... I'm going to say ice hockey puck, final answer. Oh, God, the audience.
0: It's obviously wrong.
4: It's a name.
5: It is wrong.
3: Oh. Shuttlecock.
5: Oh, my God.
1: Did she say shut up?
2: No,
1: or shuttlecock.
2: Yeah, I got it.
1: Right.
0: Was it shuttlecock?
1: It was shuttlecock.
2: That was a guess.
1: What
0: is that the thing with the feather on the end?
1: Yeah, feathers.
2: Still doesn't beat that amazing American winner. Got all the way to the million-dollar question. Still had phone a friend up his sleeve, Kate.
0: Yeah.
2: The question was posed to him. He said, oh, I'm going to have to use my phone a friend. He said, it's my dad. Rings his dad. You have got 10 seconds to give him an answer. And he goes, your 10 seconds starts now. And the guy goes, Dad, I don't even have to give you the question because I know what the answer is. I'm just ringing you to tell you I've won $1 million.
1: How's the confidence? He got it wrong. No, he didn't. He won the money. What a great moment that would have been. Speaking of quiz questions, though, last fan standing. You can win $1,000 today, guys. Give us a call right now, 13 24 10, and we'll play next. But Arima here with Selena Gomez. Calm down.

0: Rima, Selena Gomez. Calm down. We've got $1,000 to give away right now, though. Last fan standing.
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4: Yeah, you might love your NRL thanks to 9 and 9 Now. $1,000 cash in last fan standing. But if you're new to the world of NRL, that's okay as well. Cindy's in Sunbury. Good morning, Cindy.
5: Hello, guys. How are you going?
4: Done it again. Good afternoon, Cindy. I'm still trying to get over this. Cindy, we got $1,000 here. You're up against Kate Ritchie, right? You go first. You get one wrong, power goes over to Kate. Whoever has the power at the end of 60 seconds wins $1,000. Kate's will jackpot to $2,000. Cindy, are you a Storm fan?
5: I actually follow Penrith. Oh, but right. Have a little bit of the Storm as well.
4: Okay. All right, because I've got a couple of Storm questions in here, Cindy.
5: But I'll try my best, guys.
4: Good luck. Okay, here we go. Your 60
5: go
4: seconds.
5: Go easy on me, Kate. Love you guys, but go easy on me.
6: Come on, Cindy.
4: That's a great way. Mother's Day this Sunday, Kate. Just thinking about
6: I'm
4: Cindy.
6: A mum too, mate.
4: Cindy, your 60 seconds starts now. Which team does our PM, Anthony Albanese, barrack for?
5: The Rabbitohs.
4: Correct. How long does someone usually spend in the sin bin, Cindy?
5: 10 minutes.
4: Yep. Which 90s pop star sang the NRL theme song the best?
5: Tim Turner.
4: That is correct. NRL legend Jonathan Thurston famously played for what club?
5: Oh, my goodness.
0: Too long, sorry, Cindy.
4: Too long, it was the Cowboys. Kate, who's won more State of Origin series? Queensland or New South Wales,
6: Queensland.
4: Kate?
6: Queensland.
4: Correct. Okay. Who is the coach of the Melbourne Storm, Kate?
6: Craig Bellamy.
4: Yep. What team hails from Belmore in Sydney?
6: The Doggies.
4: Yes. Does the ACT have a team in the league?
6: Yeah, they do, and they are called the Canberra Raiders. Wow.
4: Correct. Whose home ground is Four Pines Park?
6: The Sea Eagles.
4: Yep. Did Cameron Smith retire in 2018 or 2021?
6: 2021.
4: Yes. As of 2026, how many teams are there in the league?
6: Yes! I finally won one!
0: Well, I'm glad you're celebrating. Cindy's heartbroken.
6: Can I just give Cindy my
4: $1,000? You can't do that. No, you can't do it. Poor
0: Tom, what do we do here to the overall? It's Mother's Day on Sunday. Grab him by the arm, Kate.
7: You know what?
0: Twist it hard. Yeah.
7: You can overrule me on this one.
6: I'm overruling you, right, Tommy. Cindy, I'll give you my $1,000.
0: Cindy, the money's yours.
5: Kate, you're the best. A happy Mother's Day for Sunday too. You legend.
6: Oh, you're a legend too. I love you. Sorry. Spend the money well. I mean, you're just the best. I love listening to you.
5: You are gorgeous, Kate. Thank you so much.
0: How good is that, Cindy? We're going to play this time tomorrow in the game of Can't Lose with Last Fan Standing.
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9: Got a couple of crashes for the moment. Holden Hill on Sunholtz Road near North East Road, South Clipton Cross Road near the Servo, debris on McGill Road near Glenbend Road in St. Morris, urgent gas works in Henley Beach on Civvy Road near Grange Road, works continuing Clipton Marion Road 40 both ways, Sam in Paradise on Gorge Road, Somerton Park Bryson Road near Elgar Road, outbound Dry Creek Cavern Road near Churchill Road North, and 60 both ways skirt on Marion Road near Sturt Road. 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Down to a cool 10 tonight, cloudy tomorrow at a top of 17, and right now it's 18 degrees on Adelaide's number 919.
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25: 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Okay.
26: 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On the
0: bar. Yesterday I spoke about how I've been married for 13 years and I had no idea that my wife was into bush poetry. She was on the show yesterday and gave us a little bit of The Man from Ironbark.
4: It was motivating, that's for sure.
0: It was extraordinary. 13, 24, 10, if you've been with your partner for a while and you've only just found out something about them, what is their hidden talent? Or what did you learn? Give us a call.

0: Fitzy Whipper, Kate, it is your Wednesday afternoon. Yesterday on the show, around this time, I told you that my wife has a talent that I had no idea about until last weekend when we were sitting down as a family and she brought out the man from Ironbark.
1: It was the man from Ironbark who struck the Sydney town. He wandered over streets and parks. He wandered up and down. He loitered here, he loitered there, till he was like to drop. Until at last, in sheer despair, he sought a barber shop. Here, shave me beard and whiskers off, I'll be a man of bark. I'll go and do the Sydney top, way up in Ironbark.
2: Wow. Come on.
0: I didn't know my wife was a pirate either.
2: She was pretty amazing. Yeah, I like the loitered here and loitered there.
3: 13, 24,
4: I wonder what the salon was.
2: So you mean...
4: Joe Bailey?
0: Could have been.
2: Did you not know... like that they had a hidden
0: had
2: talent,
0: no,
2: because we were only talking about should I marry a murderer, and
0: yes.
2: I mean that was like only finding out
0: that's
2: something about,
0: of course,
2: you know what I mean, that was last minute, something you never knew about your partner. But you mean like a
0: could
2: skill?
0: Be anything. Fitz, you mentioned it a while ago that BJ had a moment, and was she saying that you're really ugly when you laugh or yawn? Do you remember that? You were in the car with her and she was...
4: I know, when I laugh, yeah, I lose my top lip.
0: And
4: yeah,
0: she'd never said that to you. I mean, you're 15 years into a marriage here and all of a sudden those sorts of bombs can be dropped.
4: I don't know if that's a gift.
0: It doesn't need to be a gift. It's just what did you only just realise about your partner?
4: Oh,
0: that's the thing.
4: Right.
0: That's the topic. That's what I want.
2: I think that's fantastic that you continue to learn about them. I mean, if you know everything about...
0: reinvented.
2: Your partner, yeah. I mean, what is there to keep... coming back for?
0: Yeah.
2: I mean, and on that note, my advice to anybody getting into a relationship, don't think you've got to tell them everything.
0: Okay. Do you think people expose too much
4: Whoa.
0: Too soon?
2: I mean it.
4: I think
2: early days everyone can get a bit, oh, I'm really in love. I'm going to tell you everything about me, including all the boyfriends I've had and all the wonderful things I've done, and then it will come back to bite you. So just keep a little part of yourself that is sacred.
0: I think when you do that too, you can very, very quickly risk falling into the friend zone. Because those sorts of conversations where you're sharing far too much. And the friend zone, a mate of mine, Greg, does it all the time. And he can't get out of it. Oh, you're my best friend, Greg. That's not what I want to be.
2: Oh, when you start telling too many things.
0: Too many things. You overshare and then you're in the friend zone. You're my best buddy, Greg.
2: Well, that's a relationship issue though, isn't it? That's more of like, you know, like attachment issues.
4: Greg's also been on the run for 3 years as well.
0: That's a different thing.
4: Struggling to
0: he didn't share that. 13, 24, 10 if you want to join in on this topic. After the news though, do you know someone who went overseas for a short amount of time? I love these people. And then they come home with an accent.
2: Oh, I don't love those people at all.
0: No, what I love to laugh at them. 13, 24, 10, dob someone in. I'll tell you more soon.
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0: Got a couple of crashes for the moment. Holden Hill, Sunolds Road near North East Road, South Plimpton Cross Road near the Servo, debris on McGill Road near Glenburn Road in St. Morris, urgent gas works in Henley Beach on Seaview Road near Grange Road. Plenty of roadworks out there as you'd expect in Adelaide, Plimpton, Marion Road, 40 both ways, Paradise on Gorge Road, Somerton Park, Brighton Road near Elgar Road, and just be sure to check Gisbe Grand Junction Road, Jets Crossing, Clearview. 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Down to 10 tonight. Cloudy tomorrow for your Thursday at a top of 17. And right now, it is 17 degrees on Adelaide's Never 919.
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16: Good afternoon, I'm Heidi Tiltons. Federal police have confirmed some women linked to Islamic State will be charged when they return to Australia. The four so-called ISIS brides and their nine children are expected to arrive in Sydney and Melbourne tomorrow. The PM maintains the government has not and will not provide them with any assistance as they make their way back home.
18: These are people who have made what is a horrific choice to join a dangerous terrorist organisation and to place their children in an extraordinary situation. Any members of this cohort who have committed crimes can expect to face the full force of the law, and that will occur.
16: The federal government's unveiled a $10 billion package to secure Australia's fuel and fertiliser stocks after the Iran war sparked a run on supplies. The plan would see diesel and jet fuel reserves increase to 50 days. The Northern Territory's Child Protection Minister has flagged a broader investigation into her department after three staff were sacked over their handling of reports concerning Kumanjai Little Baby. Multiple reports were made about the five-year-old's home circumstances before her alleged murder. Aussie drivers are embracing electric vehicles at record levels. The latest data shows EVs now account for 16.4% of all new vehicle sales. And the Rolling Stones are releasing new music, with the rock and roll icons launching their new album at a star-studded New York event. Now let's hear what's happening on Nine News tonight.
19: Thanks, Heidi. I'm Brenton Wrangless. Tonight, a Kapunda family's anguish. Their dog's food scrap rummage leads to a $35,000 vet bill. The common cake decoration that's left the toddler in an induced coma. How fish oil supplements could be harming your brain. And family first, why the 36ers coach is making a shock exit. Nine News. Your news. 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
26: Give it to me.
27: Wednesday evening. Welcome, everybody. I don't know where you live, if you're listening, but it's bin night at my place. Oh. Just a small reminder, thinking out loud. Yeah, got to do the recycling as well, mate. Maybe the green bin with a few leaves in it, you know?
28: Hey, I think it might be mine.
27: Big night. Big night.
29: Can I present to you an amazing feat?
27: Mm-hmm.
29: A world record has been broken by a grade 7 student in Bloemfontein, which I think would be German. This is an official Guinness World Record, 47 splits in 1 minute, and he did it at the school assembly. Have a listen to this.
30: 2, 1, go.
27: Oh.
30: Oh.
27: Oh.
29: Oh, my.
27: Is it going to be protection?
28: So slippery shoes on, like, the basketball court kind of thing.
29: Yep, and that's his pelvis hitting the ground. And so He's officially got the world record and also officially can never have children in his life.
27: No, he said farewell to Father's Day right there, haven't you, son? Jeez,
28: wow.
27: Look at him go.
28: Good on him.
27: Fair bit of ice required after that, Kay Ritchie.
28: Yeah.
27: And after this, Kate's going to try and break that record. Should be very interesting.
28: One in a minute,
27: start
28: I'd say.
27: Stretching.

0: moment during that song. Kate Ritchie has just worked out how to turn off a reoccurring alarm at 5 a.m. Even on the weekends, it would go off, and she just turns it off and goes back to sleep.
1: It's lack of interest in this stuff.
0: Wow.
1: But every day, my alarm has gone off, even since we've changed from breakfast to drive. I've had a 5 o'clock alarm even on Saturdays and Sundays, and then I wake up again at 6:30.
0: Why does this keep happening?
2: Pretty easy to turn off, isn't it?
1: No, because it was giving me an option. Like, would you like me to change this just for tomorrow?
0: Too hard to compute.
1: Anyway, it doesn't matter.
0: We move on.
1: You've worked it out.
0: Well done.
1: This is the genius bar right here. We want to talk about how quick it is to change your accent, and whether you know someone, or maybe your sister went to London for a 3-week holiday and came back with a Cockney accent.
0: Awesome. Hello. Sorry I was gone. Yeah. Had a fantastic time.
1: Oh.
2: How was Manchester? Penny for your thoughts.
0: Not bad. Really lovely people.
2: Okay, so I do this in America. As soon as I get there, I'll change my accent, and the only reason is because I need to hydrate, and they do not understand. Can I have a water? They do not understand what you're saying.
1: Water. What are you saying?
2: You've got to say water, water, water. You've got to say water.
1: What if you were at the fire festival? Could you get a water by saying? How did you get water there?
2: I'd just say, look. Oh, yeah, after I ate my salad roll.
0: You've got to
2: get
0: it off the truck. Was it Andy Thomas? What was his name? He got the water off the truck.
2: I'm prepared to do anything to get some water.
1: I don't know what you're talking about. I've always had an issue with the kind of transatlantic accent. And actors, and I've known a few who have, and I understand it's, I'm going to say maybe I'm just highly jealous, and it's really triggering for me that I'm not very good at accents. Never really have been, but never really tried that hard. But the amount of people who have gone to LA to become an actor and they've done their accent training, fair enough, good luck to them, right? But before you know it, they're speaking in an American accent. Not only for their auditions, and maybe it's easier to stay in character all of the time or keep the accent. The more practice you get, the more natural it becomes. But you can't go for 10 days and come home with an accent like that.
0: What about the people that will have, they won't have an accent, and then they start to drink, and all of a sudden those 2 weeks in New York seem to slide back into their voice.
2: Yeah.
0: And you think, this is terrible. Who are you turning into? If you haven't done a lot of accent work, do you think you'd be stronger at an American accent or say a British accent?
1: A British accent.
0: Okay, well, I'm going to pass you this. This is on about Happy National Health Aging Day.
1: Oh, no, I'm not doing it on air.
0: Yes, you are.
1: Because what if Kate Winslet is watching this?
0: She's not.
1: Are you listening?
2: Can you do like a Bridgerton accent? Can you?
0: Take that. Just read the first sentence.
2: Come on.
1: Please don't.
2: Come on,
1: you've got
2: this. This will be like an audition. You can put it up on your Instagram.
0: Here we go. 3, 2, 1, and action.
1: National Health and... See, I can't actually...
0: No, you can.
2: You can do it.
1: National Healthy Aging Day. No, I can't.
0: Oh, you can.
2: No, yeah, you sound like the Queen. That's it. Make out you're the Queen. Just like
0: queen
2: really
0: of,
2: just...
0: Queen of Campbelltown.
1: I don't want you to look at me when I do
0: it. We're not
2: get
0: looking.
2: Get into character.
1: But I think I'm more a Cockney. Like I could do a National Healthy Aging Day. I can't even do that. Is held on the 6th of May, 2026.
0: Who told you about it?
2: Wow.
0: Because they were spot on.
2: Didn't know I was working with the Artful Dodger.
0: Oh, my God.
1: It's not that I'm bad at it.
0: Yeah.
1: I know what my problem is. If
0: my
1: I can't
0: ears?
1: Do something straight away, I don't want to do it. Like, if I can't play, I'm not playing.
2: Yeah.
1: A good message to all the young kids out there, if you can't do something, don't try.
2: Do
1: in
2: okay,
1: case you fail.
2: Mackenzie's rung us. Who are you dubbing in, Mackenzie?
3: My dad.
2: Oh,
1: okay. What
2: Where
1: does
2: did he
1: do?
2: Go?
3: So he used to travel for work all the time when I was like 5 or 6. I'm 20 now, so the joke's been going for a little bit. He always goes to Italy and comes back thinking he's Italian, so he would tell my friends and family he's Italian, and he still does it to this day.
0: Has he got a good accent, though? I mean, does he put on a good Italian accent?
3: He more tries it in the cooking, but he still tries it in the accent. It's just not as good as the cooking.
0: Oh, I love that, Mackenzie.
2: What's an Italian word that he's taught you, Mackenzie, that you use around the house a bit?
3: Honestly, I know nothing because it all sounds the same. And he does do Italian classes as well.
0: Oh, okay.
1: Oh, bless him.
0: Quite the culture vulture. Thanks, Mackenzie. Lee, are you guilty of this, are you?
4: I wouldn't say so much as accent, but more, as you said, the lingo. So when I go back to South Africa, I'm going for ya instead of yeah, and how's it, and those sort of words.
2: Gotcha. So did you find that you had to change it quite a bit when you came to Australia, Lee, so people could understand, or?
4: Yeah, pretty much. It's just more for people to understand you.
1: I bet, Lee, though, when you go back to South Africa, it must be frustrating because here you don't have an Australian accent necessarily, and then you go back to South Africa and they say, oh, my God, you sound so Australian.
4: Yeah, pretty much. It is quite funny.
0: What do the South Africans think of the Australian accent, Lee?
4: I think they think it's quite cool, to be honest.
1: Quite cool.
0: I mean, you've got the Australian accent and then you've got the Campbelltown accent. So they're sort of two different things.
1: If my mother's listening, she'll be furious. Tommy, what's your favourite accent? Can you do your most favourite accent?
2: Is this where I do another Borat impersonation?
1: No, I want you to do Frank Spencer.
5: Oh, Betty, your cat's done another whoopsie in my bear.
1: I love Frank.
0: You got the job, Tommy.
2: The language of some mothers do our

0: Taylor Swift, 22, Taylor's version, Fitzy with a Cat. It is your Wednesday evening, thanks to Chemist Warehouse.
1: Can I talk about the Karma Police?
0: Do you know what? I was today years old when I realised that's what that lyric was.
2: What? What did you think it was?
0: I didn't know what they were saying. I love that song. I didn't know. Can you play it again, Jay?
2: Come on, Police.
1: It's the actual name of the song.
0: I didn't know that.
2: So you've never read it all.
0: It's a great song.
2: Yeah, it's beautiful.
1: Yeah, it's a brilliant song. Karma Police. But I want to hear it in a good way. If you've got a story, right, and we're all trying to teach the next generation that if you look after someone and you put a smile on their face, one day you'll get it back. And it's all about karma. If you've got a great karma story that you've gone with, can we lighten everybody's moods today and just give us a call, 13 20 410? Because I've got a beautiful story for you.
2: Well, this is good.
1: An 80-year-old who wants to remain anonymous has won the Dream Home Art Union Home Lottery up on Sunshine Beach.
0: Wow.
1: 80 years of age, he's won a house whip that's worth $13.9 million on the water.
0: How old is he?
2: 80.
1: He's 80 years of age.
0: Oh, my God.
2: I'd love to win one of those places.
0: Yeah.
1: He's also won $250,000 worth of gold as well, along with the house.
2: Mm-hmm.
1: The thing is, he rang his eldest daughter. She said, "Dad, you're being scammed." He said, "All right, so I'll ring my son." His son said, "Dad, you're being scammed," but he wasn't being scammed at all. It was true.
0: Oh, my God.
1: He bought the raffle and he's won. He's a retired engineer, and how's this? This is what I love. He said, "I've built my life and I've had a massively big career. I can now afford to really make life for my son and daughter and my grandsons change completely and also for my lady friend as well."
0: Go on. How many has he got?
1: This is the bit that I love. He also sees the win as a quiet reward or karma for his regular guitar performances at a local nursing home.
0: Okay.
1: Something that began with a simple favour for a friend battling cancer 2 years ago. I played a song for him, then another one. Suddenly the door burst open to the room and a nurse rushed in, grabbed my friend and started dancing with him. She said, "You've got to come up to reception. The other end of the building can't hear you." The spontaneous moment sparked a monthly ritual and it makes me feel that I'm being rewarded for what I'm doing. For a lot of people who don't have much life left, almost like a little pat on the head for doing the right thing.
0: I love that. Isn't that great?
2: That's a beautiful story.
1: So the moral of the story is if you do perform in a nursing home, you win a $14 million house.
0: There's not a direct correlation. I mean, there was a story the other day, Fitz, and I hate big animal hunting that takes place in Africa.
2: Mm.
0: And a group went and were hunting elephants for their tusks.
2: How awful. They shot
0: an elephant. And the man went over and the elephant somehow tumbled onto the man and killed him. And I thought, if you're going to play that game, that's karma. Yeah. Play the sting show. Now I know the lyrics.
1: Yeah, we could do Karma Police, yeah. We could go down the negative road. Yeah.
2: I know.
1: If you've been a dog out there and ended up losing your life, give us a call, 13 24 10.
0: I mean, either way, yeah, I'd love to get you involved, please.
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5: 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Get a crash in Penfield, Womer Road near Argent Road. Burst water main at the Bay Bryson Road near Maxwell Terrace, slow going outbound there. Urgent gas works in Henley Beach on Seaview Road near Grange Road. And just be sure to check your speed, Port Road, West Hindmarsh. 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A message from the Government of South Australia. Down to a cool 10 tonight, cloudy tomorrow and 17. And right now it is 17 degrees on Adelaide's Nova 919.
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24: 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On Nova.
0: Love to know if you've got a side hustle. 13, 24, 10, get involved. Tommy, am I reading this right? Every caller wins tickets to Billie Eilish. Hit Me Hard and Soft. The two are live in 3D.
26: Yeah, it's going off in the cinemas.
1: Done by James Cameron. Yeah. I think James Cameron directed.
0: Can't wait to see this. Right, if you've got a side hustle, got an amazing story about what one mum is doing. I'll tell you more next.

0: Me. Olivia Dean, thank you. So easy. It is your Wednesday evening. Fitzy Whipper Kate, talking about the side hustle. These days, apparently, everyone has to have one. One mum, she's taken to Deliveroo as her side hustle. She drives around. She's making $1,000 a week.
1: That's working hard, though.
0: You know what I mean?
1: That's working hard.
2: Yeah, how many hours is that?
0: Yeah, that's a lot, isn't it?
1: Remember we spoke about the mum who was on Deliveroo, but she was making the food, but
0: yep.
1: she didn't have a restaurant. She was doing it out of her own kitchen.
2: Oh, that's right. Very tasty. I mean, you did... Sorry?
0: No.
2: I was going to talk about your side hustle of writing books there for a minute.
0: Oh, for a minute.
1: I thought you were going to say eating food.
2: Mm. Well, that too. you can't make any money if you keep delivering your home-cooked meal to your dining table.
0: I ordered pet food today on Uber Eats.
2: What?
1: Don't eat that, mate.
0: Yeah. So pet bar...
2: Things are tight.
0: ...is on Uber.
2: Yeah.
0: I didn't know that. So not only can you get Bunnings, you get them to drop a hammer off. You can get pet food as well.
1: Yeah, well, you can go to Bunnings, you can go to Pet Barn. It's pretty easy, mate.
0: You can get it delivered to your house.
1: Yeah.
0: Isn't that amazing?
2: Yeah, I know. I don't think you only have to do it on Uber. They usually deliver direct.
0: Simone, you got a bit of a side hustle on the go?
3: Yes, and Kate, you know about it.
2: Oh.
3: My business is Kitchen Language, and I gave you a cheeky apron and tea towel a couple of years ago.
0: Kitchen Language. Yes. How does it work? Tell us more, Simone. Pump it up.
3: So we've got some tea towels that say, do the dishes, Dick, and some ones that go a little bit cheekier than that.
0: Mm-hmm.
3: And we've got aprons that say, bitch can bake, and they're selling like hotcakes for Mother's Day. And I've been going 10 years, guys. So
2: good on you.
3: To Sydney for a big event and sold quite a lot.
2: Can we find you on Instagram or what's your website? Come on.
3: Yep. Kitchenlanguage.com.au and we're Kitchen Language on Instagram.
2: There we go.
0: How much fun. Simone, well done.
1: Claire Fitzgerald might like that. Simone, stay on the line. Max, how are you maximising your money? Well done, Ollie. That was good one, Max.
4: Gee, that was great. Love that. I'm actually a property manager during the week, but on the weekends I do a side hustle of gardening and mowing. Can get some cash deals, cash king, $500 extra bucks on the weekend, not bad.
0: Great.
2: Where are you? Where do you do lawns and stuff?
4: Oh, I'm based in Brisbane. Oh. Like I do it from anywhere. New Farm, Holland Park.
0: This is good, Max. So how much could you make in a week just mowing lawns, Max?
4: Oh, I used to do it for 6 months, actually. I went out on my own, did it for like 6 months, which was great. I was earning somewhere like $1,000, $1,200 a week.
0: Bang.
4: But again, it was just all kind of cash.
0: Good on you, Maxie.
2: Max
0: well
2: sounds
0: done.
2: Like a property guy, though, doesn't he? Yeah, he's got the delivery.
0: Sasha, hello.
5: Hello, how are you?
0: Good. Hi, talk us Sasha. Through what the hustle is.
5: Okay, so my husband is a school teacher during the day, but on the weekends and at night, he helps the elderly connect their TVs and videos and put all their apps on their TV.
0: I only laugh because I wouldn't consider Kate elderly, but she could use his help. She could use his help immediately.
2: Is he on Airtasker? I'll have a look for him, Sasha.
0: Good on you, Sasha.
1: He sets up fake cable and they get free Fox stuff. Well done, Sasha.
0: Sasha, thanks for your call. Stay on the line too so we can swap your details with Kate. She's dead.

0: is you. Oh, yes. Get ready here. Go, Tommy.
1: Chicken cherry cola.
0: That's so hot, mate.
2: Oh, isn't that good? Chicken cherry cola.
3: Slightly different to last time.
2: Yeah, I try to mix it up, Kate.
0: Oh, how exciting.
2: So fresh.
3: I want to talk about kicking the ciggies.
0: Kicking the gaspers.
3: We were talking about this a couple of days ago. There's lots of different ways that people kick the habit because it can be very difficult.
0: Oh, face candles.
3: Which is why it's best not to start in the first place. Let's be honest, like any kind of addiction. So give us a call, 13 24 10. How did you do it? It may not be the traditional way.
0: Patches.
3: Did you, what? Yeah, patches. Did you white knuckle it? I want to hear if you had hypnosis. The other way that people are kicking the habit of smoking cigarettes
2: is vaping.
0: It's going really well.
3: Are you smoking the ciggies anymore? No, I'm not actually.
2: Well, I'm off the darts, which is great news. You just had four puffs of your vape though. What are you doing, David?
0: Lovely blueberry scent.
3: It says here, nicotine is highly addictive. And I feel bad even talking about this because what if you're driving home and you haven't had one all day and now I'm making you think about it? But research is showing that psychedelics can shift people's worldview in ways to help them give up the cigarettes. Let me tell you, this is not advice. It is not
0: big industry. The old psychedelics,
3: absolutely. Yeah.
2: So hallucinate to actually give up the durries.
3: Well, it's saying that 70% of smokers actually want to quit. Okay, so yet those who try, less than 1 in 10 succeed in any given year. Don't be disparaged, though. You could be the 1 in 10, okay? The solution seems to be of the philosophical kind. Mm-hmm. And they have reported being able to kick nicotine by just getting into a different kind of mental state, maybe dealing with certain things differently that perhaps not the feeling around smoking or the need for it.
0: Is that mushrooms?
3: Yeah. Have I not said mushrooms
0: no.
3: yet? Oh, it actually says magic mushrooms here. I'm just saying psychedelics.
2: Okay, I thought you meant like LSD or something. Because I was wondering, can you get prescribed this? Or, do you just go to your local dealer and ask for a weighing or something?
3: Well, it's saying psychedelics.
0: Who's your local dealer? Like everyone has one.
3: It sounds like you've got a few in your phone. Psychedelic drugs remain illegal in most countries. But there's a lot more research now going on that is suggesting with growing evidence that psychedelics and other forms of, your old mushrooms or whatever. I don't want to say that. I'm trying not to say the word drugs.
0: I tell you what, if you have...
3: But have merit.
0: Sure.
3: I'm not supporting it. I'm just saying there's a lot of research. No, I'm actually not, but I am saying that there's research and also doctors with very... I'm getting so nervous.
0: Oh, I love this. You're doing so well. So doctors with, like, heaps good qualifications?
3: No, I'm not. Don't take drugs. That's what I'm saying.
2: Well, no, you are saying to get off the durries. No, you need mushies.
3: No, I'm not. I'm just saying there's a lot of things out there and... Have you done it or have you had a hypnosis? There you go.
0: So when the mushies stop working, jump on the gummies. Is that what you're saying?
3: Katie. Yeah, it's like whack-a-mole.
2: Katie, what worked for your nan?
4: She was hypnotised and she's 83. She's tried everything in her whole life, a massive sceptic too, so she's not into the whole, hypnosis thing and she thought it was all, BS. And it's worked. It's lasted for 3 years and now she says, I just don't feel anything about them. She doesn't... Not repulsed by it, but it just works.
0: Wow. Okay. It's great story.
3: She was 83.
0: 83, yeah.
2: 83 on the darts. Jack, yours is a little bit unorthodox. Can you tell us what you did?
5: Well, I'm not religious and I don't care about orthodox or whatever, but it works. It's fun too. I live in St Kilda, so it's close to the beach. And I thought I'd give this a go. Someone told me. Instead of cigarettes, why don't you suck at Lifesavers?
0: Well, that's why they're called Lifesavers, I think, Jack.
2: And that good saved one. You, Jack.
5: Yeah. Look, I never turn back. I'm hooked now.
0: How many Lifesavers a day are you on, Jack?
5: Well, it depends what they're doing, their end of it. It's a two-way street, you know.
2: Gee, Jack's had a crack. He's just
0: heading into the ESPY with some lifesavers.
2: So, Sarah, how did you stop smoking?
6: I didn't stop, but my mom did. Yeah. She was a smoker for over 40 years. And if you can't tell from my voice, I'm from Canada. She came over here for my wedding and was here for 3 weeks, and she just decided, that's it, I'm done, and flew over, and that was her last cigarette before she left Canada and came here for 3 weeks on holiday. Just did, like, different environments.
3: Wow. Yeah.
6: Did a little bit of, like, she tried some of the patches and some of the gum and stuff, but mostly cold turkey. And
3: that's amazing.
6: And she hasn't smoked for 3 years now.
3: There's proof in change of habit, isn't there? I mean, I know we can talk about addiction, but addiction also comes not from the chemical, but from the
0: habit,
3: the room, the house, the car, the you know, what you do in the morning, that kind of stuff.
2: But an event like that could be the moment that you go, because it's pretty hard just to break an addiction, in one. But if you do, okay, my daughter's getting married. I just don't want to smoke. I don't want to be just absolutely just a dragon on the day as she's coming down the aisle.
0: The Larry Lungbusters up the back of the church.
2: Because when my mate Timmy Boston got married, he had a lungbuster in his mouth as Simone was coming down
0: the
2: aisle.
0: You've got to be kidding me.
3: No, what year was this?
2: And I remember he had his last couple of sucks before she got there, and then he flicked it off to the side.
0: That's so hot.
2: Huge bushfire, but it was a beautiful, lovely day. Love was in the air.
3: What a catch.
2: And also a lot of flames.
0: Okay. Diana, welcome to the show. Hypnosis worked for you, did it, Diana?
7: It certainly did. I remember being busted by my young daughter when I was 31, that I was hiding behind the house, having a fag. And I decided at that point, I've got to try something different. And I did hypnosis and it worked a treat, and I haven't had a smoke since.
2: Wow. But hypnosis.
3: That's amazing.
2: Tommy, can you just check what's the percentage of people where hypnosis actually works on? I know it's a minority. There's
0: You've
2: not
0: got to
2: many
0: be open
2: people.
0: To it. I mean, Ben Fordham, who you would know from 2GB in Sydney and also other stations around Australia, but he's also done A Current Affair, but he took to hypnosis because he had an issue with eating chocolate. He was smashing about 5 to 6 Tim Tams a night, not to mention a chocolate bar when he'd pull into the servo. So the hypnosis taught him to think that the chocolate doesn't taste like chocolate. So
2: it was chocolate mushies, was it?
0: No, whenever he looked at sort of the range of chocolate bars in the service station.
3: You seem to know a lot about all this stuff.
0: It was really, really disgusting.
2: I think Ben has quite a few before he goes on air, to be honest with you.
3: Tim Tams.
0: Tommy.
3: If you can't stop, though, anyway, I'm staying out of all this chat.
2: About 60% of people can be hypnotised. Right, okay.
3: Can be hypnotised. And what do they say? Oh, don't worry.
0: But if you have, say, death cat mushrooms, you can be guaranteed never to smoke again.
2: That's one way to quit. Tixie, Whipper and Kate on
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9: traffic. Nova 919. A couple of crashes for the moment. Smithfield Plains, Curtis Road near Peachy Road. Penfield, Wamma Road near Argent Road. At the Bay of Burst Waterway and Brighton Road near Maxwell Terrace has a slow going affecting outbound there. Urgent gas works in Henley Beach on Seabee Road near Grange Road. Works continuing Paradise on Gorge Road, 40 both ways. This is also the case Somerton Park on Brighton Road near Elgar Road. Also 60 both ways in Sturt on Marion Road near Sturt Road. 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Down to 10 tonight, cloudy tomorrow and 17. Right now it is 17 degrees on Adelaide's Nova 919.
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18: My daughter, we had a conversation about godparents the other day and I said she didn't have any and she chose you.
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17: Oh, that's what this call was for.

0: Fitzy's in Texas. You mad if you don't? Fitzy Whippercat, it is your Wednesday evening, guys.
1: I've got a hack for you, a life hack for you. It's about a travel hack.
0: Okay, love a travel hack.
1: Your double-edged sword for this guy, though, Josh Walker-Davis. He was the 2024 Bowls Australian Male Bowler of the Year, Lawn Bowls. Well done, Josh. He's only a young fella as well, but he travels so much. He's only 24 years of age. Good effort. You think it's sort of an older game, Kate, but...
2: Yeah, my brother was very good at lawn bowls when he was... In fact, I think he did lawn bowls for school.
0: Is that right? I think more people die during that sport than at any other sport, and that's because they are 600 years old.
1: You'd be good at lawn bowls,
0: what do you mean? Do you know what? I think it's a great social sport. I mean, a good bowls club. Turn up, have a bowl, have a beer, get a schnitzel. See you in heaven.
1: He travels quite a bit for bowling. Mm-hmm. And the thing is, he doesn't have a membership into the Virgin or the Virgin Lounge or the Qantas Lounge, but he's worked out a way, and this is where I said it's the double-edged sword, because a lot of people are blowing up at Josh. Shouldn't have revealed the secrets. We've been doing this for years. Mm-hmm. He's been getting into the Virgin Lounge in Melbourne for a very long time. Have a listen to his hack.
3: So once you go through security at Melbourne Airport, you can either turn left or right. And if you go right, you've got the Virgin Lounges. And, mate, I'm telling you, once you go down this carpet, there's a door on your left, and that's where the Virgin Lounge is. Mate, all you do is just stand out the front and wait for someone to exit. See, look at that. And then there's another door you've got to get through. So this is where it gets complicated. You've got to wait here, wait for that to close, and just wait. There's no security cameras on the roof, so no one can catch you. All you have to do is wait for someone else to exit.
4: And believe it or not, it's that easy. Beautiful.
1: That's him drinking his beer.
2: That's the last time that's going to work, though.
1: Yeah. This is the thing. Great. Now they'll put security at the exit, and this little hidden gem that we've used for so long is no longer available. This guy literally just spoiled it for everyone. I did this in Cairns for a good while and had the best time. I would have kept it to myself, mate. They will have security there next week. Yeah. And then typical Maley Dale... You know what they did? The journalist has written this and then rang Virgin and asked them about it.
2: For a comment?
1: Yep. So now Virgin is doing something. I don't know we're talking about it now, but oh my gosh, you don't contact them and say you're going to do something about this?
0: When has a journo at the Maley Dale done more than describe what's in the picture?
1: Or copied and pasted.
0: Let alone make a phone call.
2: You guys.
0: Mate, you've just got employee of the month.
2: Stop being so unfair to them.
0: That is. Do you know, I'm going to go home today and have a look, see if I can find a cat amongst the owls in one of the pictures, which is news. Well,
1: that would have been one story. They would have had to get another 13 for the day.
0: That's a beauty.
1: Riggy Lee and Tim, they're up next. Hey, tomorrow another $1,000. If you go against Kate Ritchie, it's last fan standing. She's, you know what? She won today and gave away the money.
2: I know, we've been in so much trouble for winning.
0: Yeah, disaster.
2: So you are guaranteed a win if you join in tomorrow.
0: Wow.
1: Plus we'll try and read each other's minds. It's Mind the Gap, or we'll just cut and paste like they do at the Daily Mail. Have a great day. Speak to you tomorrow. Bye.
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7: Road closures in place in Penfield due to a crash on Wamba Road between Andrews Road and Heyslip Road. Burst water main at the bay on Brighton Road near Maxwell Terrace. Urgent gas works Henley Beach on CV Road near Grange Road. Works continuing tomorrow Plimpton Marion Road 40 both ways. Sam in Paradise on Gorge Road. Somerton Park Brighton Road near Elgar Road. West Lakes and West Lakes Boulevard near Bartley Terrace and outbound Dry Creek on Cavan Road near Churchill Road North. Check your speed. 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Down to 10 tonight, cloudy tomorrow and 17. Right now it's 16 degrees on Adelaide's Nova 919.
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8: Good afternoon, I'm Heidi Tiltons. Australia's top spy insists a group of returning ISIS brides and their children do not pose an immediate security risk. The four women and nine children with links to Islamic State are due to arrive in Sydney and Melbourne tomorrow. ASIO Chief Mike Burgess says some of the women will be arrested while the others will be closely monitored.
9: Of course, it's up to them what they do when they get here, and if they start to exhibit signs that concern us, we and the police through the joint counter-terrorism teams will take action. But I'm not concerned immediately by their return, but they will get our attention as you'd expect.
8: A $10 billion fuel security package will be at the centre of next week's budget, aiming to increase Australia's fuel reserves to 50 days. The money will also be used to establish a separate government-owned stockpile of 1 billion litres of diesel and aviation fuel. Victoria's top cop has confirmed organised crime syndicates are behind Melbourne's escalating wave of firebombings and shootings. More than 20 attacks have rocked hospitality and adult entertainment venues in recent weeks, with venue owners receiving chilling extortion text from a cartel calling itself the Ghost. The World Health Organization is carrying out urgent contact tracing amid fears cruise passengers may have contracted a deadly virus before they boarded the ship. And Kim Kardashian is reportedly taking a break from sitting the California bar exam. After multiple failed attempts, the fashion mogul apparently won't try to retake the exam again until next year. Now let's hear what's happening on Nine News tonight.
10: Thanks, Heidi. I'm Brenton Ragless. Tonight, the common cake decoration that's left a toddler in an induced coma. A warning for pet owners after food scraps leave a dog seriously ill with a $35,000 vet bill. And Effie's inflation buster, which grocery prices are soaring, and the easy swaps to save. Don't worry, you haven't missed the news. Start over on 9 Now as soon as you're home.
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12: Tim.
13: It's just good to be part of it.
14: Today I feel
15: Ricky Lee and Tim.
16: Turn it up, Ricky Lee!
12: Oh my goodness!
17: Oh
6: Nova.
12: Welcome to Wednesday afternoon. It is Ricky Lee and Tim. How are you going?
13: I'm wonderful.
12: That's good.
13: I'm recovering from something gross I saw on my phone and I can't get it out of my head.
12: I know, but don't have to send it to me.
13: I don't want
12: that stuff on my private phone.
13: I do, though. I have to send it to you.
12: No, there's certain stuff it's perfect, but then other things is just for your own brain.
13: No, and see, you know, the thing now I know that those kinds of things really, like, affect you. Like, really, like, you couldn't even look. I just showed you on my phone and you just, like, looked at your feet. That's how
12: brought back memories of rotten.com.
13: Disgusted you. So love that website.
12: Of course you did.
13: Oh, my gosh. Anyway, I won't stop.
12: One of our favourite segments toward the end of the show today, Bruce Isaacs is here to tell us what we're watching, and he's got three recommendations that we just have to watch, and you've already watched one of them. We'll get to
13: I've watched
12: soon.
13: One and a half.
12: Yeah. All right, good. Also.
13: Again.
12: Cool. But next, sardines on your face.
13: What?
12: Is that what you're talking about? Some new skincare that we're going to go through, and we'll go through some hacks in general after this. It's Milky here at Sabo on Nova, Ricky Lee and Tim.

0: Beautiful People. Thank you, Ed and Colleen. I haven't heard that for ages.
1: I love that song.
0: It's a good song, isn't it?
1: Yes.
0: Yes.
1: I love that. That and the era before, the Divide era of Ed Sheeran, I really love. Plus? Barcelona.
0: Oh, yeah.
1: All of those songs.
0: Yeah, he's got a good catalogue.
1: So good.
0: Yeah. We'll talk Rage Workout soon. You can't rage to Ed Sheeran. But we're going to talk about that in a second. But now, let's do some hacks. Just share your hack Benatar with us. In any walk of life, you know, yes. There's a hack from anywhere.
1: Any kind of hack. We're here for it. We want to hear it. There's a bit of a new hack that's happening. So for a long time, people were having salmon sperm facials.
0: Pardon?
1: Yeah. Well, that, and before that, it was the vampire facial, you know, where they'd like take out some
0: vampire.
1: Of your... Vampire. Vampire.
0: She can't say vampire.
1: Do you guys... Can you guys hear... Do you know what he's...
0: Yeah.
1: Do I say vampire weird?
0: Yeah.
1: What?
0: Yeah, but we've always told you that, even on the last show.
1: But I don't believe you.
0: But you say vampire.
1: I don't say vampire. Say vampire.
0: Look what the producers have just written on the screen.
1: I don't say vampire. I hate all of you. You're all like, I don't.
0: So you tell me more about the vampire facials.
1: So vampire facials.
0: What
1: do you mean? That's how you say vampire.
0: This is the thing about
1: okay,
0: you.
1: Okay, new calls, 13 24 10. Do I say vampire weird?
0: This is why it's so strange, because you do speak beautifully. Like, you have a beautiful speaking voice, except when you say vampire.
1: Vampire. Dad, instead of using you.
0: Anyway, what's the vampire facial all about?
1: I'm so confused. So people aren't doing vampire.
0: Oh, they're not.
1: They're not doing vampire facials anymore. They're not doing salmon sperm facials.
0: Mm-hmm, good.
1: They're eating sardines now. Sardines is the whole thing, because, you know, like fatty fish like salmon you're supposed to eat. It's good for your skin and all of that kind of stuff. So people now, like on the gram and on TikTok, are posting videos of themselves eating sardines and they're showing the differences in their skin after they've been eating all of these sardines. They're rich in omega-3 fatty acids and other nutrients that support skin health. And I'm kind of here for that.
0: Mm.
1: But does it have to be sardines?
0: I love
1: Can't
0: sardines.
1: It just be...
0: And you know when you get the little spine in between your teeth, it's a little bit of a thrill. Yeah, I'm a good sardine.
1: I wonder if anchovies can...
0: Yeah, that'll be a little hairy fish.
1: Surely, I love a little hairy fish.
0: Yeah, it's the Mediterranean diet. I'm all about it.
1: Well, the salmon part, I really try to eat fatty fish, but I don't like it.
0: I love fatty fish.
1: Maybe I'm a bit more of a vampire.
0: Pardon? Mickey, you're hearing how Ricky's saying vampire, right?
2: I do think she said it a bit weird a few weeks ago, but I think today it sounds normal.
0: Okay.
1: You think I say it? I don't understand. My ears are not working.
0: That's right. You just can't say it. It's fine. I can't say Phnom Penh. Mickey, what is your hack?
2: I've got a shopping hack about the iconic. I hate buying things at malls and using their changing rooms, so I just buy a lot from Iconic.
1: Me too.
2: Get it all sent home, but on Afterpay, I don't pay a single dollar, and whatever I don't like, I just return it, and I've never lost money from my bank account.
1: Oh, that's amazing. That is amazing.
0: Okay. I think I understand.
1: Because you put it on Afterpay, so you get it, you try it all on.
0: Yeah, right. Okay.
1: Oh, my God, that's brilliant.
0: Okay, thanks, Mickey. Maddie.
1: Do you think...
2: For starters, she says vampire just fine.
1: Yes, Maddie! Thank you.
0: I think you say it a bit weird,
2: that
0: Maddie.
2: That is my hack. No, not really.
0: What is your hack?
2: So, you know, when you go to the beach and there's never any parking, so sometimes you kind of just have to squeeze in where maybe you're not supposed to.
0: Yeah.
2: And maybe you're just, like, hanging over that little yellow line a bit more than you're supposed to.
1: Yes.
2: Well, just go and get some sand and pour it on the yellow line, and then, like, the parking person can't see it. So
1: brilliant.
2: You fit into the spot better.
1: Brilliant. Brilliant.
0: Feels very difficult.
1: Do you reckon they've caught on to that, though? You've never been caught
2: Well, let's
1: for
2: not
1: that?
2: Tell them. Let's just keep it between us.
1: Okay, let's just never tell anyone. And if you are a parking inspector and listening, you didn't hear that.
0: And finally, Lynn, what's your hack, Benatar?
3: For busy mums and when you're travelling, if you're really tired and exhausted and the kids just don't want to stop, take them to the movies and have a sleep while they're watching the movie.
1: Oh,
0: I love a sleep in the movies.
1: Oh, good.
0: How many kids do you have, Lynn?
3: I have five, and they used to just elbow me if I started snoring.
0: Well, you know what I'm going to do? I'm going to give you a sleep, okay? So I'm going to give you a family pass to the Sheep Detectives, and you have to, you can have a little snooze while the kids enjoy Hugh Jackman's new flick.
3: I love you guys, and stop picking on Ricky.
1: Yeah, Tim.
0: I just gave you a prize.
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6: 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Ends June 30. Got residual delays at the moment in Penfield following a crash on Womber Road near Argent Road, a burst water main at the Bay Bryson Road in Maxwell Terrace, and urgent gas works in Henley Beach on CV Road near Grange Road. 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Down to 10 tonight, cloudy tomorrow at a top of 17, and right now it's 16 degrees on Adelaide's Nova 919.
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0: Tame Impala, the Zabo. This is Nova. Ricky Lee and Tim. Bruce Isaac's here to tell us what we're watching in a second. It's also, you know, getting colder. So it's all, no excuse really, like, to, you don't have to go outside. You can actually just sit inside and feel okay. And Bruce will tell us what to watch in a second. But now this is interesting. If you want to really let some oomph out.
1: Sometimes you just need to just let out all of your feelings.
0: Yeah, I told you Jonathan Brown, who used to play for the Brisbane Lions in the AFL, he told me once that he used to listen to AC/DC before he went out. And he was told by his coach to stop listening to AC/DC because it got him too fired up.
1: I love that so much. Wasn't there an NBA player or an Olympic athlete that was listening to like really amazing like classical music before going out? And that just to

0: I didn't get the same rage out at the gym. It's so boring. But yeah, people are doing rage workouts. Some gyms are offering rage room hit classes, which includes pummeling a punching bag, stunning, throwing wall balls as hard as you can. That feels so
1: good.
0: What's
1: a wall ball?
0: Those big soft balls, and you're just like, they're like this big. And
1: Putting your hands over your
0: this
1: head.
0: Big.
1: Oh, okay.
0: Yeah,
1: I didn't know where the circle finished.
0: It's not a dodgeball, a tiny little.
1: Well, that happens. If you go to bounce and you play dodgeball and you can really peg some strangers' kids.
0: Oh, yeah. that would be very fun.
1: So fun.
0: Flipping tires, going to town on the battle ropes. I don't like doing that. Oh, using a weighted sledgehammer. Screaming is also encouraged. Can you imagine?
1: At a gym.
0: Oh, my God, it would be so good. That combined with the exercise provides both a serotonin rush and a release of tension.
1: Okay.
0: Sounds good to me. Sign
1: rage,
0: me up.
1: Rage it up.
0: Yeah, rage workouts.
1: I like it.
0: Let me at it.

She'll be all right. No riding shining armored knight. She will save herself this time. And in fact, tonight, she did confirm. The cold never lasts, my darling. It just teaches the heart

0: love that album. That is Ray and Hans Zimmer. Hans Zimmer.
1: I mean, just what a flex having Hans Zimmer on your track. Like, how cool. How cool.
0: Who would you ideally, like in a real ideal world, who would you love to do a Ricky Lee slash with? Because that was Ray slash Hans Zimmer.
1: I know,
0: Zimmer.
1: This is going to make you really angry.
0: T-Pain?
1: Oh, my God. No.
0: Who?
1: Chris Martin. Yes, from Coldplay.
0: Right.
1: Glad you asked.
0: So glad.
1: Just think he's an incredible songwriter and he plays
0: so
1: beautifully.
0: I've heard you. I just needed to hear Chris Martin and now we're moving on.

0: this again?
1: No, thank you.
2: Stop it!
1: Okay, I want to do this. I've got a sweeping statement to make. Now, in the last probably 4 weeks, I've given so many bunches of flowers.
0: Yeah, you really are a flowers guy.
1: Now, would you say I'm going bald?
0: Absolutely not.
1: Okay, well, this is interesting.
0: So much hair.
1: So I'm about to make a sweeping statement.
0: Okay.
1: A study has claimed that men who gift their partners flowers don't go bald. Bang. True. Okay. Fact.
0: I'm gonna slip one under you. Rich, is he going bald?
1: No.
0: Full head of hair. Doesn't believe in giving flowers.
1: Doesn't believe. But that helps because
0: I don't either.
1: Well, there you go.
0: Fantastic.
1: If your partner loves flowers like mine does, you give flowers. If your partner hates flowers like you, that's fair. But if your partner loves flowers, and I've got a really good friend that has an amazing florist.
0: Yes.
1: So she hooks me up. I just text Sal and I go, hook me up.
0: They're good flowers. I've seen lots of photos of these flowers. Yeah, from
1: and
0: Sal.
1: And you text her, bang, and they just arrive, bang, and it's just like, bang, just take my money, Sal.
0: Wasn't there a time when flowers love Sal arrived?
1: Yeah.
0: And you got a, who's Sal? Yeah.
1: She had sent me flowers. See, I don't love receiving flowers, mainly because I never really have any vases. We went vase shopping the other day, which is the lamest thing that anyone's ever said.
0: You need vases. And it really is lame for you.
1: I went vase shopping. Like, who am I? But
0: what did you go with?
1: Cool, quirky ones.
0: Oh, really? Yeah, that checks out.
1: Yeah, like just a big blue one, little green one, little one for the side of the bed. Yeah. But what we're going to do, I want to help you out. If you are bald or balding, call us now, 13 24 10. Come on, blokes. Because I'm going to hook you up with some flowers for everyone, a voucher from Flowers for Everyone.
0: Amazing.
1: Because this Mother's Day, say it with flowers from flowersforeveryone.com.au. So let's prove the study wrong, even though I'm proving it right.
0: You really are. Just call us and we're going to give you some flowers. That's amazing.
1: If you're bald or balding. Ryan, how's your hair situation?
3: Bald as a cue ball, Tim.
0: Oh, buddy.
1: All right, we're going to help you out. We've got flowers from flowersforeveryone.com.au. That should help you out.
3: Awesome. Thank you so much, guys.
0: No worries.
1: Should we speak to another baldy?
0: I love this.
1: Wayne, how's the hair situation, mate?
4: Let's just say we're on the track of buzz cuts all the way through, just trying to get ready for it.
0: Okay. Did it take you a little while to kind of build up the courage to get all the way down there?
4: Yeah, I almost went for the man bun. But then I just decided just to go back the other way instead. To hang on to whatever I got.
0: Yeah, okay.
1: When was the last time you gave your partner flowers?
4: About a year ago.
1: Wow, okay, no wonder you're going bald. Okay. We got some flowers from flowersforeveryone.com.au for you, okay?
4: Thank you, guys.
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6: 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Down to a chilly 10 tonight, cloudy for your Thursday, tomorrow at a top of 17. And right now it's 15 degrees on Adelaide's Nova 919.
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0: Ricky Lee and Tim, the Sabo on Nova, almost out of here for a Wednesday. Nova Boy Jam's coming up, then the Maddie Rowe Show is in your ears.
1: I love it. I love it.
0: And now we have something for your eyes. Bruce Isaacs to tell us what to watch.
2: What you're watching. Tell me what you're watching.
0: Bruce Isaacs is here from Sydney University and also from the Film versus Film podcast. All right, we're watching a few things this week. Let's kick off with Widow's Bay, a series on Apple TV.
3: I mean, my favourite show at the moment. I don't know if you guys know a guy called Matthew Rhys.
0: So I do when I see him.
1: He's the guy this that was him. In Beast in Me with Claire
0: yes,
1: Danes.
0: That's just, the one.
1: And what was the other show that he was
3: he
1: in?
3: He did a show called The Americans.
1: The Americans.
3: Which is, I just think, one of the greatest things ever made. Beast in Me was amazing. So he's this very serious but charismatic actor. Amazingly, he's like British, right? But he's got this perfect, flawless Americanism in this show.
1: Yeah.
3: And think Stephen King kind of stuff. Mm. Small New England, like a little bay where people hang out. And there's all these superstitions, but the superstitions might kind of have more basis than you think. So he's the town mayor, and everybody in this town is crazy. And he's just trying to keep him on track because there's a guy from the New York Times coming to profile the island and he thinks this is going to change.
0: It's not like Mayor of Easttown, is it? Which I hated.
1: Hey, Mayor.
3: No.
0: Hey, Mayor. I hated that show.
3: It's not Mayor of Easttown. In fact, it's kind of the opposite. It's very, it's like it's serious, but it's light and you can just hang out with it. But also that whole New England thing for me is I grew up reading all of Stephen King and, you know, gotcha. Lovecraft and that stuff.
0: Now, tell us about this Apex film. I'm the only person on the team that
1: Bruce,
0: hasn't seen it.
3: Oh, it's great.
1: Hectic.
3: I thought, okay, two of my favorite movies are an American movie called Deliverance. I don't know if you guys know. Okay.
0: And then,
3: I mean, that's if you play guitar or anything, that's what you want to learn is the banjo part out of Deliverance. But and an Aussie movie called Wake in Fright.
0: Oh, yeah, that's
3: okay, which,
1: I've
3: now,
1: never seen that.
3: This kind of like bring these two together. And Charlize Theron, who everybody still remembers as Furiosa, right? So she's very cool, very tough.
1: I mean, for me, she's Eileen Wuornos every day of the week.
0: Is that Monster?
3: Right, of course. I mean, that was a big breakout, right? This is really cool because it's set in the Australian kind of wilderness. And I think that looks so different and distinctive from when you watch these sorts of American movies.
1: Yep.
3: And I think there's something really unique about that kind of Australian feel of the land and the landscape. And it's just so terrifying and so action-packed. And it's shot beautifully.
0: And I mean, it brought this song back too. This song is getting a real run.
1: When he's doing his little dance.
3: Oh, can I just say
0: the Chemical Brothers?
3: Mm-hmm. Taron Egerton, how scary is he?
1: He's terrifying.
3: I mean, also, I really like that they push it to a level of total nuttiness.
1: Oh, yeah.
3: Right? You can't make sense of really what's going on here. And that's what makes it actually quite scary because the villain who's chasing her, which that's what it is, it's a hunt, is so weird and so irrational that you are like on the edge of your seat every
1: the
3: moment.
1: The whole time. I thought it was just going to be some fun, lovely movie or some like, you know, action-y type thing. I really was not prepared for how thrilling. Like my heart was in my mouth the whole time.
3: From the first scene because of the mouth and stuff.
1: Yes.
0: I agree with you. On Netflix, and we're finishing off with Bait, a new series on Amazon Prime.
3: I want everybody to watch this. This is on Prime. So imagine this as a premise, super fast. A guy from a Muslim family, kind of a humble Pakistani family in London. He's a struggling actor. But a buddy of his gets him an audition for the new James Bond. So he attends the audition, stuffs it up hopelessly, but walks out the front of the studio and all the paparazzi photograph him and it goes viral that he is the new James Bond. So this goes global and he becomes this high-profile person. But it's hard for me to describe as zany. This is Riz Ahmed. People might know him.
0: I love him.
3: He is wonderful. He created this and wrote it, and he's the lead actor. But I love how you kind of get into their family and into like what it means to kind of be a Muslim family in the middle of London and trying to figure yourself out.
1: Mm-hmm.
3: And then you've also got this idea like, could he be the James Bond?
0: Anyway, that is Bait on Amazon Prime, Apex on Netflix. and Widow's Bay, a series on Apple
3: this
0: TV.
3: This is so good. Can I super fast say, you know how they actually got this? Was the world's greatest banjo player had his arms underneath the arms of the boy playing the banjo, because that kid could not play the banjo. He was just some kid from the wilderness out in the middle of nowhere in America.
0: Yeah.
3: And this is the most famous banjo player. When they get into the full banjo stuff.
0: Wow.
3: Because when you watch it, you can't believe it. But his arms are
1: now you've ruined it for everyone.
0: It's Isaac's. Lovely to see you.
3: Thank
0: mate.
3: You guys. We'll nice to
0: week.
3: See you.

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19: Watch out for a burst water main through the bay, Brighton Road near Maxwell Terrace. Also, some urgent gas works underway through Henley Beach this evening on Seaview Road near Grange Road. Continuing tomorrow, roadworks in Dry Creek along Cavern Road near Churchill Road. Outbound traffic down to 40 k's an hour in place until May 13. Until the 19th in Kent Town, works on Decatterville Terrace near Little Rundle Street. And drive carefully, there's speed cameras nabbing drivers along Cavern Road and Jepps Cross and Gawler Road through Virginia. 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Down to 10 overnight. Cloudy skies tomorrow with a top of 17. Right now, it's 14 degrees on Adelaide's Nova 919.
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1: Taking a final look at the roads across town this evening. Factor in that burst water main, Brighton Road near Maxwell Terrace at the Bay. Also in Henley Beach, some urgent gas works are still underway on Seaview Road near Grange Road. Roadworks continuing it tomorrow until the 19th in Kent Town, Decadeville Terrace near Little Rundle Street. Also works in Dry Creek along Cabin Road near Churchill Road north with outbound traffic down to 40Ks until the 13th. And there's speed cameras to factor in, nabbing drivers along at Cabin Road and Jepps Cross and through Virginia on Gawler Road. Drive carefully. Go Blue to end bullying on Do It For Dolly Day this Friday. 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Down to 10 overnight, cloudy skies tomorrow with a top of 17. Right now it's 14 degrees on Adelaide's Nova 919.
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8: 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We have an Instagram,
9: yep.
8: The Maddie Rowe Show. You can follow us. You can like us.
9: Yeah, I guess.
8: Yeah, I guess, if you want. If you like us, follow the journey. Yeah. We always celebrate Australian music on this show. Coming up, Robert Irwin is side quest maxing. You penned that. You coined that, producer Alicia.
9: And I've never hated myself more.
8: I like it, personally. We also have the official Netflix doco trailer for Kylie Minogue. She has shocked the internet. She has shocked me with this trailer. She drops a certain word that I would not expect out of the lips of Kylie Minogue. But alas, she said the word and I am shocked and I loved it. Let's get you across that next. It's the Maddie Rowe Oz Music Show with Cyril at Nova.

0: when Adelaide's Hilltop Hoods collaborate with Adelaide's Sia.
1: Yes.
0: It is the ultimate Adelaide track. I love it on the Matty Rowe Oz Music Show here at Nova. Still to come, Troy Sivan was at the Met Gala last night. We might be having new music from that man. And who did he take home?
1: Oh, wow.
0: I know. We might have the goss next. Let's start the Australian Music News. The Music Minute with the biggest headline.
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0: Queen Kylie has dropped the trailer for the Netflix documentary, and we have an official release date. It's going to be a Netflix series. Thank you, Kylie. It's dropping May 20. Lock it in. We are going to be sat on our couch drinking some wine.
1: Yes.
0: Watching the doco. She opens up in this trailer about her battle with cancer. She also shocked me with an F-bomb.
1: Oh, my God.
4: I was so scared of what was ahead of me.
0: She sounds so lovely saying it. Shocking, but lovely.
1: Yeah.
0: Thank you, Kylie. Drop some more F-bombs. The full documentary, yes, announced today, 20th of May, just 2 weeks away from today.
5: G'day, this is Robert Irwin.
0: Robert Irwin has made an appearance on the late night talk show Jimmy Fallon. It is his 14th appearance the show. The man is doing so many side quests. Mm. Dancing with the Stars, he was in the promo video for Alex Warren's Australian tour recently, battling a crocodile. Robert Irwin opened up about his side quests.
5: I never thought I'd be out there dancing, but, you know, I feel like at the core of everything I do, it's about continuing a legacy. It's about creating a sense of unity toward this goal of environmental preservation. The wildlife warriors that I have, that's what it's all about for me, keeping that fight going. My dad never started that, and it's my job to keep it going.
0: Love the man. He's not an Australian artist, but he's Australia's sweetheart. Thank you, Robert. The big weekend lineup in the UK has been announced with some Aussies making the cut. The festival changes location every year. This year it's going to be held in Sunderland. Am I saying that right?
1: Yeah, as a Sunderland.
0: Sunderland.
1: Yeah.
0: Is that a beautiful part of the UK?
1: It's okay.
0: It's okay. Okay. What is it the equivalent of?
1: Sunderland, maybe like a Perth.
0: Sorry for the Perth shade. Headliners include Olivia Dean, Niall Horan, Zara Larsson and Louis Tomlinson, plus Gold Coast DJ Fisher and Adelaide's Sonny Federa also playing Big Weekend in the UK. If you want to grab tickets, they're $90 Australian.
1: So cheap.
0: Plus a plane ticket and accommodation.
1: Yeah, you've got to do that. But
0: anyway, they're available through Ticketmaster now. And lastly, Eurovision has come around quickly. My God, it's next week. Delta Goodrum, of course, representing Australia this year. The semi-finals of Eurovision held on Tuesday. And then Thursday, lock it in. Delta Goodrum is going to be performing for her semi-final in Vienna. You can watch exclusively on SBS. There's going to be coverage throughout the morning. Mm. You can watch it back on SBS On Demand. And the grand final will be held on Saturday. Fingers crossed for Delta Goodrum.
1: Go Delta!
0: And she has an excellent song.
1: Of the best.
0: The best. We love this song so much. It's called Eclipse from Delta Goodrum. Let's

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My God. Yes, Boone. All I Really Want. Yes, it's Australian. Yes, it's out of Sydney. And yes, Australian music really is that good. It's the Matty Rowe Oz Music Show. We play the best Australian music. We get you across the Australian rumours. Troye Sivan took who home from the Met Gala? Details next.

0: Gojira. I always say that song sounds like Michael Jackson. You always say it sounds like Michael Bublé. We can never agree.
1: One of the Michaels.
0: It's a good song. Alas, this is the Matty Rowe Oz Music Show here at Nova. Still to come, Robert Irwin, side quest maxing. The man is doing everything. He has been spotted filming something. We think it's a movie. The internet has chimed in. I'll get you all the details next. But let's talk about Troye Sivan at the Met Gala yesterday. 100K ticket per pop. You have to be personally invited by Anna Wintour. But Troye Sivan looked fabulous. The theme for the Met Gala was this year, fashion is art.
1: Yeah.
0: What did he go as? Because he was wearing a Prada jean with a fluffy coat.
1: Yeah, like jeans on the red carpet was a shock. But I have done some research into this, and it is a nod to photographer Robert Mapplethorpe. So this is like a New York photographer in like the 80s in New York. So he's kind of doing a nod to that.

0: He said he was thinking about all of the artists in the 80s that we lost to AIDS, and what the city could have been, and what the city was, and how impactful this work was and always will be.
1: Okay.
0: So he dressed as a collection that this guy did. And this was what one of the guys was wearing in the collection was like jeans and a t-shirt, and he said he felt very, very sexy in this uniform.
1: Oh, he looked so sexy too. So Troye Sivan channeling Robert Mapplethorpe at the Met Gala yesterday. Reporters screamed over the barricade while Troye Sivan was walking on the red carpet, mid-interview, mind you, to ask Troye about brand new music. Now, you can't really hear what Troye's saying, but listen to this.
2: Troye, are you making new music?
3: It took 500 man
2: hours. When is it coming out?
1: The reply to those are you making new music? He says yes. And then she says, when? And he says, soon. So we are going to get brand new music from Troye Sivan, I think, in the next month or so.
0: Oh,
1: the man has been working.
0: Soon,
1: I think so. Troye Sivan was also interviewed alongside Hunter Schafer. She plays Jules in Euphoria.
0: Yep.
1: Beautiful, beautiful, beautiful. Mm. Anyway, Troye Sivan made a little sly comment. Listen to this.
4: Did you guys ride in here together and
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6: We should leave together after.
1: Okay. Troye Sivan taking home Hunter Schafer from the Met Gala.
0: Rumors.
1: We always spread rumors on this show.
0: Do it.
1: I mean, they are a hot couple.
0: They would be.
1: Oh my God. Anyway, let's get this on. Rush, Troye Sivan, the beautiful man, playing now on the Matty Rollers Music Show.

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0: Yeah. Nova. This is the Matty Rowe

0: Adelaide's DJ? He is a DJ from Adelaide. Yeah. Adelaide DJ Sonny Federa. This is the Matty Rowe Oz Music Show at Nova. Coming up, a massive Aussie artist has made the Guinness Book of World Records. More on that soon. But hey, Robert Irwin. This man is everywhere. He is side questing to the max. Yeah. Side quest maxing is a phrase that producer Alicia has coined tonight. I personally love it. Robert Irwin, of course, was on Dancing with the Stars. He also is a host of I'm a Celeb, Get Me Out of Here. He also has been spotted filming something. The filming basically is Robert Irwin in his jungle attire. There is a selection of people behind him. Can I speak? Behind him holding a Bunnings umbrella. Instantly, yes. I thought, is it a Bunnings ad? Come on.
1: Maybe.
0: The comment section, though, seems to think Robert Irwin might be filming as part of a new Crocodile Dundee movie.
1: To be fair, if you're on a movie set and it's raining and you want to cover a lot of people, a Bunnings umbrella is a smart choice.
0: They must be filming in Australia because where else are you going to pull a Bunnings umbrella from? The internet also thinks that he might be filming a Jumanji movie.
1: Oh, that would be interesting, actually.
0: Right?
1: Aren't they up to like number 5 or something?
0: Are they? I lost count. I watched the first two and then I lost it. Anyway, Robert Irwin, we're here for whatever you were working on. This is Vance Joy now.

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0: Maddie Rowe. Thanks for joining us tonight. We are celebrating the best of the best Australian music, like a brand new song from Melbourne DJ Running Touch. The song is called Capri. Yes, the Italian city. Let's transport you to there in the next 10 minutes. Plus, Kylie Minogue has made the Guinness Book of World Records and she has dropped the trailer for her brand new Netflix doco dropping May 20. I'm going to get you all the details next. It's the Maddie Rowe Oz Music Show tonight with Dracula, Tame Impala.

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0: Vanessa Amorosi, what a queen, what a legend. This is the Matty Rowe Oz Music Show. Coming up, Eurovision is just a week away, less than it all starts. Where can you watch and what do you need to know? All the details coming up. Let's celebrate, though, this lady. I didn't realise it was the Ed Sheeran Kylie version. Kylie Minogue is officially in the Guinness Book of World Records. She is the first female artist to score a number one album in 5 consecutive decades in the UK. I'm surprised that it's not in Australia. But anyway, the woman is in the Guinness Book of World Records officially. What a legend, having 5 albums, or more than 5 albums.
1: Across 5 decades.
0: Yeah. So she started with Enjoy Yourself, the album in the 80s, then onto the Greatest Hits album. And how many hits does she have? Then we roll into the noughties with Fever, and my God, that album is incredible. So many hits. It's responsible for this song.
1: Fun fact on this song, Maddie.
0: Yeah, of course.
1: This song was the most played track of the 2000s, apparently, after receiving the most airplay in live covers.
0: In Australia or in the UK?
1: In the world.
0: No way.
1: In the world.
0: My God. Yep. Put her on a mantelpiece. Give her a Netflix doco, which is coming May 20.
1: We are giving her a Netflix doco.
0: Then we move on to the 10s with Aphrodite, Golden, Step Back in Time. I mean, there were so many hits from those albums. So All the Lovers.
1: Ooh. More ballady.
0: But then the chorus picks up. I'm just waiting for it. Okay, hold on. Oh. I saw her do this at World Pride with her sister Dani Minogue, and it was iconic. So that's the 4th decade of hits. And then we move into the noughties with Disco the album, and then Tension, Tension 2, Padam Padam.
1: You mean the 20s?
0: The
1: Not
0: 20s.
1: The noughties.
0: No, the 20s. Yeah. Sorry, yes, the 20s. I mean, this woman has just been killing it for decades. 5 decades, in fact.
1: Decades.
0: May 20, the Kylie Minogue Netflix documentary drops. She has coined a new Netflix sound effect. Which I'm just going to be saying as my vocal stim for the next 10 months.
1: Yeah.
0: Padam Padam. Kylie Minogue plays now on the Matty Rowe Oz Music Show.

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The Temper Trap on the Maddie Rowe Oz Music Show at Nova. Coming up, we get you across the Music Minute. Maddie's Music Minute, because my name is Maddie, and the Music Minute is a few minutes of the best Australian music news. Robert Irwin is a part of this, Kylie Minogue, and Eurovision. Delta Goodrum representing the country this year. It all starts next week. What do you need to know? Details next, but now let's do this. Turn this up. Dean Turn Lee, acting tough. What a tune. It's Nova.

0: From Aussie artist Chirai. We caught up with Chirai recently to talk about her very first record deal and signing that straight after releasing that song. Blueberry Skies, add it to your playlist. This is the Matty Rowe Oz Music Show. Let's do this.
1: Maddie's Music Minute.
0: Let's start the Australian Music News. The Music Minute with the biggest headline.
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0: Queen Kylie has dropped the trailer for the Netflix documentary, and we have an official release date. It's going to be a Netflix series. Thank you, Kylie. It's dropping May 20. Lock it in. We are going to be sat on our couch drinking some Kylie wine.
4: Yes.
0: Watching the doco. She opens up in this trailer about her battle with cancer. She also shocked me with an F-bomb.
4: Oh, my God.
5: I was so scared of what was ahead of me.
0: Sounds so lovely saying it. Shocking, but lovely. Yeah. Thank you, Kylie. Drop some more F-bombs. The full documentary, yes, announced today, 20th of May, just 2 weeks away from today.
6: G'day, this is Robert Irwin.
0: Robert Irwin has made an appearance on the late night talk show Jimmy Fallon. It is his 14th appearance on the show. The man is doing so many side quests. Mm. Dancing with the Stars, he was in the promo video for Alex Warren's Australian tour recently, battling a crocodile. Robert Irwin opened up about his side quest.
7: I never thought I'd be out there dancing, but, you know, I feel like at the core of everything I do, it's about continuing a legacy. It's about creating a sense of unity toward this goal of environmental preservation. The wildlife warriors that I have, that's what it's all about for me, keeping that fight going. You know, my dad never started that, and it's my job to keep it going.
0: Love the man. He's not an Australian artist, but he's Australia's sweetheart. Thank you, Robert. The big weekend lineup in the UK has been announced with some Aussies making the cut. The festival changes location every year. This year it's going to be held in Sunderland. Am I saying that right?
4: Yeah, Sunderland.
0: Sunderland.
4: Yeah.
0: Is that a beautiful part of the UK?
4: It's okay.
0: It's okay. Okay. What is it the equivalent of?
4: Sunderland, maybe like a Perth.
0: Sorry for the Perth shade. Headliners include Olivia Dean, Niall Horan, Zara Larsson and Louis Tomlinson, plus Gold Coast DJ Fisher and Adelaide's Sonny Federa also playing Big Weekend in the UK. If you want to grab tickets, they're $90 Australian.
4: So cheap.
0: Plus a plane ticket and accommodation.
4: Yeah, you got to do that. But
0: anyway, they're available through Ticketmaster now. And lastly, Eurovision has come around quickly. My God, it's
4: so
0: next
4: fast.
0: Week. Delta Goodrum, of course, representing Australia this year. The semi-finals of Eurovision held on Tuesday. And then Thursday, lock it in. Delta Goodrum is going to be performing for her semi-final in Vienna. You can watch exclusively on SBS. There's going to be coverage throughout the morning. You can watch it back on SBS On Demand. And the grand final will be held on Saturday, fingers crossed, for Delta Goodrum.
4: Go Delta!
0: Go Delta, we love you. Wishing you well from all the way here in Australia. I didn't even mean to say wish you well, but that's the name of the song playing now. It's Baker Boy with Bernard Fan.

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0: The Kid Laroi, girls just want to have fun. It's true. 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You and I, producer Alicia, on the Maddie Rollers music show at Nova, we have fun.
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0: This is a brand new Australian song you must add to your playlists. Rachel Fahim is an incredible Australian country pop singer-songwriter. She released her debut album on Friday. It is called Who You Are. We've been playing a bunch of singles from the album. If anyone has the shot to make it globally, I think Rachel Fahim has everything. She's got an incredible voice. The songs are excellent. We caught up last week to talk about the album. Here's what she had to say about this new song.
3: 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There's a line in it that's, if this is how you love me, then you can take it back. And I just feel like it's a kind of song that turns love into something tangible, and it's so fun to listen to. I hope everyone loves it as much as I do.
0: I love this song. I love everything that Rachel Fahim is doing. She's had 6 number one Australian country radio singles, and I think this is the next. It's called Take It Back from Rachel Fahim. It is my fresh find tonight on the Oz Music Show at Nova.

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0: her voice I could listen to all day, all night. Olivia Dean, so easy to fall in love on Nova. We are playing Fresh Hits and Throwbacks tonight. You know how Madonna is having this big moment, the Coachella appearance with Sabrina. She's dropping a new album this year. An Aussie DJ by the name of Josh Fawaz has remade Like a Prayer from Madonna. It's playing there. Fresh Hits and Throwbacks.
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10: 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In the
0: morning. Warning, the following segment is for mature audiences only and may contain adult content, graphic language and nudity. 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
14: Headline for you, Hazy.
15: Yeah.
14: Woman records childbirth as workout on exercise app Strava.
15: Finally. I'm back in when it comes to workouts on Strava because I see too many of them.
14: Yeah.
15: So too many people putting their progress, their runs up on Strava and on social media. And I start thinking, one, I don't care. And two, some of them I don't believe you anymore.
14: Oh, really?
15: Yeah.
14: You don't believe Strava?
15: Because you can do some fake ones.
14: Oh, can you?
15: That's what they're saying. You can doctor them up.
14: Really?
15: Mm.
14: I don't want to be an a-hole, but I couldn't give a shit how far you ran and what time.
15: I'm much more interested in how many calories you would burn bringing a child into the world.
14: Oh, here we go. So one user of Strava decided there was a life-changing workout that needed to be added, and that is childbirth.
15: Yes, finally.
14: So her name is Marina. She logged her labour on the app under workout. Yeah. So her activity lasted 5 hours and 37 minutes with an average heart rate of 81. That seems low for childbirth.
15: Yeah.
14: Whoa. At the peak when you're having contractions, and this is what I don't think men necessarily understand about contractions. So when a contraction hits, and that is where the pain is at its peak. Mm. So consider producer Lucy, who hasn't popped one out yet, consider the worst period pain you've ever had in your life. Multiply that by 25. And then at that moment when that pain is at its peak, that's when they go, push!
15: You just want to hold
14: off. When you're just like, I just need to get through this. And they're like, no, push harder than you've ever pushed anything in your whole entire life.
15: I can't imagine what it's like, but I've had a cramp before, so I guess I could probably work it out.
5: You did not.
15: I'm just kidding. To you, Jodes, and to all the other ladies out there. I've seen it happen 3 times. It's intense.
14: But has the audacity to drop that bomb and then pause and then laugh heartily and slap the table and laugh at his own joke. What a guy, hey?
15: Do you know
5: what? So what did you see when Cara gave birth, hey?
15: I saw fuzzy, all sorts of things, because I was trying not to look down the business end because I thought I was going to get squeamish. I didn't want to be that guy that needed medical attention because I'm not good with blood. Mm. But there is no way in the world that particularly during Cara's first birth that she only burnt 914.
14: No way.
15: I'm thinking more like 9,914.
14: See, this is the thing. 914 calories burned in 5 hours and 37 minutes. I mean, Marina.
15: That's leisurely.
14: Marina, were you even trying?
15: What were you doing? Get your heart rate up over 100, please.
14: Oh, my gosh. My first child, labour went for 24 hours.
15: Wow.
14: 24 hours. I wonder how many calories I burnt in that time.
15: Yeah.
14: Yeah, that's a lot.
15: That is a lot.
14: She got stuck though.
15: Yeah.
14: She was coming down the bend and got her little face stuck on the side of my whatever.
15: Mm. Yeah. What I will ask though was, what about birth number 4? Bit smoother.
14: It's like this. What's that sound where you go, with your cheek, pop, she's out.
15: 3 calories burned.
14: Yeah.
15: Not going to put that on social media.
14: I tell you what, do you know what they need to track? They need to Strava track the baby's progress during a labour, because that would be like, oh, okay, so you went 30 centimetres in 24 hours? What the hell?
6: Novas. Novas.

0: If you're into prison shows, there's a prime opportunity to purchase some prison real estate in Melbourne.
1: We're quite obsessed with this story. So a Melbourne jail cell is up for sale. It's in the D division at Pentridge Prison, and the man selling it is Raphael Houston from Ray White at Coburg, and he joins us now. Good morning, Raphael. We have so many questions. How on earth are you selling a prison cell?
2: Yeah, it's as a law-abiding citizen, it's somewhere I didn't expect to find myself, guys.
1: Yeah.
2: But we're there, and for positive reasons. Ex-prison cell that I didn't quite know about or much about until the owner called me and said, hey, I want to sell it. Yeah, went there, had a look, did some homework, and it's a very bougie wine cellar storage opportunity.
0: Oh, it's just, this is fascinating. So it's basically a storage facility now, and that is Pentridge Prison. Why do you think people are so fascinated with something like this?
2: It's something you know, with prisoners and crooks and this sort of stuff. It's something you hear about and you see on TV and it's all in movies.
1: Mm.
2: But it's not something the community would get an opportunity to see or go behind the scenes.
1: Two-part question for you. Who are some of the prisoners that used to be in jail there? And have you been there and what's the vibe and the feeling like? Is it eerie?
2: Absolutely. I've been there many times. And I think some big names so far I've discovered has been Ned Kelly. I think he's had some time there. And there was another one, I think, Chopper Reed.
0: I've
2: been told about Big Bad Chopper Reed.
1: Yeah.
2: So he spent some time there. The feeling in there is actually quite nice, believe it or not. It's a heritage building. There's cobblestone everywhere. And bearing in mind, it's all been restored as well in terms of painted and well-maintained and all fixed up a little bit. It's pretty cool in there. And it's decked out. You've got some lounge sets and you've got toilets and a kitchenette as well. Oh. So people actually come there to hang out. Someone did their 40th there a few weeks ago. So it's become a little... it's become a little bit of a entertainment little area, you know?
1: Yeah, right.
0: Oh, absolutely.
1: Is there any truth to the rumour that it might be a bit haunted?
2: I hope not. I don't think it's haunted. Hopefully not.
0: Yeah, geez, what's that, guys? What's that in the background?
3: Hey, Nev, I hear you want to give me a bit of money.
4: Where'd you hear that, mate?
3: It's just the mail. I can collect it now if you like.
4: I think someone's pulling your leg, mate.
3: Someone's pulling your leg, Neville. Someone will pull your other f***ing leg in a minute. Now, how much you want to give me?
0: I'm not sure that he's a friendly ghost, though.
1: No,
0: nah, exactly. Great.
1: So how much do you think you'll get for it, Raphael?
2: It's actually the first one to get auctioned. We're auctioning it. We know Melbourne, Victoria, that people love auctions. So 85,000 to 90,000 price range.
0: Wow.
1: Whoa.
0: So this obviously, so your target is someone who's, you know, they've got a lot of disposable income.
1: Mm.
0: And it's almost like a bit of it's a novelty thing, isn't it? To be able to like, oh, look, you know, I'm just going to go, hey, why don't we go get a bottle of wine from the cellar? Where is it? Oh, it's at Pentridge Prison.
1: Yeah. Do you want to come with? Who wants to come with? I'll order an Uber.
0: That's nice.
1: Raphael, thank you so much for your time this morning. We really, really appreciate you. And all the best. I hope
2: Anytime.
1: You get your asking price for it.
2: Thank you so much, guys. Have a great day. Jody and Hazy. 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
1: Jodie and Hazy's What's That Sound?
2: Yeah, there's no guesswork with Automasters. That's a thing. So if you have a weird sound coming from your car, they'll sort of call 1-300-AUTOMASTERS and they bring us What's That Sound? $250 up for grabs.
3: Yeah, so basically three sounds, 1 minute. If you can identify all three of them, $250 all yours. And you can pass. You can come back at the end if you like.
2: Yes. Let's go to Modbury North. Good morning to you, Libby.
4: Good morning. How are you?
3: Hi, Libby. Okay. Who would you like to make the sounds for you?
4: I've got faith in you, Jodie.
3: Oh, no.
2: Jodie, Libby, did you hear this last week?
4: No, I didn't.
2: Oh, well, can I just tell you that Jodie set a record because paired up beautifully and the guys guessed that inside 30 seconds. I think it was about 35 seconds ago, Jodie.
3: Mm-hmm.
2: So good on you.
3: I'm so annoyed at you.
2: No, do you know what?
3: Because you do this, you talk me up. With absolutely no basis.
2: My gosh, look at the zone she's just gone into. Wow. She's really honing in. Into channeling her improv vibes. Oh, now she's giving me the finger. I think it's all part of the act, guys. I think it's all part of the act.
3: All right.
2: Okay.
3: Okay.
2: Ready to go?
3: Yep.
2: You ready to go, Libby?
3: Producer Lucy has just handed me the sounds.
2: Libby can pass if you feel like you're not feeling it, but a bit of advice we'd give you. Just run through it. So if you don't get the answer for it straight away, just run through all the different options. Do you know what I mean?
3: Okay. Geez, you're pretty good with advice for a man standing there doing nothing, aren't you?
2: Jodie's about to make a dick of herself. All right.
3: All right, you ready, Libby?
2: You got your sounds?
4: Yeah, I'm ready.
2: You ready to go, Producer Lucy, with the silent timer?
5: I'll count you in.
2: Okay, here
5: we
2: go.
5: Ready, Jodie? Got them in order?
3: Yep.
5: 3, 2, 1, go.
2: Let's go.
4: Shivering?
5: No.
4: Cold? A car?
3: Do you want to pass?
2: Sound like a yes, a Yeti.
4: Roar! Roar! A lion?
2: No.
4: A monster?
2: Keep going. Keep going.
5: Roar!
3: There
5: we go.
2: Nice.
5: 30 seconds.
3: Okay.
4: Dip, dip, dip, dip, dip, dip, dip, dip, dip. A bird. Chirping baby bird.
2: Oh, yes. Yes, right.
5: Okay. 20 seconds.
4: A car revving. Brum. A car engine.
5: 7 seconds.
4: A motorbike. Cold. Freezing.
3: Yes!
2: Oh, my God.
3: Jesus, Lucy.
2: Lucy.
3: Christ, Lucy, you said everything but freezing.
2: How close was that, Producer Lucy?
5: I was on the buzzer. You couldn't hear it over all the cheering, but my alarm was going off.
2: Oh, wow. Well done, Libby.
3: Well done, Libby.
4: Thank you.
3: We got
4: there. Thank you. Great job, Jodie.
3: Thank you so much. $250 coming your way, Libby.
4: Oh, that's awesome. Thank you so much. I really appreciate it.
3: Oh, we appreciate you.
2: That was seamless, Jodie. Well done.
3: Well, what about me? You can pass if you want to, Libby.
2: Do you know what the tough thing is? Sometimes in the space when you're doing it and they're just getting their answers wrong, you're like, well, I don't have an alternative sound for you to make.
3: I don't know what else to do
2: so
3: here.
2: So what do I do here?
3: Yeah.
2: I'm a bit of a one-trick pony.
3: But thank you for that hospital hand pass making me do it. That was great.
2: Nah, you're fine. So, Jodie, the last 2 weeks you're 2 from 2. Haven't you? Yeah, she's in form.
3: Mm-hmm.
2: Serious form. What's that sound? $250 back next week. Thanks to Automaster.

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0: Thanks to Automasters, whoever finishes strong will win the cash. It's a beautiful hot minute. The question you've got to ask yourself, Jared, is are you smarter than Fitzy? Well, I'll tell you what, not at the moment.
1: No.
0: It's up to $1,500.
1: I know.
0: Fitzy, you're on a tear.
1: On the surface, you'd back yourself in, wouldn't you? You'd go, oh.
2: Yeah, big on old. The surface.
1: Yeah.
2: But, it's an Eminem lyric, isn't it?
1: Is it?
2: Oh, I'm on today. I'm on. On the surface, he's...
0: Good stuff. 1 point to Fitzy.
1: Take your word for it.
2: Okay, we've got Sammy in Meadows today. Good morning, Sam.
3: Good morning. How are you?
2: Oh, beautiful part of the world, home of the Bulldogs. $1,500. What would you use that for in your life, Sam?
3: Well, I'm going to New Zealand at the end of the year, so probably towards that.
1: Oh,
2: right.
1: New Zealand, we want to go there. Have you been there before?
0: Self a chili bin.
3: Never been there before.
2: Are you doing Queenstown? What a place.
3: We are. I believe we are doing Queenstown. Yeah, it's our 10-year anniversary, so it'll be a nice little bonus.
1: How many years, Sam? 10 years. 10 years.
0: Oh, very good. What a place to do it, eh?
4: Oh, no. I'm beached, bro.
0: 100% happens all the time. Hey, am I doing the questions today?
1: Yeah, you can do the questions. Do you know why? Because you were a smarty pants yesterday and you criticised the way I said Timon and Pumbaa.
0: Timon and Pumbaa. Some kind of weird accent saying Timon. All right, I'll give it a crack. Hey, Sam, you ready to go? It's a hot minute.
3: Yep, sure am.
0: Fitzy, you're good?
2: Yeah, ready to go. Okay, let's do it. Go,
1: Sam, you'll be first, okay?
0: Okay, good stuff.
3: Okay.
0: First question. Sam, what does BLT stand for?
1: Three, two, one.
3: Bacon, lettuce, tomato.
0: Oh, she's done it.
2: Oh, she's got it.
0: Bernard Fanning was the front man of what Aussie band?
3: Oh, couldn't tell you.
1: Three,
0: it was Powderfinger. Fitzy, good, different is the slogan of what supermarket?
2: Audi.
0: Well done. Next question. Which fast food chain is running a K-pop Demon Hunters collaboration?
2: McDonald's.
0: Next question. Where is Optus Stadium in Australia?
2: Perth.
0: Correct. Question 6. Whose autobiography is titled Spare?

0: bit quicker.
1: Okay. I look, I will admit it's harder than it seems.
2: Yes. I just love the very formal. Yes, next question. Question six.
0: I know.
2: Get on
1: Oh, Sam. Jeez, you lucked out getting me reading the question, Sam. I'm sorry.
0: You know Tony Barber, mate, that's for sure. My gosh. Well, Sam, sorry. Enjoy New Zealand, though, at the end of the year.
2: Have the best time, Sam.
3: I will. Thank you so much.
0: Okay.
2: Sorry about the quiz master.
1: Oh, sorry about my timing. I was just trying to get it right. All right. It is up to $2,000. Back tomorrow. Thanks to Automasters. Will you do it, James?
2: I will.
0: It.
2: Gosh.
0: Jodie's back at Quizmaster tomorrow, but if you'd like to get involved, register on the Nova Player app or go to novafm.com.au.
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13: All right, are we ready to order?
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13: The steak with mushrooms?
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13: Right.
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15: Get more with Australian mushrooms.
16: Nathan, Nat and Sean. This is Nova. Come on,
17: boys, let's have a ball. Morning, everybody. Happy Thursday.
18: Hello.
17: It's Thursday already. That's exciting.
18: Oh, it's the start of the weekend, Thursday, let's be honest.
17: Today, you're going to hear, our initial reactions to some of the Met Gala outfits and also the rules around the Met Gala. There's a lot going on.
18: Got our finger on the pulse here. We've got fashionistas.
19: Then we talk about taking a photo first, which revolves around one Joel Creasy.
18: Yeah.
17: In a crisis.
18: I like to document the situation first and then call 000 after.
17: Speaking of emergencies and dire situations, Joel's got a teeny tiny piece of glass in his foot. And you're going to get an update on that because it is what everyone wants to know.
18: It's full on.

0: Dawn on
1: Nova. It's Met Gala Day, Joel. How excited are you?
2: It certainly is. Oh, very excited. I'll be doing wall-to-wall coverage on my show.
3: Oh, will you?
2: Oh, yes. I'm joined by the highest authority on fashion, Melissa Hoyer, and I've got both Melissa Hoyer and Fashion Critical madly messaging me at the moment.
1: Yes.
2: Because it kicked off, just over an hour ago.
1: Yeah.
2: But there's a lot of rules around the Met Gala.
1: Yeah, okay. Talk us through them.
2: So you have to have approval from Anna Wintour to attend. Even if you're buying a table, you have to still get her seal of approval. And she's chairing the board this year with Nicole Kidman, Beyonce and Venus Williams.
3: Okay.
1: Venus looks gorgeous, by the way. I like her outfit today.
2: Well, sometimes you'll see her at the Australian
1: Open.
2: She looks
1: like a queen.
2: Yeah, she's wearing more jewels than the actual trophy.
1: Yes. That's amazing, isn't it? Just moving. Well done, Venus.
2: Yeah, you won't be seated next to your spouse or your partner. You're split up in the room because it's networking is heavily encouraged. It goes without saying, no touching of the art. Also, no smoking because that could ruin the art.
1: Yes.
2: No phones or social media in the room. We never really know what the inside of the room looks
1: like. Famously, didn't some Kardashians take a toilet selfie, a bathroom selfie? Couple of years ago, Anna didn't like that. That's bringing down the tone of it.
3: Okay.
1: You know?
3: Yep.
2: And the interesting one is garlic, onion and parsley are all banned from meals because of the smell and also the fear of
1: getting stuck
2: in your teeth.
1: Oh, yeah. I mean, that's a bit unnecessary because no one's eating. There's no one eating. I'm breathing these dresses. There's no way they're eating anything.
4: I argue you can get any type of food stuck in your teeth
1: Great point.
4: Like broccoli, chicken.
1: Yeah.
4: Anything.
2: Liquid dinner, I reckon.
3: Yeah, that sounds good.
1: It's safer.
3: Can I go back for a second? Came up with the idea, and you say Anna Wintour, she's the boss, right?
1: Yes.
3: But why did she get to be the boss?
1: It's a fundraiser. It's a gala.
3: It's her fundraiser?
1: It's a fundraiser. Isn't a fundraiser for some aspect of the Metropolitan Museum of Art?
2: I would say so. I have never looked into that side of things.
1: It's something to do with don't quote me, but something like the Costume Institute.
2: Let's go with that. Thank you.
1: Yeah. So it's something along those lines.
3: We don't even have radio awards anymore. They have an institute and they have a night.
2: We need an institute.
1: We've got the Ponds Institute. That's not going to help us much.
2: Nicole Kidman's just arrived from the red carpet. She's wearing a red Chanel dress. In Melissa Hoyer's words, yawn. Anna Wintour is also in Chanel.
1: With a lot of feathers. I quite like her outfit. Like, it's colour. It's a departure from her because it shows, I don't know, some personality and flair. And we don't normally see you that with her. She's normally very plain. Sebastian's shaking her head like, no, doesn't like it.
4: No, I just want to know, what is the theme this year, Joel?
2: The theme is costume is art, encouraging dramatic, artistic and sculptured interpretations of clothing, which apparently half the room just treat like a suggestion.
1: Yeah, there's just a bunch of people in nice dresses, basically.
4: Yeah, I was about to say, if you're a man, how do you kind of zhuzh that up? What do you wear that's arty?
2: I know.
1: Joel,
2: it's always tough for the men. I told you I'd go as an art attack from that TV show. This is an art attack. This is an art attack. This is art attack.
4: I would dress up as Mr. Squiggle, upside down, and just be big.
1: That's a great idea.
5: Yeah, and hurry up.
4: Yes, hurry up.
2: I've just heard the money raised goes to the costume collection of the New York Museum of Costume Design.
1: Thank you.
4: How much are people paying to go to this? Like, how much is a table? How much are people spending on their own hair and makeup? Because Simone Biles came out during the week and said she went to a red carpet event and it cost her $23,000. Hair, makeup, a costume, like outfit.
3: Whoa.
4: What are people spending?
2: I know, she's tiny. There's not much fabric required.
4: Like, are these celebs getting obviously dressed by designers?
2: Yeah,
4: they're getting their hair and makeup done for free.
3: Can you write it off as a tax deduction?
4: Yeah.
2: Most of the celebrities don't pay, but a table for 10 if you're going to purchase and you are approved starts at $350,000 US, and single tickets are upwards of $75,000.
1: And then you fork out $350,000 for your table, and then Anna Wintour says, no, thank you.
2: Yeah.
1: I mean,
4: you just hope you get sat next to someone awesome because
3: you'd want the crayfish.
4: Right. Stupid.
2: You can't even take a photo in there. You can't even get a photo for the ground.
1: You're there. Like, it is, as I've said before, book week for adults. It's just nonsensical.
4: There's someone that's painted, I saw as well. Oh, she's been painted. It took 40 hours to paint her. Not her.
2: That's Emma Chamberlain in the Monet painting dress. That's stunning.
1: Yes. Heidi Klum looks like she's come as a one of those performance artists in Times Square that pretend to be a statue and then they
3: That's right.
1: Yeah, that's essentially what she's come as, which is hilarious. And
2: Sean wants you to really check out Gigi Hadid. She's basically wearing nothing.
1: So, excellent. She's wearing knickers. Yeah, we can see that.
2: Good girl.
1: There were a couple too. There's one girl. I have no idea who she was. I don't think I've ever set eyes on her before. But her top was basically molded. So the back of it kind of molded to your body. You know, like those breastplate hard things. On the front, it was two hands holding her boobs.
4: Oh.
3: Two hands. Takes two hands.
1: And then there was another one that had four hands on it that moved.
4: Ooh.
1: Like the fingers moved. It was creepy. Oh. Creepy.
2: It sometimes does sort of.
1: It was called the Sean McManus.
3: You never knocked me back into a bit of RuPaul's Drag Race.
1: Yes. Yes. I know. It is hilarious. Check out some of the photos that we've whacked up on our Instagram because it's something to behold. But it's clear that it's another world.
2: And they're loaded, so
1: it's so fun to make fun of them.
4: You're not wearing those dresses ever again, are you? It's like one and done.
1: No, you couldn't. Yeah. Although Heidi Klum might get dressed up as a statue again. Who are we to say?
2: Yeah. Pop down the shop. Nathan, Nat and Sean. Nova.
0: Oh, the wall heals, but it never does. That's because you at war with love.

0: Nat and Sean. Nova.
1: Now, yesterday, Joel, you mentioned something that piqued our interest.
2: On air or off air, because this is concerning.
3: I know this could be anything.
1: No, on air, you talked about how your delightful fiancé, Jack, suffered a seizure, which is frightening and scary and no laughing matter. What did you do?
2: Well, okay. Look, he has them at very inconvenient times. I'm just going to say that as my part. Yes, thank you. It's always when I'm seem to be like getting off a plane and have maybe had a few wines, or and it always seems.
1: But that's all the time. What are you talking about?
2: Shh. And also,
3: he's his mother's son.
2: She trained me well. I'm sorry. Best fit. He always seems to be happening on a netball court. He plays mixed netball every now and then, although he hasn't been asked back for a while, and this might be the reason, because he keeps, you know, being a diva.
3: Okay.
2: And so he had, the first time he had a seizure, I was so shocked and panicked.
1: It's really scary when you see it up close. It's frightening. Yeah.
2: Oh, yeah, it is. It is actually properly terrifying, because you can't talk to the person.
1: No.
2: And I now have learnt what to do in the situation, and turns out it's not this. For some reason, my first thought, because he... This time, the first time wasn't at the netball court. It was at home, and he hit the wall and went down the side of the. Oh, this could be why we didn't get our bond back. Come to think of it, so there was kind of like a big blood smear on the wall.
3: Oh.
2: Yeah,
1: and so he hit his head hard, and he slid down. That, yeah, okay.
2: But in true Jack fashion, even whilst having a seizure, he still looks amazing.
1: Yeah. Like, very good-looking man.
2: Yeah, the other day he was sick.
3: He goes, "Don't look at me, I look disgusting."
2: I'm like, "You look like you're modelling the flu."
3: Modelling the flu.
2: Like, if I looked like that, I would take a photo and be my profile picture for the rest of my life.
1: Yes, yes.
2: And so he had the seizure, and my first thought before I did call 000 within, you know, a minute.
1: But you didn't call him straight away, because you did something else first.
2: I took a photo. I don't know why. In my mind, I thought maybe it needs to be documented. They need to see.
1: But a photo isn't going to do that. Filming it would do that. But a photo is just, he could have posed for that. Do you know what I mean?
2: Good point, Natalie.
1: Yeah. You weren't thinking straight. I know, because you're scary and you didn't know what to do in the moment.
3: He was so scared he took a photo.
2: Well, it kind of
3: he was so panicked.
1: And then he live streamed it straight onto Instagram for a bit. And then
2: content is king.
1: I thought Snapchatted everyone.
2: It looked like maybe I had like killed him. I'm like, sure. Like, I didn't want to be done for murder. So I thought maybe I need to take a photo, because
1: no,
2: it did look
1: making
2: like
1: a photo
2: scene.
1: Makes it look more like you've killed him.
2: Oh, it you're is, covering my
1: yeah.
2: tracks.
1: Yeah.
3: Yeah.
1: Although that's you're really documenting it for, you know, your own pleasure later.
2: So like I'm Jeffrey Dahmer or something.
1: Yeah, exactly.
2: I don't know why, but that's just the first thing
1: instinct
2: that came to my mind.
1: Kicked in. Yeah.
2: In a moment of crisis.
1: Sometimes it's not something life-threatening like that. So a friend of ours who works with us here, Siobhan, let's say her name, and you played football with her husband, see. Mm-hmm. she told me this story ages ago. Yeah. She has the most beautiful head of hair, right?
2: Thick, isn't it, Nat?
1: Thick, beautiful curls. She's cut it off a little bit now, but at the time it was longer, and it's magnificent head of hair. And she was outside in the backyard, must have been a windy day. Whatever it was, her hair got caught in the clothesline. And so she's like basically on tiptoes as the clothesline's moving, caught in her hair. She can't move. She can't do anything. She yells out for help. Her husband walks out, takes a photo first. So you take photos first, then you help.
3: Yeah.
2: Yeah.
3: Yes.
1: That's the appropriate course of action, whether it's your hair being caught in the clothesline.
2: Particularly funny because she's the most glamorous put together human.
1: Exactly.
2: Jack fell off a bike once and I took a photo, come to think of it. Rolled his ankle and it was very funny.
3: Stay there! It'll take a photo.
1: Stop bleeding for a second. I just want to get a quick picture.
3: Now, Joel's beardy soul.
1: I know he has.
2: Yeah, make me feel better.
3: Around him.
1: He can't be the only one. Are you this sort of person, or have you been the victim of it?
0: Nathan, Matt and Sean. Nova. 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

0: Nathan, Nat and Sean.
1: We are talking about your instinct. When there's some sort of crisis, some people, their first port of call is to take a picture and then help afterwards.
2: Yep.
1: Isn't it, Joel?
3: Yes, document the situation, might need it for content in the future or proof with the cops.
2: Yes. And in my case... So it wasn't me.
3: Yeah.
1: In your case, it was content.
3: Yeah. Oh, absolutely. It's my phone background. Mm. No, Jack had a seizure. He sort of slipped down the wall, covered the wall in blood. And I thought, before I called the ambulance, I took a photo for some reason. That was just my gut instinct.
2: Yes. Reflex.
3: I mean, I always trust my gut.
1: Yeah. Stacey's in Carrimah. Hi, Stace. We're talking about that instinct to take photos first and help later. What have you got for us?
4: Well, it was actually my husband. He was drilling some retic pipe and he was holding it in his hand and then he drilled into it with an electric drill straight to the bone through his finger. I didn't take the picture because I couldn't even look at it. Yeah. I was so nauseous.
2: Yeah.
4: He took the picture. Snapping pictures of it before we went to the emergency room. My kids are cleaning up the blood. I couldn't look at any of it. And he's taking pictures to make sure he can remember it later.
1: God forbid you forget the side of that drill going into your bone.
2: Oh, my God. Yeah. It'd be the last thing.
1: That's amazing.
2: How did you deal with
3: it? Get great engagement online.
2: Oh, that would be. Yeah.
1: Yeah.
2: I wonder if you... Do you smile when you're taking photos?
1: It's a great point. Do you hold it up next to your face and get the selfie? So many questions. Thanks, Stacey. Jen's in Coobalup. Hello.
5: Hello. How are you?
1: What have you got for us, Jen?
5: Another dad story. It must be dad thing. My dad is a very fix-it man. So he was up on the patio sort of doing some resheeting and he had a ladder on top of the glass table. Good start. He had a powered grinder. And he was grinding something up on the roof and then all of a sudden we hear this, help! And there's him hanging, holding on to the top of the patio with the grinder swinging around his nads because he's missed the ladder when he's tried to step down from the roof. And we all kind of just like ran to hear him say help. Cackled laughing, took some photos and went, better go and help him.
2: Oh, well, that's a good opportunity to take a photo. As long as you doesn't slice his old fella off, that's funny as.
1: Oh, you know, he had his time.
2: That's right. That's a good point, Nat.
6: Yeah, he's not going to need this anymore.
2: No problem.
1: That's actually amazing, Jen. Thank you. Your instincts are right. That is the time when you want to take a photo. Well done.
3: Yeah, send it in.
1: Let's go to Dean in Wanneroo. Hello, Dean.
7: Good morning.
1: Hey, First of all, Dean, Joel tried the honey and bread trick that you told him last time.
3: Oh, hi, Dean.
7: Mm. Well, hello, Joel. Mm. You need to wrap it in plastic, not a bandage.
1: Oh, now you tell him. You only give him half the information.
7: I didn't have time last time. I didn't have time. So wrap it in plastic. Don't give up. Maybe soak your toe a bit first so it gets that wrinkly, frog finger effect. Mm-hmm.
1: Softens it up.
7: Softens it up.
1: Honey
7: put
1: bread.
7: The bread on. Not too much honey. Not too much honey.
2: Oh, yeah, wow. Attract the bees.
3: I love
1: the bears.
7: Don't give up. It will draw out.
2: It's a bear at your door.
3: You're my telehealth healer.
1: Now, in addition to that, Dean, you've got a story about taking a photo first, yeah?
7: Well, talking about drawing out, doing dad duties. So I've come home from work one day, very hot in Perth, so I'm just in shorts and a singlet, and it's my turn to change the nappy of my son. So I've laid him on the floor on his little mat, and opened up the nappy, there was cack from some older breakfast time. Yeah. It's all up his back, down his legs. So I've sort of tried to pick him up, open up the nappy and move the nappy. But as I've sort of picked him up, there's poo all over my legs now.
1: Oh,
7: and
1: Dean.
7: Then I'm sort
2: so
7: of
2: funny.
7: Trying to turn him around. As soon as I turned him, more cack came out.
1: Oh.
7: So there's cack everywhere. So I've called for my wife and I'm like, babe, and she's walked in just gone, oh, walked back out. I said, I need a flannel and a towel because it was before
1: and
7: we had
1: hose.
7: Phones everywhere and magical wipes. So a minute two goes past. I'm like, babe, I can't move. And she comes in with the flannel and the towel. And I said, what took so long? She goes, well, I had to find the camera.
1: So her instincts are right too. That's definitely photo worthy.
7: Yeah, I've got a screenshot of just me sitting on the floor with my son's bumhole in the air and tack everywhere.
1: How old is that child now, Dean?
7: He's 36.
1: Yeah. Okay. I hope you remind him frequently. Maybe that's something you post every birthday or something like that, you know?
7: Oh, no. He gets it at Christmas.
1: Great. Great. Great. Good to know. Good to know. Otherwise, it would have been a waste. That's the point of taking that sort of photo.
2: For sure.
1: Well done. Thanks,
3: and the
1: Gina.
3: As well. CAC. Carrie Ann Kennelly.
1: Yes.

0: Sean. We need an update, Joel Creasy, because we've been following your foot closely.
1: Yeah, so the I've got a big update, actually, on my bagel toe, which makes sense. So I got some glass stuck in my foot, like the tiniest piece of glass, like a grain of sand stuck in my foot, maybe 6 weeks ago. Then one of our lovely callers here in Perth suggested I put a piece of bread and honey on my toe to draw it out.
0: Yes.
2: Yep.
1: And then I refreshed the bread and didn't have any because we ran out. So I picked a bit of plain bagel, as you point out. It wasn't blueberry with a cream cheese.
0: You're not a weirdo.
1: I'm not a weirdo. I just put a

0: bit of bagel on my toe. And it hadn't worked. Went to the doctor. It's too small for him to see. So I finally went for my ultrasound.
1: Yes.
0: Yesterday afternoon. And it's so embarrassing.
2: Yeah.
0: It's a toe. It's like I've got a pregnant toe, but yes. You can't even see it. Nor could the ultrasound bloke. He spent ages. I was in there for about half an hour looking for it. I'm like, it's there. And he goes, well, what's that? I said, no, that's just my gross toe because I'm a runner. And ignore that. That's got nothing to do with it. So there's more than one piece of glass in my foot.
2: Mm. Whoa, really? Okay. So, you know, he couldn't see it to begin with. So how was he able to track one piece down, let alone two pieces?
0: Was whacking gel on there like there's no tomorrow and rubbing that little ultrasound thing around. And then
1: I hope you filmed it for your OnlyFans.
2: This sounds very sexual.
0: Well, at first I thought he had a good sense of humour and he was kind of asking me what I do, and I just was, because I was in there for a while, like, sometimes you can lie, but I was like, just telling him the truth. I was like, oh, I work in radio. Then he asked me if I'm the one that show has blown up. I'm like, I'm not Carl Sanderlands.
1: No.
0: And you're often mistaken, though. I know. And several times he goes, where do you work? And I kept saying Nova, and he kept forgetting. And so it turns out the glass is split into two pieces. So there's a 1.1 millimetre piece of glass in my toe.
1: Yes.
0: And 1.2 millimetre piece. And I said, what do I do? And he goes, I don't know.
1: Yeah, he's the ultrasound guy. He's not the glass blowing specialist.
0: Well, he said your doctor won't be able to get it out either because it's not visible to the naked eye. So I think just live with these two tiny pieces of glass in my toe.
2: Ages ago, people told me your body expels this stuff over time.
1: It
2: Is
1: can.
2: That actually a fact?
1: I think it can.
0: My body retains it.
1: Mm.
2: Joel, so you can still feel it?
0: Not really. But then one of our newsreaders in Sydney, lovely Heidi, put the fear of God in me and said I might lose my toe.
1: No.
0: That's why I was so concerned.
1: Heidi doesn't know what she's talking about. No, you're not going to lose your toe over a tiny little bit of glass in it that you can't feel.
0: That's what I thought.
1: I wouldn't worry about it.
0: Out of my
2: no one can see. You can't feel it, but it's there.
0: You know, now that I know, when I think about it and it's there, I'm like, oh, it hurts.
1: But if you drop something on your toe, it might smash.
0: Yeah. Oh, break it into more pieces.
1: That's right.
0: It's the most ridiculous injury I've ever had.
1: I know.
0: And that's saying something.
1: Now you have to wash your feet with Windex. It's going to be a lot.
2: When there's no outcome and you walk out, you feel like the biggest loser, don't you? Like you've wasted everybody's time.
0: That's what I said as I walked in. I said, this is so embarrassing. I don't know how to explain this. It's just a tiny piece of glass. And then he just assumed it was a wine glass. He was correct.
1: Yes.
0: But he assumed that?
1: Yeah, that's rude.
2: That's rude.
1: I mean, ruder that he was right, but rude nonetheless. Pray for Joel.
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1: So Danica Mason, who's a sports journo for the Today Show on Channel 9, she did a cross from the Winter Olympics the other night, and time difference, it meant that, you know, it's about 10 o'clock at night for her, and she'd had a few drinks, as it turned out, and she slurred all the way through her report.
2: Altitude got it, apparently.
1: Yeah.
3: Today, I feel really sorry for her.
1: Formal apology from Danica. She said, I made some poor choices.
2: I know, but you need people like us to get around and go, mate,
1: yeah,
2: fantastic.
1: It's okay.
2: Let's look at it the other way around.
3: It'll make me watch more, to be honest.
1: Yes,
3: like,
1: exactly.
3: I would tune in for that. Keep going, Danica.
1: So we do
3: discover absinthe.
1: formal apology, by the way. We love a formal apology. Danny's in Jindalee. Hello. Now, who had to make the formal apology and what for?
4: Well, I'm a school teacher, so I'm next door to another teacher, and she's got a lovely boy in her class who likes to push her buttons a bit, and I can see, you know, I can hear it. It's getting bad. She comes into the middle section, thinks she closes the door,
2: says,
4: "For goodness' sake!"
1: But yes,
3: Roger that.
1: We're imagining. Yes.
4: But hasn't closed the door properly. Her entire class hear it and go, "Ooh." And then, so she has to not just talk to the children, "I'm so sorry, I was stressed," but she then had to do a formal apology to the parents.
3: Oh no, not the bloody parents.
4: Yeah, even worse. But there's a few choice things I'd love to tell you about our work parties, but...
2: can we hold you on the line and speak to you afterwards? Because that'd be funny.
1: Let's just go out for a drink with Danny, I think, and get all the tea. Thanks, Danny. Elle is in Kundoola. Hello, Elle.
3: Hey, Elle.
5: Hello.
1: Okay, had to apologise? What happened?
5: Oh, it was probably me, but before I go into it, I just want to say I fully support the first caller. I'm a teacher as well. And, it's on the daily.
2: I can imagine.
1: What you guys do, you are the true heroes of our society. We try. Yeah.
5: So mine was pre-teaching. Back in the day, young whippersnapper heading off to a wedding of some very dear friends. My partner, now husband at the time, was in the bridal party. So when they went off for photos, the drinks are at the pub.
3: Of course.
5: I hate wine. Hate the flavour. Hate it.
3: But oh my God, come out with us. We'll finish it off for you.
1: Yeah.
5: So knocking them back like they're water because I didn't want to taste it. So straight down.
1: Yeah. That's a great policy. Drink it as fast as possible so you don't taste it.
3: Yeah, hold your nose.
5: Yeah. Yeah. So by dinner, could only really make out the colours of the food on my plate. Because it was in our local town, Mum was the waitress, so she knew that I was legless. As part being, there was an odd number of groomsmen, so I was supposed to be the dancer with my partner, with my boyfriend, but I had to go upstairs and have a nap.
1: Yes.
5: And so I missed, like, the speeches, the dance, bulk of the wedding, but I came back,
1: danced
5: my little heart out, feeling way better.
3: Second wind.
5: I don't know if I apologise.
1: Oh!
5: So, KB, if you're listening, sorry about that.
1: This is your formal apology.
5: It was fun.
3: Yeah.
2: You had fun?
3: Give Elle a break, KB. We love Elle. Yeah.
2: Well, this is the formal apology.
1: First formal apology. Yeah, there you go.
5: Yeah, that's
2: easy to say.
5: Yeah.
1: Have you been drinking, Joel?
2: Yeah. How else do I get through this morning? Thank you, Joel. It's very high up here in Subiaco.
1: On
2: the second floor, you know.
3: I know.
1: All right, we're going to finish up with Kimmy from Safety Bay. Hi, Kimmy. Have you had to issue a formal apology, Kim?
6: Oh, look, it was an explanation and an apology.
2: Ooh.
6: Oh. I was working in a butcher shop, which is what I do now, Phil. And it was Christmas Eve, and the notorious Tash Peterson came in telling people not to buy ham.
1: Oh, because she's the vegan activist, isn't she? Yes.
6: The vegan activist, yes. Coming to a butcher shop with a pig head. Telling people not to buy ham. Now, I have sold like 700 hams on this day.
2: Yes.
3: Big day for ham.
6: Christmas hours and I am manky. And I've told her to leave. And so the footage online that went all over the news everywhere is of me jumping the counter and dragging her out of the shopping centre.
1: Yes.
6: Now, I thought, I should probably tell my boss about that, but thought, oh no, I'll just leave it for a minute. Until 20 minutes later, Channel 7 News rocked up first.
1: No.
6: And I thought, I'm going to have to tell my boss and explain what happened because we're going to be on the news tonight.
3: Yeah.
1: Did you suffer any backlash yourself?
6: Well, yeah, it was hard for me to get another butcher job after that. And, you know, I'm a meme now. So my daughter.
0: And you're a meme now.
6: Well. And apparently I'm the vegan slayer.
3: Oh, where do these vegans find the energy on an activated nut to be writing all this stuff?
6: I don't know. She hasn't found me at my new butcher shop, so...
1: Wow. I would think any butcher would be rapt to have you because you are defending butcher shops to the nth degree. That's amazing.
3: You're the ultimate mascot.
6: Look, and I probably couldn't jump a counter anymore.
1: With the right motivation, I'd back you in.
0: That's right.
1: Good on you, Kimmy. Thank you.
3: I love that we've made excuses for everybody that's called in as well. We got your back.
1: They're fine.
0: They are fine.
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0: Let's hear it for our mums. Happy Mother's Day. Love, Westfield.
1: The emotional demands of nursing and midwifery can feel overwhelming.
2: I just feel stuck. 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Just all feels like too much to me. I've had enough. Those phrases we do hear a lot.
1: Talking with someone who understands the work can make a real difference.
2: And often you hear that almost penny drop moment with people where they're like, oh, okay, you really get me. You really understand what I'm going through here.
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0: Lutzy and Susie O'Neill.
1: Something's outraged us, hasn't it, Susan?
2: It has. We're angry about it.
1: We're fired up about this.
2: Fired up.
1: Like, very fired up.
2: Yeah, angry.
3: What's wrong, you two?
1: And we need you on 13 24 10 to join us.
3: What? What is it?
1: There's an issue.
2: Yeah.
1: Involving middle children.
4: You're not the boss of me now, and you're not so big. Life is unfair.
5: Are you a middle child? Because you're becoming extinct.
3: That was Dylan's voice.
1: Mm.
3: Are you two middle children?
2: Yes.
3: Are you really?
2: Yes. We're becoming extinct.
1: We're becoming extinct.
3: Susan, where are you in your bloody family thing?
2: Second. There's three of us.
3: Yeah.
2: What do you mean?
3: It's Catherine. Who's the other one?
2: I've got a brother.
1: You've got a brother. You've got a younger brother.
2: I've got an older brother.
3: She won't speak of him very much.
1: No,
3: I don't even know his name.
1: No.
2: Neither do I.
3: So he's the oldest.
1: He's a doctor.
2: Yeah, John.
1: John.
3: Oh, Johnny.
1: He's an eye doctor.
3: Same as your old man's name.
2: Yeah.
1: Anyway, it's not about John. It's about the middle children.
2: Yes.
1: Because we're becoming extinct.
3: Now I'm doing it.
1: Yeah, you're...
3: I'm mentioning the other ones.
1: You're the youngest, aren't you?
3: I'm the youngest. Yeah. I'm sweet as a nut.
1: Yeah. So middle children are now becoming extinct because people are having fewer kids.
2: At record low. I think averaged 1.5 kids per lady.
1: Yeah. It's either one kid or two kids per lady. It's either one kid or two kids. So it's only children or just the double. And I know, speaking for experience, we'll try and have another and then we'll be done. I don't want to have anymore, just because it's expensive.
3: So two for you, isn't
1: it? But then I feel bad because I'm making my own kind extinct.
2: Yeah, and I only had two as well.
3: Mm.
2: But the people are having middle children, and middle children are very important. Do you know
1: very
2: why?
1: Very important.
2: Middle children are the peacemakers.
1: They are.
2: So especially in classrooms, they're really good because you've got the rule breakers, who are the youngest kids, the rule followers, the oldest kids, and there's a bit of tension between them. And the middle child is like the angel that comes in.
1: The negotiator.
2: The negotiator and just calms
3: everything. Is there any science behind this or just your own theory?
2: I read it somewhere.
1: We Googled some stuff.
3: Was that you at school, was it?
1: Now, 13, 24, 10.
3: Guys, everyone stop. We're being silly. We're here to learn.
1: I love learning.
3: That's why I'm sitting at the front.
1: 13, 24, 10. We'll give you some prizes because we love you. Yeah. Are you a middle child and are you great?
3: Is that it?
2: It says here,
3: are you a middle child and are you great?
2: And why are you great? Tell us why you're great. We Googled it and it said that middle child children are socially smart, adaptable, and they're very good at handling people.
1: We are.
2: If you take them out of the equation, the world's going to go
1: crazy.
2: Even mentally worse than it is.
1: Which is pretty tough to do. See, David, you're lucky you're working with two amazing middle children.
2: Yes, we're the peacemakers.
3: I've just realised that you're both middle children because I never cared to ask either of you before.
1: We're socially so smart.
3: Yeah,
1: we're so adaptable.
3: Yeah.
1: So, I will say, though, a lot of my mates are having kids now, looking at one or two. A lot of one and dones out there.
2: A lot of one and dones. We can get onto that. Because usually the one and done is the alpha kid.
1: Yeah.
2: But anyway, we're talking about the middle children now, extinct.
1: And we want to know why you are so fantastic and why you're great. I mean, the youngest children, they sort of get the baby.
2: They're spoiled.
1: They get spoiled.
2: They're spoiled.
1: Are you
2: the youngest, Lutzy?
3: I'm the youngest.
2: Yeah. See, spoiled.
1: He's Googling something furiously now. What are you up to?
3: I Googled historically horrible middle children.
2: Oh, no. What did you get?
3: I'll come back to me.
1: I'm okay, sorry. All right. We're getting lots of calls in. Let's come back with this. 13, 24, 10. Are you the middle child?
2: Hmm.
1: And are you great?
2: And you're great. And why are you great?
1: Why are you so great? Why are you like Susie and I? I mean, Susie won gold medals for this country. And I go, okay. James out of Mitcherton, quickly, what do you got for us? Are you a middle child?
6: I am, and I agree with Suze because I was the peacemaker in my family too.
1: Yeah.
2: Yeah, I'm definitely the peacemaker in my family. Oh, God, I hope my family's not listening. No, of course not.
1: James, you seem like you're great, James.
6: I am great. Thanks for asking.
1: Yeah.
2: Thanks for calling.
1: Thanks for calling in. We'll get more calls just like that in a moment. David, have you got anyone for us?
2: So you can't find any
3: horrible middle child, can you?
1: Yeah,
2: because they're always so nice, such nice people.
1: Because we're perfect.
0: Nick, Lutzy, and Susie O'Neill. Nova.

0: Nancy and Susie O'Neill. You're not the boss of me now, and you're not so
1: big. Life is unfair. Are you a middle child? Because you're becoming extinct.
2: I'm just saying maybe it's a good thing.
3: What?
4: Huh?
3: But Nick and I are middle children.
4: Yeah, and Susie, we were running through why middle children are great, you know. We're negotiators.
3: We're the peacemakers.
2: I just checked the top 10 list of the top 10 most evil people of all time. Six of them middle children.
3: No.
2: Six of the 10?
4: Who?
2: Real life middle children, in no particular order.
4: Yeah.
2: I'll start with Adolf Hitler.
4: Oh, I don't know.
3: No.
4: Surely not.
2: Heinrich Himmler is another one of those Dutch problematic people. Mass murdering terrorist Osama bin Laden.
4: No.
2: That's what it says. Kim Jong-il, Vlad the Impaler, and Genghis Khan.
4: Oh, Genghis Khan.
2: Who, a youthful Genghis killed his brother for not sharing his food with him.
3: Oh, wow.
4: See, that's peacemaking.
3: How did Kim Jong, how come he's the middle child? He's the Korean, North Korea
2: No, that's
3: leader?
2: The dad.
4: The dad.
3: But I thought the oldest would have been, she was probably...
2: Probably killed him.
3: Okay.
2: That's what middle children do.
4: We'll change your mind. 13, 24, 10. K-Dad of Callan Vale, are you the middle child?
5: I sure am.
4: Yeah. How great are you?
5: I am so fantastic. It's hard to describe how fantastic I am.
3: What do you do? What do you do that makes you fantastic?
5: It's what I didn't do that makes me fantastic. So I have a younger and older sister, and both of them were Bridezillas, and I did not get the Bridezilla badge. So that's what makes me fantastic.
4: Oh, so when it was your wedding day, you were chilled.
5: I was chill. I let everyone just do their thing. Whatever happened, happened. It rained in the morning. No meltdown. With them, it was splitting tables, turning menus over, late night dramas. It was just, it was too full on and...
4: It was carry on. It was absolutely carry
3: classic
4: on.
3: Middle child. You just go with the flow. You know, we keep calm
4: we just
3: under
4: keep
3: pressure.
4: So calm. We're so relaxed.
3: Because people having less children, that's what you're saying, isn't it? Yeah. 1.5 is the average amount of kids.
4: Yeah.
3: So middle children are going to be extinct. Very soon.
2: Oh, jeez.
4: Naomi out of Labrador, are you a middle child?
6: I'm a middle child, but I also have three daughters. And I did plan on having four kids, but the rule breaker changed that idea.
3: The youngest
6: one.
3: Yes,
6: yes.
3: The rule breaker.
4: And you can say, is your favourite child the middle?
6: I don't have a favourite child.
4: That's a yes.
3: But if you did...
4: Yeah. If you had to choose...
3: Is the middle one the easiest one to
6: the middle one is so calm.
3: Yeah.
6: I don't know what it is. I'm also a middle child. I've got two older sisters and a younger brother.
4: Yeah.
6: And I just call myself the favourite daughter.
2: Yeah.
4: I can hear it. I can hear it in your voice.
2: Yeah.
3: I think I'm the favourite child too.
4: I'm definitely the favourite child. My sisters know that.
2: Do you reckon you're...
3: I don't know. I'm just saying that in case my sister's listening.
2: I think Catherine's terrific.
3: I think she is too. But.
4: Finn's called in out of Caloundra. Finn, are you the middle child?
7: Yes, I am.
3: And why are you the best?
7: I'm just a better package compared to my two brothers. Like, I'm literally just everything that they're not.
4: Yeah.
2: There was just an air of with this fellow. He's like, all I have to say is, yes, I am. Yeah. I'm clearly the best.
4: I get it.
2: I don't have to explain anything more.
3: It's totally get it.
4: It says Finn is 16, and I was expecting a bit of a higher voice, and
3: he's 16?
4: Came on.
3: No.
4: Holy dooly.
2: He's got 16.
3: Are you
2: speaking of the plans?
7: I turned 17 in June.
4: Jeez.
3: That's cool.
4: That's, you know.
3: I love that.
4: See? And you know what? He wouldn't have that deep a voice if he wasn't a middle child.
3: What happened to you? You, Nick.
2: Nick's to wait, man. He's a middle child. He's to wait for us to drop.
4: When does it happen, Finn?
2: To drop,
4: it
2: Finn?
0: Nick, Lutzy and Susie O'Neill. 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

0: and Susie O'Neill.
1: I tried to live like you last night, actually, Lutzy, and it sort of backfired on me.
2: What did you try and do?
1: Well, you inspired me to do more with Uber Eats and do more with ordering on Uber.
3: Okay. Yeah.
1: I never use Uber Eats, and you were saying you do it for all sorts of things. This was a couple of weeks ago.
3: Mm-hmm.
1: And my wife and I, we were sitting there last night. We're introducing, you know, controlled crying for our daughter. Essentially means you leave her in the room and she cries and you let her cry it out and you don't go in and you... It's really... The kid's just screaming for half an hour and you're sort of coming in incrementally.
3: It's so hard.
1: It's a horrible time.
3: It's a horrible time.
1: So, yeah, it is. So anyway, we were just sitting on the couch feeling a bit like, ugh. And we both
2: felt
1: like...
2: Can we be bothered?
1: Can we be bothered to live?
2: Yeah.
1: And we both felt like ice cream.
3: What?
1: What?
2: To cook,
1: huh?
2: I mean.
3: Yeah.
1: No, dinner was had. This was like...
2: Oh,
1: dinner's
2: sorry.
1: Had at 5:30.
2: Sorry.
1: This was like 7:30. And we're like, we really feel like ice cream. We didn't have any ice cream. And I said, let's Uber Eats it from a corner store. Like, Lutzy told me he Uber Eats everything. So,
3: he what? Uber Eats everything?
1: Yeah.
3: I thought he said something else.
2: Roots.
3: Did you?
1: Well, that too.
3: No, he doesn't. He's got standards.
2: Yeah, exactly.
3: Very excuse honest, you.
2: Susan, thank you
1: look
2: very much.
1: At you go. So I Uber Eats from like a corner store kind
2: yeah,
1: of
2: yeah, yeah.
1: The only thing I get, a box of Maxi Bonds. Like, because they came in a box. I didn't want an individual ice cream. I wanted the box, and I figured they wouldn't melt as much.
3: Mm-hmm.
2: Yeah.
1: Now,
2: if you feel guilty, by the way, get some other stuff.
1: Like a milk.
2: Toilet paper and some milk.
3: Oh, like proper groceries.
2: Some dried mangoes.
1: That's the hack, is it?
2: That's what I do.
1: Right.
2: I just feel better about myself. So you've just ordered.
1: I just ordered Maxi Bonds.
2: Maxi Bonds.
1: It's like $20 after the Uber, you know.
3: How much delivery just for some box of... Ice creams.
1: I think the Uber delivery was like 7 or 8. I have
3: that's good. At least they're getting paid a decent amount.
1: Yeah, well.
3: Someone is.
1: Well,
3: probably not the driver.
2: That's bloody cliff rubbing off
3: yeah,
2: on you.
3: I know.
1: Yeah. This driver didn't deserve to get paid though because I put my right address in. He takes it. It's the first time we've used Uber Eats for anything else. He takes it to my neighbor's
2: house. Happens to me all the time.
1: And then he comes and he goes, he just texts and goes, I'm here. I'm walking outside trying not to wake the baby, so I'm really slow. I come out. I'm in my Qantas PJs that you guys gifted me. And he's gone. And then the Uber thing disappears from your phone, and they're gone.
2: So has he left them?
1: He's
2: there?
1: Left.
3: They send a photo, though, sometimes?
1: No, he just said, I've left them, and he's left, and it disappears from your phone.
2: That is unacceptable.
1: So then you've got to contact Uber. You leave this voicemail for Uber to then send to the driver.
2: Oh, my God.
1: And the driver can then accept your voicemail to say who it was, so they can, you know, it's for a privacy thing. Then he accepts it. Then he calls me. And I was like, mate, you've left it at the wrong address. And he starts blaming the app, saying it took him to the wrong address. And I bring it up. I say, no, that's our address. And I'm on our street. It's a busy road. I'm in my Qantas PJs.
2: So did he say he had the number? Or did they just get a... Because why don't they just look at the number? I never got that. So say you're number 47.
1: Yeah.
2: Why is he at number 45?
1: I don't know.
2: I don't get it.
1: He said Uber told him that's where it was.
2: So he's not getting a number.
1: He's
2: getting a location spot.
1: Yeah,
2: I don't believe it either.
1: And he's like, "Oh, sorry, man, sorry." And I'm there running in the Qantas PJs, like I'm running. I'm going across the road, thinking it was there, and that you guys gave me. I'm looking like a right twat. It's on the main road.
3: Running
1: to my neighbours.
3: Could I state the obvious?
1: Yeah.
3: I mean, obviously, you got the ice creams. Eventually.
1: Yeah, we got them. Yeah.
3: Couldn't you, in that time frame, hopped in your car, even in your pajamas, and driven to the corner shop?
1: You know, it's funny.
3: Or whatever it is.
1: I came back after all that hullabaloo, and the dog was barking, and Morgan just goes, you could have just driven to the shops. So, yes, Susan, I'm never living like David ever again.
0: Nick Lutzy and Susie O'Neill on Nova.

0: Maddie and Susie O'Neill.
1: This is my burning mole story. So last year...
2: Hi, I'm Susie, and this is my burning mole story.
1: Last year, I got some Botox on my face, and when I went in there, they were sort of looking around, and they said, I've got this little mole on my nose, on the side of my nose.
3: Oh, it's tiny.
1: I can never really see it, but no. It's something that my mum has always... You know that your mum always picks one thing sometimes always talks about it?
3: Yeah. No, my mum told me to get Botox on my forehead. She reckons I frown too much.
1: Yeah, okay,
3: she always says it to me. I'm like, oh.
1: Yeah, well, my mum growing up, she always said you should get rid of that mole on the side of your nose. And I'd say, Mum, I can't even see it.
4: It's still there.
3: I can barely see it.
4: Are you serious? I've
3: never
4: noticed
3: it. Because you have glasses, you don't even...
1: Yeah, especially with glasses now.
3: Yeah.
1: But anyway, when I was at this...
4: Does mum think they can just say things like that?
1: No, she meant it nicely.
3: She birthed you,
4: no,
3: I guess.
4: She didn't. Get that thing chewed off your face. It's not nice, Mum.
1: Happy birthday, Mum, by the way. It's her birthday.
3: Oh, Jesus.
4: You can't say that.
3: Hang on.
4: Is she listening?
1: No, of course. She just listens to Barbecue Bomb. Thanks, Mum. No, but with this, so I was getting some Botox done and they said to me, oh, do you want to get rid of that mole on your nose? This is last year. And I said, actually, I do, because it's something my mum has always spoken about. And it'd be great if you could get rid of it, please.
4: So you're traumatised.
1: And then they said, oh, I said, how do you do it? They said, oh, it's really easy. They just numb it a bit. Then they sort of burn it off. I was like, oh, yeah, that sounds fine. So I got all the Botox stuff done and then they numbed it. And then I was laying on a bed, and I remember it was about lunchtime, and I hadn't eaten, so I was kind of a bit hungry. Because then so you can't feel it. It was completely painless,
3: right?
1: But they used the hot stick, whatever you call and start burning with a mole.
4: If you say what I think,
1: yes.
3: You're going to smell flesh.
1: Yes, but it smells like it's a really yummy smell, like they're cooking sausages or something.
3: It's like meant to be bacon, isn't it? It's like
1: I don't
3: that
1: know.
3: Vibe.
1: So it's really disgusting because I'm lying there, they're burning my own mole. I'm like, someone cooking a barbecue? I'm thinking, oh no, that's my own mole. But my stomach starts rumbling because it...
3: You're hungry.
1: Because
3: you're
1: I kick, whatever you call it, and start burning with a mole.
4: If you say what I think,
1: yes.
3: You're going to smell flesh?
1: Yes, but it smells like it's a really yummy smell, like they're cooking sausages or something.
3: It's like meant to be bacon, isn't it? It's like
1: I don't
3: that
1: know.
3: Vibe.
1: So it's really disgusting because I'm lying there.

0: does that mean I'm a cannibal?
1: Yeah. A little bit. It's your own burning flesh.
0: Yeah. And I was like, wouldn't mind a sausage right now. So it was kind of weird.
2: You said it. Did you go out and eat after as soon as you got it done?
0: Yeah, I would have when I went home. But it was a really, really odd experience. Bad news is it didn't get rid of the mole.
1: What do you mean?
0: It's still there.
1: Did it grow back?
0: Yeah.
1: I can't see you from that angle.
2: Yeah.
0: You can't even see it.
1: You can't see it.
0: You know what it really stood out to my mum? Because once I got painted in, you know, it was a big gimmick back then to be painted all in gold?
1: Around 2000.
0: Yeah, body paint, face paint was a big deal.
1: There was a book they put out and all sorts of stuff. Yeah. Tatiana did it from memory.
0: Yeah, so I did this photo for the Courier Mail and they painted my face all in gold. And so when they painted it all in gold, the mole
2: just popped out.
0: Really stood out.
2: Molly.
0: And ever since that point, I think, is when Mama said you need to get rid of that mole.
1: Well, you can't see the mole.
0: No, you can't see it.
2: The fact that it didn't even get burnt off, though. Like, it came back. That's bizarre.
0: I know. And it bled, like, for weeks. It was really annoying.
2: Yeah. Oh, anyway, happy birthday to Susie's mum.
0: Happy birthday, Trish.
2: And good morning to Susie's mole.
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0: Me. Nick, Lutzy and Susie O'Neill. It's Nick, Lutzy and Susie O'Neill's
1: Producers Press Conference.
2: All right. Hey, settle down. We only have time for one question each, please. Yes, Susie, Lachlan Sands from the Parenting Post. Earlier on in the show, you said that all mothers identify something in their kids that they just keep hassling them about. What would your kids, Bill and Alex, say that you hassle them about?
3: Tread lightly.
4: Why would you ask? And see if I'm going to say that. I'm not even calling them names anymore. I'm calling them just child one and child two.
2: Yeah.
4: They've made some complaints about being fodder for this show.
5: Oh, right.
4: I don't want to be in their bad books anymore. Since it's Mother's Day this Sunday, I want to be the most perfect mother I can be.
6: Yeah, you want to get a good gift.
5: I don't think I've ever had anyone complain about being on the show.
4: No. Have any?
5: Kids, obviously, but I mean...
4: Not even your brother when you say stuff about him having an anus abscess?
5: He kind of likes it, even though I call him...
3: You know, he gets it.
5: Anal abscess and obesity and stuff. Yeah, he doesn't mind, though, you know.
2: Yeah.
4: He's all right.
2: Yeah,
4: no, my kids are perfect. I don't have to say anything.
3: Yeah, they're
4: to
3: so
4: them.
3: Perfect. Yeah.
4: If they're listening, child one and child two.
1: Nick, it's the Bald Hills back page. Do you find it annoying when non-parents talk to you about their fur babies equally as you would your own child?
3: No, yeah, it's a great question. I do not, because I was that fur baby parent doing the same thing once upon a time with our dog. Our dog Pam, as you know, my anxious dog Pam, was our first child. And I used to treat her like a child and think it was so hard. We need to get sitters for her. It's hard to do anything when they're a puppy raising them. And then you have a real kid and you realise... There's a few similarities, but you can't just leave them at home with a bowl of water.
4: Yep. Or babies.
3: Yeah, babies. You can't just leave them
5: at home.
4: But pets, one of the reasons I'm not getting a pet is because Cliff, my husband, has had a pet and he said they're exactly like kids.
3: Yeah, they're a lot of work.
4: They're a lot of work.
3: A puppy as well early on to train it and stuff. So I sympathise with the fur parents. I get it. And how are they to know? If you don't have kids, you have no idea what you're in for. So... Mm.
4: Good gateway drug, isn't it?
3: It teaches you. It does teach you a lot about...
5: No, I don't. I've never had either, so I'm staying out of this one. yes, you.
7: Ash from the Sporty Spice Special, talking whiteboard gate earlier in the piece.
5: Yeah.
7: Can you list off a strength and weakness of your colleagues here?
3: Ooshka!
5: Strength and weakness of the two in the room? Susan's weakness is her kindness.
4: That's so funny. Thank you, David. I really appreciate that.
5: As if we're going to throw something out this time of the show.
2: Yeah, we've made it this far. Yeah.
4: Weakness for me is I hold grudges.
5: strength, I mean, where do you... Strength, so gift giving is a bit of huge strength this week.
2: Yes.
5: Nick?
2: Here we go.
5: Your weakness is probably your inability to please your beautiful wife, Morgan.
3: Yeah, she did say that, actually. Yeah. It's the cramps I always get in the sack.
5: Sexually, obviously.
3: I come to Lutzy for all tips.
5: Your strength is your ability to find a beautiful woman like Morgan.
3: God, I'm good.
5: You know, you've got good game, obviously.
3: Yeah, obviously, got good chat. Yeah, and then it falls up. After that.
5: Do you want me to speak more? No, that's enough.
2: That concludes the press conference. We'll be taking no more questions.
0: Nick, Lutzy and Susie O'Neill.
7: Nova. We've already given away over $100,000 with Nova's birthday payday.
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11: Jace, Lauren and Clint on Nova.
12: Good morning. It is Jace and Lauren. Clint's here.
13: Oh, that's
14: Oh, did you just say Clint's here as well?
12: No, I haven't said as well.
13: Do you want to start again?
12: Clint's here. You know why Clint's here? Because it's called Jace, Lauren and Clint. Oh my God, last night.
14: Do you know what? It's when you're tired, you go in autopilot that'll happen. It took you about 3 months to stop saying the old radio station.
13: It did.
12: Yeah. No, it was when you said you'll send me back.
14: Oh yeah.
12: Never said after that.
14: Put the fear of God in you.
12: So please don't. I don't want to go back.
13: Hey guys, I toddled off to Sydney at the weekend for a little weekend away.
12: Yep.
13: It was a great time. As part of that, I caught up with a few of my old Channel 9 colleagues. The meeting spot was a place called Jimmy's Falafel. Have you been there, Lauren?
14: No, never.
13: It's a Justin Hems venue and it's Lebanese. It's Lebanese. Beautiful spot. Yeah. Anyway, I'm sitting there. Reservation was at 1 p.m. Sitting there. This is in the city, in Sydney CBD. Just sort of 1:15, I'm like, what is going on? Where are these? It was Maggie, a current affair reporter, yep. And Danica Mason, a friend from the Today Show.
12: The drunk one.
13: It wasn't even allegedly, really. She'd had a few.
14: She was blotto.
13: Yeah.
14: We love her.
12: And
14: it's fine by us. Yeah.
13: 1:15, 1:20, ordered myself a bottle of sparkling water just to try and pass the time. And anyway, the phone rings. Where are you? I'm like, I'm at Jimmy's Falafel. Where are you? They're like, well, you can't be. I'm at Jimmy's Falafel.
12: Oh, is there two Jimmy?
13: I got there, I said to the waitress, I said, there's a reservation for Maggie here.
12: Yeah, yeah, yeah.
13: She goes, yep, got it. Let's go and your table's over here. Anyway, as it turns out, there's a brand new Jimmy's Falafel, which is open in Paddington, a couple of suburbs away. they'd gone there. But then there was an argument which ensued about who moves. Do I move?
14: Well, hang on.
12: Where was the booking?
14: Where was the reservation?
13: The booking was at the one I went to.
12: No, you're in the right.
13: So I'm in the right.
12: You're in the right.
13: I shouldn't move.
12: You do not move.
14: No.
13: Lauren?
14: No, you don't move.
13: I don't move.
14: But there is more of them.
13: So here's their argument. So here we are on the mobile phone.
14: Oh, you sound 100 the way you just said that, but go on.
0: Here we are on the mobile phone.
12: I tied a message to a carrier pigeon and sent it over to Paddington to say, come and eat with me.
13: Well, I made
0: the point. I've already eaten my sparkling water, my flavors.
13: Well, I had started drinking from the sparkling water, so I would have, you know, had to pay for that.
12: Oh, God forbid. No.
14: Oh,
12: no.
14: God.
13: So
14: how many of them were there?
13: Two. One of me, but the counter to that is that I'd gone to the right venue.
14: Did they have a table?
13: They got a table. They
14: so
13: walked
14: when they
13: in.
14: Got there, did they not say there's no reservation for Maggie? And they went, oh, that's
13: they
14: weird.
13: They later admitted to the fact that that was what had happened.
12: Was
13: they got there and they said, we haven't got a reservation under that name. So I feel as though I'm in the right here.
12: You are.
13: Guess who moved?
12: Are you?
14: We'll be a gentleman.
13: Oh, but I'm right.
14: But it doesn't matter. It's not
12: you
14: always
12: hate confrontation. You would have
14: right.
12: put the lid on that water bottle.
13: That's what boiled down to, Jace.
12: As I'll it come turns to you. Out, I'll come
13: the
12: to you.
13: I was so embarrassed. Even though it was my fault, I had to say to the waitress, hey.
14: I'm at the wrong restaurant.
13: I'm at the wrong restaurant, but
12: oh,
13: I'm in the right.
12: That's the
14: no, you and just I say, said, actually, they're in the wrong restaurant, but I'm going to be a gentleman and go to them.
13: I said, how much is the San Pellegrino? It was one of those big ones as well.
14: Did you take it with you?
13: She goes.
14: Can
13: she
14: I
13: goes,
14: take away?
13: Don't worry, darling. It's on the house.
12: Oh, that's like, oh, nice.
13: Thank you.
12: Did you still take
13: thank
12: it with you?
13: I took it with
12: yeah,
13: you.
12: Yeah.

0: is Jace, Lauren and Clint.
1: Turn it up.
2: On Nova.
3: This is Jace, Lauren and Clint. You are listening to Nova.
4: Lauren.
3: To remind myself.
4: Jace and I need some help. What? We need assistance. What does mom want? Like what's a good present for a mom?
1: Mom wants to probably be left alone from her kids for the morning.
3: Mm. What
1: get
3: about
1: the kids
3: an aura
1: out of the
3: ring?
1: House.
3: Are they good? The aura rings?
1: They are really good, but it depends what stage of your life you're in and what. Because they can stress people out because they give you your sleep data and that sometimes makes people go, I'm not getting enough sleep, and then they spiral a bit.
4: And what message are you sending with it as well?
3: I know.
4: Just get off
1: but
4: your
1: ass.
4: But
1: it also tracks a whole bunch of other stuff. It's not just what?
4: Get off your ass and get moving.
3: Thoughts on...
1: No,
3: that's
1: don't
3: not the
1: suggest
3: message.
1: You say that to mum on Mother's Day.
4: No, I know.
3: Thoughts
1: that's
3: on,
1: very bad thing to say to mum on Mother's
4: no,
1: Day.
4: No, I know. That's
3: thoughts
4: what I'm saying.
3: Matching Peter Alexander pyjamas?
1: Alexander
3: for the family?
1: Well, no, it's not about the family. It's about mum. She doesn't want to match with the kids. It's just something for her. Like, for even a massage, facial...
4: That's
1: perfume.
4: A good one.
1: Moms love perfume.
3: Yeah, right.
4: A facial is a good one.
3: Now, do mums want to see us and their kids on Mother's Day?
1: Yeah, some mums really like the breakfast in bed and some just want you to get the kids out of the house and leave them alone for the morning.
3: Yeah, right. Okay.
1: I don't know about your wife. Yeah. What are you thinking?
3: I'm not. That's why I'm asking.
1: Oh. Well, yeah, I'd say let her sleep in and take the kids out for an hour.
3: Gotcha.
1: And go and pick up all the things for breakfast.
3: And then maybe we'll come back.
1: Come home with a coffee and some brekkie.
4: Nice croissants. You know what's strong?
3: Yeah, that's good.
4: Country Road, the kitchenware department do a good job.
1: They do, but mum doesn't want things that mean she has to cook for you either. I gave my mum new fry pans for Mother's Day once. Didn't land.
3: Yeah, I gave my mum a coffee machine. Didn't she didn't land. Like it.
1: I mean, coffee machine's good.
3: You reckon?
1: Yeah.
3: Mum didn't want appliances. When I was growing up, I remember mum ripping into my dad, my three sisters every
1: I think
3: every
1: a coffee
3: year.
1: Machine's different because you're not making coffee for the kids.
3: Are the Remington foot spas still in or are they? No, right.
1: No, there's that foot poof now. Have you seen
3: what?
1: That? It's like a... ottoman, but you can take the lid off and put your feet in.
4: What's it got underneath?
3: Oh, so it's like the foot massage in my wife's got, but it's hidden in the ottoman.
1: It's not ugly. It's like an ottoman. It's quite bougie. Seen that?
4: And it gives you a foot massage.
1: Yeah, it's a foot massager inside.
4: Fantastic.
3: Maybe I'll just get one of those big leather massage chairs from the airport.
1: No.
3: No? Okay.
1: They're an eyesore. I think like a fragrance would be nice.
4: If you put a nice throw rug over it,
3: that'd
4: be nice.
3: A little throw.
1: Or what's a nice little like...
3: What's under there? It's vibrant.
1: A nice little cozy knit for winter.
4: A candle. What about a candle? Oh, my mum makes candles probably.
1: Yeah, don't go... No, that... Nah.
3: Hey, mum, here's the competition.
1: It's also hard because when you've got little kids, you can't have candles burning.
3: Yeah.
1: Right? Yeah.
4: Okay, it's quite tricky.
3: It really is.
1: It's not really. Just get her something for her that's not about the kids or the family or about doing something for anyone else. Okay.
4: And my mum, you know what? She doubles up. It's her birthday in a few weeks as well.
1: Or so a staycation somewhere.
3: Staycation's good.
1: A night out with her friends.
3: You know it's on Friday.
1: Tones would love a fragrance.
4: Oh, yeah.
1: Maybe.
4: Well, she can't smell, so maybe not.
1: She can't smell.
3: What?
4: No, she hasn't been a smell for about 20 years.
1: Oh, really? Her fragrance.
3: Her nose, that's interesting, though, for a lady who's in a candle business.
4: Yeah.
1: She's
3: she
1: got no
3: be
1: idea.
3: Selling candles.
4: She's like, what does
3: shit?
4: It smell like? I go, yeah,
1: she's
4: it
1: got
4: smells
1: no
4: great.
1: Well, the ocean breeze.
3: Why aren't they selling?
1: Actually smells like
4: fresh. Yeah, she lost her sense of smell many, many years ago.
3: Really?
4: Like 2 decades ago.
1: Okay, fragrance, not a good choice. What about like a nice winter... scarf or not.
3: Even you were clutching at straws there.
0: Jace, Lauren and Clint.
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17: 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That's when I knew that your heart was scarring. 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
3: Thanks for joining us. You're listening to Nova. It is Jace, Lauren and Clint with you.
4: Jace, Lauren and Clint. Probe the Popo.
1: Tell me what you know.
3: I would say it's our favourite segment on the show. This is where we catch up with the police, all different divisions and departments. Today's a special.
5: It sure is, because we are talking about a mother-daughter duo. Let me introduce you to Senior Constable Stephanie McKinnon and her mum, Commander Sharon McKinnon. Good morning, ladies.
6: Good morning.
5: A mother-daughter morning. Duo. I love to see it.
3: This is cool. Now, first things first, Senior Constable Stephanie, you work in sex crimes. Is that Olivia Benson SUV style?
6: It's exactly as you imagine.
3: SVU? Yeah, SVU, not the four-wheel drive.
6: Yeah, absolutely.
7: Well, what about mum, Commander Sharon McKinnon? So you get to order everybody around except for the big dogs, the commissioners and assistant commissioners. Do we still order daughter around?
6: No, I think it's actually quite reversed I'm at home.
5: Do you guys live together?
6: Absolutely. No, not anymore. Steph's a big girl now, so she's moved out. Yep.
8: Yeah, I feel like I couldn't be a police officer that still lived at home after a few years, so I have moved out. But sometimes I don't know whether it's my boss telling me what to do or mum.
5: Yeah, seriously, because mum has a pretty fierce job. Oh. What was she like as a mum?
8: You know what? It's one of those things. I probably don't know any different. I mean, both my parents are police officers. I think mum, in many ways, she did a lot of things that probably didn't make sense as a kid. Like. Yeah. And then growing up now, I can understand the decisions she made. Like, for example, I wasn't able to, you know, go to as many sleepovers or parties as some of my friends, which, you know, at the time I thought wasn't all that great. Mm. But now I can understand.
5: Yeah, yeah, of course.
7: So it is literally in the blood.
8: Literally.
7: Policing is in the
8: family
7: blood.
8: Business.
7: Well, what's it like for you then, Sharon? Is it a career that you encouraged your daughter to pursue?
6: Yeah, no, it absolutely was. And I think with Steph, it was just elements that she had. I knew she would be, number one, a great police officer, but also it would be great for her because, you know, I think the sense of purpose and service was just clearly natural in Steph. Also really, really organised and quite decisive. Like, you should have seen her on the netball court when she was an umpire.
7: Oh.
6: You know, and I remember seeing her one day thinking, yeah, you'll be good.
3: Right. So you'd be a terrible cop, Clint.
7: Oh, no. Shocking.
3: Are you innocent or guilty? I don't know.
7: What's the evidence?
5: But as a police officer yourself, I mean, police officers see some things and it's a hard job. Was there any trepidation when Steph said she wanted to go into the force?
6: No, not at all, because for me, I think policing's a privilege and you get that opportunity to help people at their most darkest time. And it's not your sort of tragedy to own, if that makes sense. And I don't want that to sound cold, but what that means is it's their tragedy, it's their dark time. You're actually there to help them, and there's nothing better than seeing them actually get through that.
5: Yeah.
3: So, Sharon, you've been in the job for 36 years.
6: Yeah.
3: And Steph, 7 years on the job?
8: Yeah, 7 years.
3: How was it going through the police academy? Because surely the other recruits would have known mum was higher.
8: You know what? It is funny how, you know, there's a little bit of hazing and things like that.
3: It'd be like going to school and your mum's a teacher.
8: Pretty much. Yeah. Like, yeah, sees me in the schoolyard. Yeah, look, it has its perks and of course, there's some moments where mum loves to embarrass me. It's been great to be able to, you know, go to mum, particularly during the academy when I was, you know, learning to kind of bounce off ideas. And, I mean, we still do it now and I would like to think that I help her quite a bit with a bit more of a contemporary experience on the front line as well.
5: Oh, you give her the younger opinion on things.
8: Yeah,
5: like the way you said, scoop. A more contemporary idea of things.
6: Yeah, that's it.
3: Very well said, wasn't it? Well, very polite.
6: It's great for me to test things.
3: You guys ever cross paths at the police station and do you say mum or do you call her Sharon?
8: Well, thankfully, I do see mum a little bit. We do have a bit of crossover. Sometimes I say mum, sometimes it's ma'am.
3: Commander mum?
8: Like, yeah. Absolutely.
3: That'd be weird.
5: It is. The only thing I can compare it to is a kid I went to school with whose mum was a school teacher at school. Yeah. And he's around,
3: where's your mum?
5: Where's your mum?
6: I did go and give her a big hug and kiss.
3: Oh, no.
6: Dad, and then we spotted her on the other table, so I just couldn't help myself just for a bit of fun.
3: Good
6: so
3: on you.
6: I'm so very, very proud of her.
5: Dad's a policeman too. That's amazing.
3: What area does he work in?
8: He's emergency management.
3: Yeah, right. Yeah.
5: Who was tougher as a parent, mum or dad?
8: Oh, mum.
5: Yeah. It's always mum. Mum's always bad cop, literally.
3: That's why
5: right?
3: She's the commander.
5: The tough one.
8: Mum wears the pants.
5: Are you guys doing anything special for Mother's Day?
8: Yeah, we have a few things planned. I mean, we usually like to keep things pretty low key. You know, we're pretty busy, but yeah,
6: we're
8: a couple,
6: off to see
8: couple
6: the
8: things.
6: Devil Wears Prada.
5: Oh my gosh, that's what I'm doing with my mum too.
6: Absolutely. Yeah. So we're looking forward to that.
5: How good.
7: Yeah. So they might go and see Police Academy.
3: No, I don't think they play that at the academy. Hey, Commander Sharon McKinnon and Senior Constable Stephanie McKinnon, guys, thank you so much for joining us this morning.
6: Thank you.
3: Happy Mother's Day for the weekend coming up, and thank you for all the work you guys do as We love the cops. We love having them in, and we know you guys are on the front line at the moment, but we appreciate it.
6: Thanks so much for
5: having us. Thanks, guys.

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2: You're on the air with Jace, Lauren and Clint. Want to head to the SCG now.
3: Yes, let's do it. I was there at the weekend.
2: 13, 24, 10. We're talking jealous partners. Have you dated someone who got extremely jealous and what was it over?
3: Because there was a VIP appearance at the SCG.
2: We were chatting about this on Monday, yes.
3: We were. The one, the only, Sydney Sweeney.
4: Sydney was in Sydney.
3: Sydney was back in Sydney because she's made a few appearances in Sydney.
4: And she's been to the footy before, hasn't
3: she? She's a Swanee.
2: You know who she's dating, don't you?
3: Scooter Braun?
2: Yeah.
3: Yeah.
4: That's,
3: now is Scooter in town as well?
2: No, I don't believe so.
3: Right.
4: Nah, we're all off him, aren't we?
3: She was at the footy with her dad.
4: Cute.
3: And it was funny because in the stadium at the time, up flashed Sydney. And everyone just took their eyes off the footy and they're like, where is she? Where is she? Where is she?
4: Oh, they were trying to find
3: her. We're just trying to find her in the stands. As it turns out, injured Sydney Swan, Errol Goulden, tracked her down and made a presentation of sorts to her.
5: I'm told that you volunteered yourself to go and give a hat to Sydney Sweeney.
6: Absolutely not. I've been stitched up there and my girlfriend wasn't happy when she found out. But, I was roped into that by the media team. But it was lovely to meet her. She's so nice. So it's good.
5: I'm sure you put up a lot of resistance.
6: Yeah, I did hate.
2: Oh, you know what? It was okay with the girlfriend until right at the end.
3: Guilty as charged.
4: She's all right. You know what? If she was actually really mad, he wouldn't have mentioned it.
2: That's true.
4: When we're mad, they don't joke about it.
2: Yeah, that's what we do on the show. If you hear us not talking about our partners, you know the serious dramas at home.
4: People get jealous over all kinds of things. Like, I know some women who are fully, like, jealous of their husband's golfing days.
3: Just really? Playing golf with the boys?
4: Yeah.
3: Wow.
4: They hate it.
3: What, just because they're out enjoying themselves?
4: Well, they're spending like 8 hours with their mates instead of with their wives.
3: Yes.
2: Well, some people.
4: I'd be like, I'm begging Paul to take up golf.
3: Yeah.
4: Just get out of the house.
2: Sometimes people get jealous over the other parent doing something with the kids as well.
4: Like you're the fun parent.
2: Yeah. Oh, you're right. I'm the one here disciplining and you get to take them to pizza night.
3: Yes.
4: That's very common, I think.
2: Yeah.
3: Does Paul get jealous of you spending time with two hot blokes every morning between 6 and 9?
4: Paul could not care less about even us travelling the world together. No. It's funny because I'm
3: have
4: like,
3: her.
4: Like, if he's out and I'm like, where are you? If he doesn't reply, I'm like, I text you. Like, why don't you just reply?
3: Yeah.
4: And I'm like, if I did that to you, you'd be so angry. He's like, oh, darl, when you're out, I just put the footy on
2: and
4: I don't even think about where you are or what you're doing.
2: Yeah.
4: Rude.
3: Is jealousy a curse?
2: No, he's trying to give you some freedom. The guy can't win.
4: Sometimes a little bit of jealousy can be hot.
3: I sort of agree.
4: Oh, you do care.
3: Yeah, do want me.
4: I've seen a little sparkle in the eye before when I'm like, oh, you're a little jealous over there of me talking to this person or doing that. I think there's jealousy and then there's like, it can go too far though.
2: Hello, Ash.
7: Hi.
2: Jealous partners, was it you or someone you were dating?
7: No, it was the guy I was dating at the time.
2: What's the guy?
7: He was jealous that I could lift more than him and was fitter and was could do more at the gym than he could.
2: Funny.
4: So did he dump you or did you dump him?
7: I dumped him a little while later, but
4: that's just insecurity.
2: You should have said, if you don't lift this weight, the relationship's over, giving him the challenge. Mm.
3: Now, Ash, I don't want to sound jealous, but what do you lift?
7: Not anymore.
2: Okay.
7: After kids, but back in the day, it was a decent amount.
3: Still compete with the best of them.
4: But blokes get jealous of other blokes over that stuff.
3: Yeah.
2: Yes. Not.
4: That's just ego.
2: Yes, it is.
4: I mean, jealousy is often an ego thing.
3: Oh, always. Mm. Well, especially with blokes.
4: But things like Brody saying his ex-girlfriend said he spent too much time with his mum and
2: that's
4: sister.
2: Cooked. That's cooked. Hello, Steve. Welcome to the show, brother.
8: Good morning. How are you guys?
2: We're good. You dated someone who was quite jealous.
8: Yeah, so it was actually an ex-girlfriend of mine. She got jealous because I had a better booty than what she did.
4: So, yeah, did you do a lot of lunges?
8: All the hip thrusts and everything, you know. She got jealous because I used to wear tights as well, so it made him really, pop when I used to squat.
3: Tights?
4: Made you glutes
2: tights.
4: Pop.
2: Did you wear shorts over the tights
3: like
2: or
3: Robin
2: just
3: Hood?
2: Tights?
8: Nah, don't worry about the shorts. Don't
2: well,
8: worry about
2: Lululemon's down the street. Just get the ass out.
8: Yeah, mate. It's 100%, Jace, man. 100%.
4: So you were pretty proud of your glutes.
8: Oh, mate, I'm training 4 days a week, they're popping. So.
4: They're popping. And
3: so what, she had a flat bum?
4: Pancake ass.
8: Yeah, she had a pancake.
4: Oh, you can't say that. You can't say that. I can say that. You can't say that. So did you keep the glutes and drop the girl?
8: 100%, of course. Yeah. Even like when you go to Europe, so you go, when I went to Europe, like, you know, anything goes over there. So I used to wear, like, you know, go to the thong bikini and just walk, show them off, you know what I mean?
4: You were walking around in a thong in Europe.
2: What? Take this the right way, but I want to see your ass.
4: Steve, how often do you do leg day?
8: 4 days a week.
4: Oh, yeah.
2: Steve, we're going to need to see a photo.
4: Yeah, and are the legs legging at the moment? They look good?
3: Oh, it's peachy, Lauren.
8: I'll send you a photo on Instagram. Yes.
2: Yeah, yeah,
4: maybe
2: yeah.
4: Don't send them directly to me. Send them to the show account.
8: Dave wants to see them, so I'll send them to him.
2: No, in case the wife goes through the phone, just send them to the show account.
8: Okay.
4: Well, if you think she's going to get jealous if she sees Steve's legs in your Instagram.
2: Well, the way he talks them up.
8: This bloke, they call it Stella, so it's all right.
4: All right.
2: Steve, we're going to need to see a photo.
4: Yeah, and are the legs legging at the moment? They look good?
3: Oh, it's peachy, Lauren.
8: I'll send you his photo on Instagram.
2: Yes. Yeah,
4: maybe don't send them directly to me. Send them to the
2: show account.
8: Dave wants to see him, so I'll send them to him.

0: pool in Brad?
1: No, we're nothing. No, I'm kidding. I'm kidding.
2: You're going to get banned from public swimming pools.
3: Jase, Lauren and Clint.
4: Jase, Lauren and Clint.
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3: This is Jace, Lauren and Clint on Nova. I went to a, I don't know what to call it on the weekend. Lovely couple who we're really good friends with, Molly and Nath. Mm. Insta Nath.
1: Yeah.
4: What do you mean you don't know what to call it?
3: So they are expecting a baby.
4: So shower.
3: Well.
4: A sprinkle.
3: What's the invite didn't say baby shower. It was like a barbecue.
4: Gathering.
3: And it wasn't just, because would you say a baby shower, it's normally just girls go?
1: Were there other people there or was it just you and Lou? Like, what's the...
3: No, sorry. So it was me. I took the kids. There were other families there, right. Other kids.
1: So they invited a whole bunch of people
3: over.
1: Yep,
3: they had a jumping castle.
4: It's a baby shower with blokes.
3: Yeah, it wasn't
1: branded. No, men can go to baby showers.
4: Well, they can, but they don't often.
3: We didn't pass a nappy around with a Mars bar in it or anything. No, you know, those silly guys.
1: Revolting.
4: But, I mean, they are the... I mean...
1: Not baby barbecue? Was it to celebrate the birth of their baby or the baby?
3: Yeah.
1: So,
3: Baby's on the way.
1: Baby barbecue. Let's go with baby barbecue.
3: Baby barbecue.
4: Great.
3: So the kids had a jumping castle. Great vibe. It was awesome. Molly looks incredible.
1: Just a big let's catch up with everyone before we have a baby.
3: Yes.
1: Because we might be in the trenches for a while.
3: Exactly. Okay. And normally their house would host...
1: It's a baby shower.
3: ...the parties.
4: Oh, this is like the kick-ons and stuff.
3: Yeah. There's normally the kick-on house. Mm. So it's a very different vibe going there. Yep. Jumping castle out the back.
1: It's a baby shower. This
4: is
1: blokes.
4: It is.
3: No beer pong.
1: I think blokes go to baby showers now.
3: Right. No beer pong set up or anything like that. The main table.
1: Beer pong at the baby shower. That's probably fair call.
3: Probably a good idea.
1: Probably fair shower.
3: The beer pong table was replaced by a beautiful table with food and everything on it. And they had this huge cake, like with congratulations on top and stuff like that.
1: Mm-hmm.
3: Now, I just knew in the back of my mind, cakes always get cut right at the end of a party, right? And I knew the barbecue would go on till like six or so, and I was popping in. I had the 4-year-old.
4: Oh, you're looking for an exit strategy already.
1: No, he's looking for a piece of cake.
3: No. Oh. Looking for both. No, I just knew I wasn't going to stay till the end because, like, by 4 o'clock, I knew Archie, the 4-year-old.
1: No, the cake's not cut at the end, though. It's cut like smack bang in the middle of the party.
4: Yeah, with your toast.
1: Because then everyone has it, they enjoy it.
4: Champagne toast as well, Lauren. Take
1: the cake and disappear.
3: Oh, well, I thought the cake's like an end thing. Here, have a slither. Off you go.
1: No.
3: So I started preparing Archie for it because I didn't want him thinking he was going to get cake because otherwise he'd want to wait around.
4: Mm.
3: So I told him the cake was cardboard and it's like a decorative cake. It's not edible.
1: You're fun at a party, aren't you?
4: It's quite strange, isn't it?
3: I knew you'd turn on me.
4: It's strange.
3: I knew you'd turn on me.
4: It's a cardboard cake. It's a cardboard cake.
3: Other parents will agree with me. You need sometimes to tell a fib.
1: It's like when people used to say the Mr. Whippy van, if it played the music it meant it was out of ice cream.
3: Yes. It's out of ice cream.
1: It's out of ice cream. The music is, that's the apology music because it's out of ice cream.
3: Dun, dun, dun, dun, dun. Oh, we'll get him on the next one.
1: So
3: I thought it was cardboard, so I was like, otherwise he's never going to leave.
4: And how did that go down with Archie?
3: He took it okay.
4: Yeah.
3: Right? I was like, don't touch it. It's decorative, you know.
1: What did you expect him to do? Go up to Nathan Molly and be like, you're fraudsters.
4: Mm.
1: You've tricked me into this party and you got a cardboard cake.
3: Yes, the 4-year-old could have done that. Anyway, he was on the jumping castle. He had a few lollies and everything, and I could see him starting to turn. I'm like, right, okay, let's get him out of here. Let's not be those people that cause a scene. And then we're just about to leave, and one of the mums was like, you can't leave. We're going to have cake.
1: Oh, we haven't done the cake yet.
4: The cardboard cake needs cutting.
3: His face, when that knife went through the cake, it was like an episode of Is It Cake? You know when you're all really
4: Cake me steak.
3: His eyes lit up like he won Dolphin Treasure. At the pokies.
1: And did you give him the cake?
3: We gave him piece of cake, but he's like, it's a real cake. And he just started running
1: everyone
3: around the room
1: must
3: going,
1: have been like, what's
3: everyone
1: wrong
3: was looking at me
1: tough?
3: Like, what's wrong with this?
1: What do you normally do for birthdays?
3: It's a real cake. It's
1: no,
3: a real cake.
1: Oh, cute.
4: And how did it taste?
1: Was like it good
4: cardboard
1: cake?
4: Or?
3: No, it was delicious.
1: How much cake did you have?
3: They gave us a couple of pieces to take home
1: oh,
3: for the other kids.
1: You also took some home. They didn't make it home. They got eaten in the car.
3: Other kids didn't see a bite.
0: Jace, Lauren and Clint.
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0: 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We're back this morning from 6. 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
2: Plus a very juicy naughty at 6:40 coming your way. 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We'll chat to you from 6.

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1: 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A burst water main at the bay on Brighton Road near Maxwell Terrace. Speeds are at 40 outbound. Speed and lane restrictions outbound for the same in Melrose Park on South Road at Dawes Road. Just be sure to check your speed. Galloway Road, O'Sullivan Beach and River Road, Port Noarlunga. Stop driving dangerously or South Australia Police will stop you. With more patrols targeting dangerous drivers, think road safety. A message from the Government of South Australia. Cloudy today, heading for a top of 17, and right now it's 11 degrees on Adelaide's Nova 919.
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3: Good morning, Susie Thompson with you. Australia will have a Commonwealth-owned fuel stockpile for the first time in 80 years. A $10 billion fuel security plan has been announced, which will include 1 billion litres of government-owned diesel and aviation fuel. New storage facilities will also be set up to boost backup reserves of fuel and fertiliser. Four so-called ISIS brides and their 9 children are due to arrive in Melbourne and Sydney late today. Federal police are in charge of everything that will happen once they touch down on Australian soil, with some set to be charged with terrorism offences. Victorian Police Commissioner Mike Bush says his officers will ensure they know who and where they are.
4: Because our job is to ensure that they are not a threat at any time, any place to public safety.
3: The body of a 20-year-old man has been recovered from a weir in Sydney's Royal National Park. A car was seen leaving the road and entering the water in the early hours of yesterday morning. The driver escaped and has now been charged with negligent and dangerous driving occasioning death. While police have also charged the 18-year-old driver of a second vehicle. He's facing 5 offences, including driving while suspended, using a high-powered car without a full licence, and possessing a restricted substance. And the Ohio-born billionaire who founded CNN has died at the age of 87. Ted Turner launched the 24/7 news channel in 1980 and was famously married to actor Jane Fonda. Nova Sport is next.
0: Nova Sport.
3: To NRL and Dolphins coach Christian Wolf says the shock retirement of Daniel Saifidi will be a big loss. The 30-year-old has a chronic shoulder injury.
5: If you look at the first 8 rounds last year that he played for us, he's our best player. There's no doubt about that. And we turned our season around in round 5 after a tough start. He was a big part of us turning it around as well.
3: And the AFL's cutting the price of general admission to the MCG and Docklands Stadium by between $3 and $15 starting this weekend. The cost will be cut for all matches between rounds 10 and 15. A family ticket for 2 adults and 2 kids will drop to $40. It comes as this year's AFL crowds are up, but Victorian attendances are down. And you're up to date on Nova.
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7: Thursday, I love you. Because footy's on tonight and it just kind of feels like the start of the weekend, you know what I mean?
8: So close to Friday too, yeah. You know? I love Thursday night footy because you're like, hang on. I can smell it.
7: Is it the weekend? Yeah. You smell nice, don't you?
8: You smell like freshly cut grass.
7: That's like sexier. It's like Aqua Degio back in the day.
8: Oh, well.
7: Mixed with Jupe. Mixed with CR7.
8: Mate, who was mixing aftershaves?
7: Me. I was mixing them all together.
8: Really?
7: For this potent sort of mix that was guaranteed to work occasionally but never.
8: Okay.
7: Yeah.
8: Was that your signature fragrance?
7: Pure gasoline.
8: Oh, dear. Oh, anyway.
7: Hey, Ryan Fitzgerald, who would have splashed on the Jupe back in the day, he's going to join us for Jodie and Hazy's $20,000 Gone in 50 Seconds. $2,000 it's worked today if you can get over Fitzy.
8: Yeah, I love this. And also, you just need to listen out to the birthday banger because when you hear that, give us a call. You could be coming along to Hazy's 40 plus 1K birthday, which is going to be the biggest party of the year.
7: Speaking of bangers, guess what? Thursday. Throwbacks all morning.
8: Stop it.
7: All morning.
8: Oh, I love Thursdays now for that reason. It's Thursdays. It's bangers. It's throwbacks. It's Thursday night footy. What more could you want?
7: It's Marbo. It's the vibe. We'll catch you at 6.

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2: 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Jodie and Hazy here. 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Also, our one-note wonder not too far away. That is at 6:10.
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3: Yes, thanks to Automasters. Whoever finishes strong will win the cash. It's a beautiful hot minute. The question you've got to ask yourself, Jared, is are you smarter than Fitzy? Well, I'll tell you what, not at the moment.
4: No.
3: It's up to $1,500.
4: I know.
3: Fitzy, you're on a tear.
0: On the surface, you'd back yourself in, wouldn't you? You'd go, oh.
5: Yeah, on the surface.
4: Yeah.
5: But, it's an Eminem lyric,

0: isn't it?
1: Is it?
0: Oh, I'm on today. I'm on. I'm on the surfaces.
2: Good stuff. 1 point to Fitzy.
1: Take a look for it.
0: Okay, we've got Sammy in Meadows today. Good morning, Sam.
3: Good morning. How are you?
0: Oh, beautiful part of the world, home of the Bulldogs. $1,500. What would you use that for in your life, Sam?
3: Well, I'm going to New Zealand at the end of the year, so probably towards that.
1: Oh, right. New Zealand, we want to go there. Have you been there before?
2: Self a chili bin.
3: Never been there before.
0: Are you doing Queenstown? What a place.
3: I believe we are doing Queenstown, yeah.
0: Oh,
3: it's our 10-year
0: so
3: wedding anniversary, so it'll be a nice little... bonus.
1: How many years, Sam?
3: 10 years.
1: Oh,
2: very
1: gorgeous.
2: Good. What a place to do it, eh?
0: Oh, no. I'm beached, bro.
2: 100% happens all the time. Hey, am I doing the questions today?
1: Yeah, you can do the questions do you know why? Because you were a smarty pants yesterday and you criticised the way I said Timon and Pumbaa.
2: Timon and Pumbaa. Some kind of weird accent saying Timon. All right, I'll give it a crack. Hey, Sam, you ready to go? It's a hot minute.
3: Yep, sure am.
2: Fitzy, you're good?
0: Yeah, ready to go. Okay, let's do it.
1: Sam, you'll be first, okay?
2: Okay, good stuff.
3: Okay.
2: First question. Sam, what does BLT stand for?
1: Three, two, one.
3: Bacon, lettuce, tomato.
2: Oh, done it.
0: Oh, she's got it.
2: Bernard Fanning was the front man of what Aussie band?
3: Oh, couldn't tell you.
1: Three,
2: it was Powderfinger. Fitzy, good, different is the slogan of what supermarket?
0: Audi.
2: Well done. Next question. Which fast food chain is running a K-pop Demon Hunters collaboration?
0: McDonald's.
2: Next question. Where is Optus Stadium in Australia?
0: Perth.
2: Correct. Question six. Whose autobiography is titled Spare?
0: Is it Prince Harry?
2: Yes. Next question. Which AFL team does Zach Taylor play for?
0: LA Crows.
2: Next question. What colour is a packet of Oreos?
0: Oh, blue.
2: Ooh. Yes. Who sings Man?
0: Oh, he's done it.
2: Yes. Oh, my gosh.
0: Success. Can I say I would like Jodie to go through the questions a bit quicker.
2: Okay. Hey, look, I will admit it's harder than it seems.
1: Yes. Okay. I just love the very formal. Yes, next question. Question six.
0: I know.
2: Sam. Geez, you lucked out getting me reading the questions, Sam. I'm sorry about that.
0: You know Tony Barber, mate, that's for sure. My gosh. Well, Sam, sorry. Enjoy New Zealand, though, at the end of the year.
1: Have the best time, Sam.
3: Oh, I will. Thank you so much.
0: Okay.
1: Sorry about the quiz master.
2: Oh, sorry about my timing. I was just trying to get it right. All right. It is up to $2,000. Back tomorrow. Thanks to Automasters. Will you do it, Jase?
1: I will. Gosh.
0: Jodie's back at Quizmaster tomorrow, but if you'd like to get involved, register on the Nova Player app or go to novafm.com.au.
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1: Phew, your favourite throwbacks all morning. 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
1: Plus a very juicy naughty at 6:40 coming your way. This could get a little loose. We'll chat to you from 6.
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6: 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It'll burst water main for the moment at the bay on Bryson Road near Maxwell Terrace. Speeds at 40 outbound. Also, Melrose Park South Road at Dawes Road. 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Cloudy today in 17, right now it's 10 degrees. Traffic and weather every 15 minutes with Jodie and Hazy. 6 till 10 weekday mornings on Nova 919.
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8: Good morning, Ash Gardner with you. The group of so-called ISIS brides will return to Australia today. They're expected to touch down on two separate flights, one landing in Sydney, the other in Melbourne. The government maintains it has not assisted the cohort of four women and nine children.
9: The government is not repatriating and will not repatriate. The government is not assisting and will not assist these individuals.
8: Home Affairs Minister Tony Burke there. The parents of a toddler in a coma after inhaling cake decorating dust have issued a warning to other parents. The Gold Coast mum and professional baker was making a cake when her 14-month-old son fell ill. The supplier has since pulled the product from shelves. A man has been charged after allegedly wearing an offensive T-shirt outside the Royal Commission into Anti-Semitism in Sydney. The 68-year-old was questioned for several hours over the T-shirt with the swastika on it. The cruise ship at the centre of a deadly hantavirus outbreak is now on its way to the Canary Islands after the Spanish government gave the green light for passengers to disembark and be assessed there. It comes as the number of suspected cases grows. Eight people are now suspected to have caught the virus, which has claimed three lives. Four Aussies are among those on board. And Princess Kate has visited the University of East London, launching her new early childhood development initiative. The Princess of Wales will visit Italy next week in her first official overseas trip since her cancer treatment. Nova Sport is next.
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11: Good morning. Round 9 of the AFL kicks off tonight with the Dockers facing Hawthorn. Port Adelaide takes on the Bulldogs tomorrow night at Adelaide Oval while the Crows are heading to Melbourne to face the Tigers. A shock announcement from the 36ers yesterday announcing head coach Mike Wells has quit. Mel's had just signed a two-year contract a week ago but is citing family reasons for stepping down. And Pat Cummins has been offered a Cricket Australia contract extension through until the end of 2029. It would reportedly bring his earnings to $4 million a year. That's your sport on Nova.
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7: Just a couple of minutes away. Right now, though, here's one of your favourite brekkie bangers to get your morning started on Nova.
14: Say yo!

0: is Adelaide's favourite way to wake up. Jodie and Hazy.
1: Throwback Thursday.
2: Yes.
3: Oh, that's what it's all about. Just good tunes.
1: Yeah.
3: Good throwback tunes all morning, Jase.
1: I love this so very much.
3: Get you up and about. And just maybe just reconnect with some nice memories.
1: Yeah.
3: There's probably some bad memories in there, but just leave them to the side. Let's connect with the old school good memories,
1: I needed you to bring down the tone at 6 o'clock. Thank you very much.
3: Don't you reckon there's always a song from back in the day where you're like, oh.
1: Oh, yeah.
3: Has everyone got the heartbreak song?
1: Yes.
3: Yeah.
1: Well, not even a heartbreak, just a song that makes you so very, very sad.
3: Yeah, what's that all about?
1: Oh, I don't know. I've got a couple. I need to think about them. Oh, yeah. I've got a song that that was played at a funeral that always makes me want to sob like a baby.
3: Oh, gosh.
1: Okay.
3: Okay.
1: Whoa, this is... Oh, what just happened?
3: Well, do you remember this song from back in the day? So, my first girlfriend and I was like 18. This was our song.
1: Yeah,
3: it was our song. Yeah. And we've kind of made a deal like, oh, you know, we'll always think about each other when we hear this song.
1: Yeah.
3: And it suits us as well because we're going to be forever. So now every time I hear that song, I think of her and I don't want to do that.
1: And you don't want to think of her.
3: No.
1: Well, there's one, Pete Murray, Better Days, that makes me really sad.
3: Oh, that's a good song though.
1: I'm going to give you a real challenge to try and find that in the system now. But Throwback Thursday, it'll get you up and about. It doesn't sound like it right now, but I promise you it will. And if you've got any throwbacks that you want, you can text them through 0400 919 919. We would love to hear from you this morning.
3: Do you know what? I can't give you Pete Murray, but I can give you Naked and May Roller, Better Days. It's the exact same effect, right?
1: This is a good song.
3: Oh, that works.
1: See, not sad. Great.
3: Yeah, okay, good. Okay, get you up and about.
1: Let's move on.
3: Coming up next, can we talk about an Adelaide Crow with an outrageously unusual injury in the emergency room?
1: All right. So vision has emerged of him, I think it's the RAH, sitting in emergency waiting to be seen by a doctor because he has been struck by an ailment that everyone goes, how'd you get that, Dale?
3: And can I be honest with you, I've heard of this injury.
1: Yeah.
3: I didn't think it existed.
1: Yeah.
3: I think I've heard people talking about it on movies.
1: And it's early, so I can say this. When I first saw it, I thought, is he off his job?
3: Oh, my gosh.
1: Is he?
3: Someone just made a stereosonic.
1: Has he been to a festival?
3: Let's go through the details of the injury next.

0: 606, top 17 degrees across Adelaide today. Jennifer Lopez, a love don't cost a thing. What a throwback.
1: Whoa.
0: Throwback Thursday. Just old school tunes this morning. You want to get yourself involved? Hey, send us a request, 13 24 10, or text us 0400 919 919. Throwbacks that you want to hear. Can we talk about some unusual injuries to athletes? And let's start with the Crows. What do you got there, Josh?
1: A video is doing the rounds on TikTok. Josh Rochelle posted it, actually, and I presume they're housemates, Josh Rochelle and Luke Nankervis.
0: Yes, with Saliga too, isn't it?
1: Yeah, okay. Anyway, what a household. So basically, Rochelle has posted this TikTok with the title, Point of View, Your Friend Gets Locked Jaw at 12 a.m. And the video shows Luke Nankervis sitting there, and I shouldn't laugh because it looks horrendously painful, but his jaw's sort of like at 45 degrees.
0: No, if he wasn't in a hospital, if he was at a nightclub, you're like, that guy has been doing something very illicit.
1: Not be doing that. So it's sort of him like trying to rotate his jaw and move it. So, and we all went collectively, well, how do you get locked jaw? Well, that's an obvious question.
0: I didn't know lockjaw was an actual thing.
1: Yeah. Well, apparently stress can cause tension in the jaw muscles, leading to a locked jaw. Or otherwise it's an open wound and there's an infection, and then that can cause your jaw to lock up as well.
0: I don't see any open wounds in this footage.
1: No.
0: So basically, you know how you get a back spasm?
1: Yeah.
0: But the muscles around there just sort of seize up?
1: 100%.
0: So the same thing can happen in your jaw?
1: Yeah,
0: right. Okay.
1: It doesn't look or sound good.
0: Seems like a very unusual injury for an athlete to have. Joe, I've got some unusual athlete injuries.
1: Oh, hit me.
0: You ready?
1: Yep.
0: And this is fun too, by the way. And where else but where? Of course, America.
1: Yeah.
0: So Aaron Gordon, NBA fans will be feeling with him, plays for Denver Nuggets. I think he gets paid about $45 million a year.
1: Is that enough though?
0: Yeah. So he got delayed to the start of his season for a long, long time because his dog bit him on the hand and he had to have 21 stitches. Come on, I'm worth $45 million. I like this one as well. Dude by the name of Chris Hansen. So, this is NFL, looking to fire up his team, the Jackson Jaguars. The coach, his name is Jack Del Rio. He brought an axe and an oak stump into the locker room to remind the squad to keep chopping wood, guys. Let's make sure we keep chopping wood.
1: What a great metaphor.
0: So the punter, Chris Hansen, accidentally gashed himself while wielding the axe and he missed the remainder of the 2003 season as a result.
1: You said that so quick. Gassed himself or gashed himself?
0: Maybe both. Gashed himself. Gashed himself with an axe.
1: Wow.
0: I got one more for you, Jones. Okay. And this is something that I can relate to as well.
1: Sure.
0: Sammy Sosa hit 35 home runs for the Chicago Cubs. That's baseball in 2004. But the moment many people remember from that season was when he strained his back from sneezing too hard and missed 2 weeks.
1: What?
0: Yep.
1: Okay.
0: It happens.
1: Okay. Well, there was one from right here in the AFL and had all the commentators saying, I don't think I've ever seen that before. So basically, physio Andrew Lambert is one of Hawthorn's most loved staffers. Mm-hmm. There was footage of him out on the ground trying to check on the welfare of some players, and he sort of toppled over not once but twice, and then it was revealed afterwards that he did both tendons in both hamstrings.
0: The double hammy.
1: The double hammy.
0: How do you do the double hammy?
1: I don't know.
0: My goodness.
1: I don't know, but he went down like a sacco and they reckon he'll be out from for about 52 weeks.
0: Yeah. What about can you someone get him off before he breaks himself into 1,000 pieces?
1: But also I love that Andrew Lambert would have been like, oh, someone get me a physio. Oh, shit, that's me.
0: Oh, gosh. Is it bad? And he's like, yes, it is bad. It is definitely tendon. No need for a scan.
2: 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Nothing but throwbacks all morning on Nova 919.
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5: Got ourselves a burst water main at the moment at the bay on Brighton Road near Maxwell Terrace. Speeds are at 40, affecting outbound there. Same in Melrose Park on South Road at Dawes Road. Works continuing later this morning. Somerton Park, Brighton Road near Elgar Road. Speeds are at 40 both ways there. Same in West Lakes Boulevard near Bartley Terrace. Outbound Dry Creek, Cavan Road near Churchill Road North. And check your speed. 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Cloudy today at a top of 17 and right now it's 10 degrees. Traffic and weather every 15 minutes with Jodie and Hazy, 6 till 10 weekday mornings on Nova 919.
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0: Love this text already coming through as well, Joe. You can call us as well anytime, 13 24 10. Your requests in. Those old school tunes make you go, oh yes, those were the good old days. I like this from Kate. She texted through saying, love the pot bellies back in the day.
1: Okay.
0: Don't hold back. Makes me want to buy a Jeep. Remember this was like the massive Jeep campaign?
1: Yeah.
0: Oh, good tune. So let's get that on inside the next 20 minutes, I reckon.
1: Okay.
0: The pot bellies. I forgot about them.
1: And we're doing it.
0: Good request, Kate. Keep them coming through. Send us a text.
1: Hey, One Note Wonder. Should we play that very shortly?
0: I don't think so. Not today.
1: Yeah.
0: It is a flat. It is Throwback Thursday. Jodes, you got one for us?
1: Yes, I do have a throwback for you, and it is Fall to the Floor. Can you remember that song?
0: I can.
1: Yeah. It reminds me of an ex-boyfriend. He was lovely. Just not the right person for me, not the right timing.
19: Why not? What happened?
1: Well, it just, as I was...
19: Let's get into the nitty-gritty.
1: No, Lucy, I don't necessarily want to. Don't force me into a corner.
0: No. Unload here. What is it? What's going on in that beautiful mind of yours? What have you got? What was his name?
1: No, I'm not doing that.
0: Oh, he doesn't exist. It's a fantasy boyfriend.
1: Okay. Oh, he's a made-up boyfriend.
0: No, right? Well, if he doesn't have a name, maybe he's made up. There you go.
1: Okay. No, I'd just come out of a marriage and wasn't quite ready for someone. He was lovely, but I certainly at that stage in my life.
0: Oh, so it was mature age too.
1: Didn't think that I deserved to be treated nicely.
0: Right.
19: Well, okay.
1: You asked for it. You wanted some trauma. You got it.
19: I know. Now I'm feeling real awkward.
0: Could he be listening, do you reckon?
1: No, but he was in. He lives in Melbourne, but he was in town a couple of weeks ago, and he sent me a text. He goes, "Geez, they go heavy on the Jodie and Hazy on Nova," and I went, "Yeah, I know. Well, that's what we do." So, you know.
0: Oh, okay. Keeping in contact too.
1: Now.
0: I see. Interesting.
1: He's married now with two children.
0: It's even spicier. Whoa! What next?
1: Okay.
0: Oh.
1: Don't ask me to open up. It's not going to be a safe space from you or you. Okay.
0: We'll let it go, but this song won't. It'll always be linked. Star Sailor, Fall to the Floor.

0: Good morning, Jodie and Hazy, on a Thursday, but it's a special Thursday. It's a throwback Thursday. We can text through your request, so 400-919-919. Good on you, Cam. Cam texted through. Big thumbs up for this song.
1: Okay.
0: Star Sailor, Four to the Floor. We had quite an intense chat about this song. This was a song that connects with Jodie. I feel like we're in the midst of finding out something very, very untoward. Remind you of an ex-boyfriend who you're still in contact with?
1: How is it untoward? I got one random text after, like, I don't regularly speak to him, but it was just a, hey, how you doing? He was in town for his son's basketball carnival.
0: So he's from Melbourne.
1: It couldn't have been more wholesome.
0: Okay.
1: God, I hope my husband's at the gym right now.
0: So his son plays basketball. He's from Melbourne. Is it Warwick Giddy? Is his son Josh Giddy? No?
1: You guys.
0: Close?
1: You know, he's moved to Frosty Winterbottom last week and he said he was going to Adelaide for a basketball game.
0: You're like, oh, yeah, it's
2: and you
0: bottom.
2: Pretended not to know all about yeah. it. Oh, really? You Where's
0: all,
2: he playing?
0: You got all giggly.
1: I didn't.
0: She bust?
1: I didn't.
0: Man, I did not see that coming.
1: Wow.
0: Mark Winterbottom, what a lovely guy. Until now. Everyone's got a secret, am I right?
2: Hey, to move on for you, Jodie, a couple of
1: Thank
2: good
1: you.
2: Requests here from Kim in Taparoo on the text line, 0400-919-919. Chumbawamba?
0: Oh, yes.
1: Yes, that's a good song.
2: And a couple from ABBA as well. Kim used to be back in Midlerton on the York Peninsula in the 1990s, and that's what they'd blast.
0: Wow.
2: After sport.
0: Okay.
1: What about old mate over here? Oh, yeah, let's move on, Jodie. Let me help you out. Didn't want to move on during the song, did you?
0: Nah.
1: Really wanted to drill down.
2: I didn't bring it back on air, did I?
0: Okay.
2: That was old mate.
0: Here we are. Use this as a safe space, Jodes. Get all those little demons out.
1: I've never felt safer
0: get
1: in my life.
0: Get all those little secrets out.
1: Thank you two so much.
0: It is a Throwback Thursday on Adelaide's Nova 919. This song has a double meaning. One is an excellent tune for Throwback Thursday, by the way.
1: It's a
0: semi-sonic closing time.
1: It's a song for all the Uber drivers out there.
0: Isn't it?
1: Yeah.
0: And two, it's our first birthday banger this morning. So my 40 plus 1K birthday, where you can score yourself $1,000 on the night, one in four chance, and gosh, we're going to have a good time.
1: Yeah.
0: So when you hear this song in full before 7 o'clock, guarantee it'll go up before 7.
1: It can be confusing on a Throwback Thursday because all the songs are bangers.
0: Spot on,
1: yeah.
0: Spot on.
1: But that's the one you need to listen out to if you want to come and party with us.
0: This little doozy's hitting two birds with one stone. Well done, Semisonic. 13, 24, 10, when you hear this before 7 o'clock, for your first chance for exclusive invites.
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10: 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Got a crash at the moment in Sefton Park on Regency Road near Main North Road. Burst water main at the Bay Bryson Road near Maxwell Terrace, speeds at 40 outbound. Same in Melrose Park South Road at Dawes Road. 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Cloudy today in 17 and right now it's a cool 19 degrees. Traffic and weather every 15 minutes with Jody and Hazy. 6 till 10 weekday mornings on Nova 919.
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13: Good morning, Ash Gardner with you. The AFP says some of the so-called ISIS brides will be arrested on their arrival back in Australia today. The cohort of four women and nine children are set to touch down on two separate flights after leaving Syria. AFP Commissioner Chrissy Barrett says they could face a range of offences.
14: Some individuals will be arrested and charged. Some will face continued investigations when they arrive in Australia.
13: She says the children will undergo community reintegration programs. A polar air blast is sweeping parts of the country. The Weather Bureau says today could be the coldest day of the year so far, with snow forecast across some states. Contact tracing is now underway on a cruise ship at the centre of a deadly hantavirus outbreak. While the Spanish government has given the green light for passengers to disembark and be assessed on the Canary Islands, local authorities are refusing to take the ship. Four Aussies were among the nearly 150 people on board. The US and Iran appear to be edging closer to a deal that could end the conflict in the Middle East. It's understood progress has been made on a potential deal, but the details are under wraps. While US President Donald Trump has issued a warning threatening to resume strikes if an agreement isn't struck.
15: We're dealing with people that want to make a deal very much. We'll see whether or not they can make a deal that's satisfactory to us. We have it very much under control.
13: And the man who founded CNN has died at the age of 87. Ted Turner launched the 24/7 news channel in 1980 and was famously married to actor Jane Fonda. Nova Sport is next.
9: Don't miss the grand final of South Australian racing. Sportsbet Goodwood Day, Saturday, May 9 at Morphettville. General admission from just $30. Gamble responsibly.
16: Nova Sport.
17: Good morning. Round 9 of the AFL kicks off tonight with the Dockers facing Hawthorn. Port Adelaide takes on the Bulldogs tomorrow night at Adelaide Oval while the Crows are heading to Melbourne to face the Tigers. A shock announcement from the 36ers yesterday announcing head coach Mike Wells has quit. Mells had just signed a two-year contract a week ago but is citing family reasons for stepping down. And Pat Cummins has been offered a Cricket Australia contract extension through until the end of 2029. It would reportedly bring his earnings to $4 million a year. That's your sport on Nova.
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17: Top 17 degrees across Adelaide today. It is 6:33 and we are just on cruise control towards 7 o'clock for the first instalment of Nova's birthday payday.
23: Oh, yes.
17: $1,000 up for grabs just for having a birthday. It is Throwback Thursday, though, Jones.
23: Yeah, so we're going to play absolute bangers all morning. Not to be confused with the birthday banger, which will play before 7 o'clock this morning. Mm-hmm. Now, this is the song that will get you to Hazy's 40 plus 1K birthday party. And that is going to be an epic night.
17: Yeah.
23: Food, drink, DJ Shep.
17: Yeah.
23: The best DJ in Adelaide.
17: Easily.
23: Yeah.
17: Compare him against the other states too, by the way. Oh, not just South Australia. Oh, it might be Australia. It might be the world.
23: Oh, it's my fault. So, yes, that is happening. When you hear that song, give us a call, 13 24 10. Could be coming along.
17: Hey, a few requests coming through as well via the text line, producer Lucy, 0400 919 919. What have we got?
24: Yeah, Paul from Oakden here has given us a very broad range.
23: Oh.
24: Pink. Yeah. Also, some Pink's older stuff. Get the party started, perhaps.
17: Sure.
24: Okay, yeah. Adequate for your birthday. Also had a request for Destiny's Child, Say My Name.
23: Oh, yeah.
17: Go off. Geez, Paul would host a good party, wouldn't he?
24: I mean, there's lots coming. You can text 0400 919 919.
23: I should have mentioned, too, a 1 in 4 chance of winning $1,000 at your birthday party.
17: Ooh. Oh, yeah. Yeah, big time.
23: Yeah.
17: It's good, isn't it?
23: Mm-hmm.
17: Now, statistically speaking, you're a good chance of actually... This is an investment. So if you listen to Nova, get yourself an exclusive invite. You're actually investing in your future by coming to my party. There you go.
23: You just saw the interest rate rise and went, oh, no. Yeah. This is the solution,
17: yeah,
23: guys.
17: Here we go. Hey, coming up next, we need to jump into the naughty at 6:40. And I'll tell you one thing. One of the all-time great movies, of course, is When Harry Met Sally.
23: Yep.
17: You remember a particular scene, Jones? Remember?
23: Yeah.
24: Who could forget it?
23: It's a lot.
25: I'll have what she's having.
17: Turns out that's excellent. An excellent way just to boost something in particular, okay?
23: Yeah. You played the extended version of that during a song and producer Lucy and I were like, that is making us acutely uncomfortable.
17: No.
23: It was just a lot. It's just too much.
17: Don't worry, both had to go lie down. Ice pack to the forehead and a cigarette.
24: Hey, this song's from Kate, by the way. This is Kate's request here.
17: Oh, yeah. Hey, nice distraction there, producer Lucy. This was requested by Kate. Old school pot bellies. Don't

0: Jodie and Hazy on Nova 919. It is Thursday. You know what that means, Jodes?
1: What's up?
0: If it's Thursday, if it's every other day, two times each and every day, 7 and 8 o'clock, we will play Nova's birthday payday.
1: Yeah, this is your opportunity for being born, you know, for winning $1,000.
0: I mean, the criteria is pretty simple.
1: Yeah.
0: Be born, potentially score yourself $1,000. First chance is coming up at 7 o'clock.
2: 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Not that you'll see it. If easily offended, well, you're about to find out just how easily.
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5: Naughty, naughty.
0: We all at the edge, don't we, when it comes to cardio and fitness and maybe some little, cheat codes on how to take our cardiovascular fitness and our health up to the next level.
1: Cool. Please, do you have the, what is it called, the matrix? What is it?
0: Do you want to slug it out in the gym? Do you want to get on the track and just burn it on the rower? I don't know. Maybe K's and K's on the shoreline?
1: Maybe heaps of classes back to back. Pump, Pilates, whatever.
0: No, thanks.
1: Okay.
0: That's tough. I got one for you, Jodes.
1: Okay.
0: Maybe you're fit, maybe you're not. Moaning during intimacy improves lung capacity more than cardiovascular exercises such as running.
1: Shut up.
0: True.
1: Really?
0: That's what they're saying. Because anything where you're breathing deeply into your lungs means obviously you're expanding your lungs, and that works for cardiovascular fitness.
1: Yep.
0: But then they're saying if you're using your voice, it's basically like using your lungs extra.
1: Okay.
0: So the question I've got is that a real thing? Ask for a friend. Is that a real thing? Do people make aggressive moaning sounds during this form of action?
1: Well, this is very disappointing for the likes of parents who can't make any sound sometimes because there might be small people floating around at any given moment. You know what I mean? You just got to keep it down.
0: I understand that. But I've always thought that if you hear, and maybe it's like some neighbours right down the street, or you hear sort of instances where people are aggressively moaning. I think they're full of shit.
1: Yeah.
0: Really? Is it a real thing?
1: Okay. Yeah, I don't know.
0: Why are you blushing? Why are you going so red?
1: No, I'm just saying you might be onto something. You're just putting it on for the sake of your partner.
0: That's what I reckon. I'm just giving you an example. And when someone's going, like that sort of stuff, is that a real thing? Is someone going through that much pleasure that that's their body's response?
1: But also, that didn't sound like you were having a good time. That sounded like you'd just been shot in the back of the leg.
0: Sometimes there's a fine line between, intense intimacy and intense constipation. But either way, both good for cardio.
1: So is it good if your partner's vocal? I don't know. Does that lull you into a first false sense of
0: security?
1: Sorry,
0: I'm calling bullshit. I don't think anyone is out there is so into it that you're screaming.
1: Yeah.
0: Everyone at some stage, I reckon, in their life has experienced a neighbour somewhere. You're like, are you kidding?
1: Yeah.
0: What's happening here?
1: Okay. And also, I think that if women were to really scream out what they were thinking during sex, it would be along the lines of, no, I haven't unpacked the dishwasher.
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7: Get a crash in Sefton Park on Regency Road near Main North Road. Burst water main at the bay. Bryson Road near Maxwell Terrace. Speeds at 40 outbound. Same in Melrose Park South Road at Dawes Road. Works continuing Plimpton Marion Road 40 both ways. Same in Paradise on Gorge Road. Somerton Park, Brighton Road near Elgar Road. And Westlakes Boulevard near Bartley Terrace. Just be sure to check your speed. Elizabeth Road, Morpher Vale and Fitzroy Terrace, North Adelaide. 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Cloudy today at a top of 17 and right now quite cold at 9 degrees. Traffic and weather every 15 minutes with Jodie and Hazy. 6 till 10 weekday mornings on Nova 919.
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8: Good text coming through as well. 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What do you want to hear on this Throwback Thursday? We just got a text before from Emma from Glenelg. She said, can you play Britney Spears' Circus? It reminds me of Electric Circus back in the day.
9: Oh, did you ever go there?
8: Not by choice.
9: You got dragged then, did you? Remember you had to go down like three flights of stairs to get to the nightclub?
8: Yeah. And even though, no matter what was going on, you're like, oh, I should go home.
9: I love this producer, Lucy. He's like, oh, yeah, I remember. He doesn't remember. Wasn't even AC he was at. I was just a random one.
8: Let's play Britney Spears' Circus. Dungeon. Just after 7 o'clock on Nova.
16: Close.

0: Semisonic, closing time. Well, I guess we're off the marble bar because of Have You Shut.
1: Yeah.
0: Ah, distant memories of that song.
1: And that's how it used to roll.
0: Beautiful stuff.
1: What happens when you were done with marble bar?
0: Oh, well. Probably go home alone, to be honest. Hey, just after 7 o'clock as well, we spoke about how we're going to play a Britney Spears Circus.
1: Yep.
0: Request coming through from Emma via the text line 0400 919 919. Producer Lucy has got one of the most beautiful love stories that generated from Electric Circus back in the day that I reckon I've ever heard.
1: Go, Lucy.
0: It just makes you believe in love. So are you prepared to tell that after 7 o'clock there, Lucy?
2: No names will be mentioned, but it does involve the building that was Electric Circus.
0: Okay.
2: Back in the day. First year of uni.
0: Very good.
1: Just to peel back the curtain, Lucy said, categorically not am I telling this story. And this is where we bully you into telling it.
0: I guess you're locked in. How good's love, ladies and gentlemen?
3: Hazy's 40 plus 1K birthday.
0: Two birds, one stone. That's what happened before with Semisonic because it's a great throwback song. And also, it was the first birthday banger for my 40 plus 1K birthday.
1: Yeah, what a night it's going to be. We have 41 lots of $1,000 to give away on the night. And even if you don't win the $1,000, which statistically speaking, you may very well do, you're going to have a great night.
0: Oh, hell yeah.
1: Yeah.
0: I mean, because you got DJ Shep. It's at the Arca Bar too, by the way.
1: Sure.
0: So you know it's going to be a lot of fun. You know the food's going to be absolutely excellent.
1: Yep.
0: It's just a bunch of really good, tight friends.
1: Yeah.
0: Blowing off some steam and celebrating me.
1: And one
0: That's
1: man
0: not
1: who,
0: what's happening.
1: Who cannot wait to celebrate you is Chris from Plimpton Park. Hello, Chris.
4: Hey, guys. How we doing?
1: Hey, good. Keen for a night out?
4: Absolutely. Two kids under 5 definitely need a night out.
0: Yes, you do, Chris. And you know, with all due respect to your kids, and they're absolutely fantastic.
1: They're great.
0: But hey, maybe you just need some time away, find yourself again before you come back as an even better father. That's how we'll look at it.
1: Now, if we were to ask your wife who you are, I assume, bringing along on the night, what would she say about what sort of dancer you are, Chris?
4: I guess I'm Mr. Bean.
0: Yeah.
1: Oh, okay. Yes. Yeah. I guess.
0: Chris, I feel like we're similar built in that we probably sit at the back and we have a couple of beers, and by the time that we think that we're ready to dance, we should probably get in a cab and go home.
4: Well, yeah, but that's the best way to spend a night, so that's okay.
1: What if we could coerce you into doing the worm? Because there are quite a few worm goers coming along on the night, Chris.
4: I don't necessarily know I have the physique to pull that one off, Jodes.
0: Okay. Well, yeah, we don't want you to break your jaw on the dance floor.
1: Oh, that's true. Ruins the ball.
0: Hey, Chris, looking forward to catching up on the night, mate.
4: Sounds perfect. Thanks, guys.
1: Thanks, Chris. You know what ruins a good party, and that's an ambulance rocking up.
0: Oh,
1: no one
0: big
1: needs
0: time.
1: That. No one needs that for Chris.
0: 100%. Thanks to the Arca Bar Hotel and B Frank Insurance. 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Let the team at B Frank guide the way. For honest personal advice, visit bfrank.insure. Frank's going to be there.
1: Yeah.
0: Oh, I bet you Frank will do the work.
1: Oh, Frank will do the work.
0: Oh, big time.
1: No doubt about that.
0: Hey, very quickly, another birthday banger just around the corner. It's a great one too. Another two bird, one stone type operation. Return of the Mac, Mark Morrison, when you hear it. 13-24 Tampa, next chance at exclusive invites for our 40 plus 1K birthday. Hey, up next.
1: Georgia, were you born on the 5th of July?
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13: 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Same in Sefton Park, Regency Road near Main North Road. Burst water main at the bay, Bryson Road. Speeds at 40 outbound. Same in Melrose Park, South Road at Dawes Road. 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Cloudy today at a top of 17. Right now, it's a chilly one at 9 degrees. Traffic and weather every 15 minutes with Jody and Hazy. 6 till 10 weekday mornings on Nova 919.
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16: Good morning, Ash Gardner with you. A heavy police presence is expected at Sydney and Melbourne Airport today ahead of the arrival of a group of ISIS brides. The four women and nine children are returning to Australia after leaving Syria. The AFP says some of the women will be arrested and charged with counter-terrorism offences on their arrival, while the children will undergo a community reintegration program. Crowds will gather at vigils across the country today to remember Kumanjaya Little Baby on the one-week anniversary of her body being found near Alice Springs. 47-year-old Jefferson Lewis has been charged with her murder. It's been revealed 1,700 small businesses have been forced to shut since March as tough economic conditions take their toll, while tax relief is on the way for businesses in next week's federal budget. Local authorities on the Canary Islands are refusing to take a cruise ship at the centre of a hantavirus outbreak. It comes after the Spanish government gave the green light for the ship to dock there and for passengers to disembark and be assessed. Four Aussies are among those on board. And a second season of HBO's upcoming Harry Potter series has already been given the green light. The first season is set to hit screens this Christmas. Nova Sport is next.
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17: Good morning. Round 9 of the AFL kicks off tonight with the Dockers facing Hawthorn. Port Adelaide takes on the Bulldogs tomorrow night at Adelaide Oval while the Crows are heading to Melbourne to face the Tigers. A shock announcement from the 36ers yesterday announcing head coach Mike Wells has quit. Wells had just signed a 2-year contract a week ago but is citing family reasons for stepping down. And Pat Cummins has been offered a Cricket Australia contract extension through until the end of 2029. It would reportedly bring his earnings to $4 million a year. That's your sport on Nova.
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21: Nova's birthday payday. It's
22: Yeah, this is how it rolls if you're new to the show. Okay, so we're going to drop a date. You can match that up to the random month of the wheel. $1,000 all yours. I've said that once or twice in my life, haven't I?
17: Yeah, keep on saying that because it feels good.
22: Yeah.
17: It feels like an opportunity. That's what it feels like.
22: Yeah, so a cost of living nightmare at the moment.
17: Yeah.
22: Interest rates going up again. This is your chance to get some back. Okay, you ready for it?
17: Yeah. Put someone ahead, Jones. What have we got?
22: Okay, were you born on the 7th? On the 7th.
17: Lucky 7.
22: Any month.
17: There she goes.
22: Give us a call now, 13, 20, 4, 10. I'm going to put you on the spot here. Number 7 for both the Crows and Port.
17: Port is Jace Burgoyne, and 7 for the Crows, of course, is Riley Thilthorpe.
23: Big Riley Thilthorpe.
17: The Big Thilthy. That's an easy one, Jones. Come on, give me a challenge.
22: Oh, wow.
17: Big thanks to Steve from Metro Homes. 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We love you guys. How about some previous number sevens from both the clubs, Jones?
22: Is Mark Rashido number seven?
17: What's that?
22: Mark Rashido?
17: No, he was number 32. Oh, how dare you?
22: So close. That's right.
24: I was going to say 13 from
22: who's all right. Go on then.
17: I'll give you one. Here's one for Port. Ebert was, wasn't he?
22: Oh,
17: and that
22: yeah.
17: was Bradley. And for the Crows, Nathan Van Berlo.
22: Well, there you go.
17: There you go. It's fun, isn't it?
22: Okay, Rainman. Good stuff.
17: Yeah, good stuff. Mm-hmm. I wish those skills could be incorporated in something like Remember My Kids' Birthdays, but here we are. Hey, we're doing this morning.
25: Jodie and Hazy's Throwback Thursday.
17: Well, you text through those songs from yesteryear that make you go, oh, yeah, that was fun. Mm. And then we promised a story from producer Lucy about a love story as old as time that you could probably write a book on, which happened at Electric Circus back in the day. What have you got?
22: Go on.
17: What did you do?
24: So as our lead-in story to Circus by Britney Spears here, so 2013 was my first year of uni, and we're all pretty new to the nightclub scene.
17: Oh, gosh, what'd you do?
24: A bunch of my uni friends, we went out and then we ran into another group of my friends. Found out later after that night, I didn't see this happen, but a guy went up to that other group of friends and his group of guy mates and went around and said, will you hook up with me? Will you hook up with me? Will you
22: just
24: hook up with
22: me? Every girl
24: and
22: hit
24: up every group.
17: Just went for it.
24: And the girl
17: it's
24: I knew.
17: It's a shameless approach, isn't it?
24: The girl I knew was the only one to say yes. So it's 2013. They got married at the end of last year.
17: Whoa.
24: So start of 2013 to the marriage at the end of 2025. Isn't that beautiful?
17: What a story for the wedding too, by the way. How'd you guys meet? Well, I'd asked 300 girls that night to hook up with you and she said yes and I locked her in.
22: But the funny thing is if a girl was to do the same thing in a nightclub, just walk around and go, will you hook up with me, it would take one shot.
17: Yeah.
22: One
24: will
22: shot.
24: Will you hook up with me? Oh, my God, yes, I would. Yes.
17: Let's get married.
22: Yeah.
17: Let's start a family. That's how I approach Cara too, by the way.
22: Oh.
17: We should start an extended family.
24: Mm. And 9 months later, Henry arrived.
17: Suspiciously 5 months later. I'm just kidding. I'm just joking.
24: Oh,
17: let's get back on track. Birthday Payday up next. And this is a song that's leading it into us. It is Britney Spears' Circus on Nova 919.

0: Jody and Hazy on Adelaide's Nova 919. It is a throwback Thursday, Jodes. Great tunes.
1: What a tune.
0: We're all just sort of collectively in here going, gosh, that's a good tune from the Lats.
1: Good Charlotte. Very, very underrated.
0: Oh, big time. Remember this one? It's on the way. It's been requested. You can do that too. 0400 919 919. Request your excellent tunes from yesteryear. It is Throwback Thursday. Hey, two times each and every morning we do this.
2: Nova's birthday payday.
1: Hello, Mix from Nan. Hello, how are you?
3: Hello, how are you guys?
1: We're so good, thank you. Is that a Canadian accent we detect?
3: It is. Good pick.
1: Okay.
0: Hey, how offensive is it for you when people mistake you for an American?
3: Oh, yeah, that's a no-no. Yeah. You always go with Canadian. Always.
1: Yeah. I think they're vastly different, don't you?
3: 100% they are.
1: Yeah.
3: Definitely the better accent.
1: It's almost like someone saying that an Australian sounds like a New Zealander. No. So different.
3: You guys get completely offended.
1: Yes.
0: But we love New Zealanders.
1: We love our Kiwi friends.
0: I just don't know about the relationship between the US and Canada, you know?
1: Yeah.
3: We're the better North Americans.
1: That's it. Okay, what are we doing with $1,000 if we win?
3: Oh, look, I have a long drive to work, so I'm going to have to probably put it on petrol.
1: What's your... Oh, so you're Nan to Port Adelaide each and every day.
3: Yeah.
1: How long does that take you?
3: An hour.
1: Whoa. That's a lot, isn't it?
3: Very, very long.
0: Oh, it's good to have you come to though, miss.
1: Yeah.
3: Yeah, I know. Every morning for every hour, every morning.
0: Yes.
1: Perfect.
3: Yeah.
0: That's why we love you, and that's why we want to give you $1,000. This feels
3: and
0: right.
3: I've been waiting for the seventh to come along, so this is my day.
1: A lot of pressure now. Lucky a lot of pressure. All right. Would we like a slow, medium, or fast spin?
3: I'm going to go medium today.
0: Okay. Medium spin?
1: Yeah.
0: Ready to go, Jodes?
1: Yeah.
0: She's an expert in this field, Miz. You can absolutely trust her. All right, Jodes, ready? 3, 2, 1, let's spin. It's good.
1: That was solid. Medium to fast.
0: Yeah. Medium rare. Locked in.
1: Okie doke.
0: Good stuff.
1: Yes. For $1,000.
0: Ooh, where are you turning there, Miz? Left or right?
3: Left.
0: Okay, cool.
1: Or in circles.
0: Very nice.
1: Okay, were you born on the 7th of May?
3: No!
0: Oh, no!
1: No, she's been waiting so long. What was it?
3: November.
1: Oh, dear. Oh. We're a little way off. Oh, okay. We appreciate you. Thank you so much for listening every morning.
3: Thanks, guys. Have a good morning.
1: See you too. Bye.
0: All right, Joe. It's all good because we'll have another crack at 8 o'clock this morning.
1: Yeah.
0: And a big shout out and a big thanks to our good friend Steve from Metro Homes. 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
1: Coming up next, though, can we talk about flirting, please?
0: Yes. Because
1: a man in the States has attempted to flirt and, oh, my God, has it backfired.
0: Can I just say, I represent the majority of men when I say I do not understand the art form of flirting?
1: You are absolutely Neville, no idea in this space. You wouldn't know if someone was flirting of you if you tripped over them and fell on top of them, you still wouldn't know if they were flirting with you.
0: Oh, thank you very much. I just had it cut.
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6: Couple of crashes for that drive into work. Virginia, Old Port Wakefield Road near Penfield Road, Sefton Park Regency Road near Main North Road. Cyclist has gone into a parked car. Nova Gardens on Anzac Highway near Allison Street. It is slow going inbound there. Burst Water Main at the Bay, Brighton Road near Maxwell Terrace 40 outbound, and Melrose Park South Road at Dawes Road. Slow down for a speed camera, Blacks Road, Gillis Plains, and Decatur Terrace in the Parklands. 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Cloudy today at a top of 17, and right now it's freezing at 9 degrees. Traffic and weather every 15 minutes with Jody and Hazy, 6 till 10 weekday mornings on Nova 919.
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0: 7:22, top of 17 degrees across Adelaide today. Joe, it's coming up next. We need to talk about the subtle art of flirting. It's something that I never have understood, and nor will I understand in the future because, you know, obviously I'm married, and even at the height of me being single, I didn't understand it. So as if I've got any clue right now.
1: Never met a man more oblivious to flirting in my life. It's actually, you should be studied.
0: Do you reckon?
1: Yeah.
0: Oh, thank you very much. I'll take that as a compliment. Wow, are you flirting with me? Wow, I appreciate that. Oh, we did that.
1: Hazy, stop smiling. I'm getting distracted.
0: Okay. Is that flirting?
1: Whoa.
0: Is that flirting? That is flirting.
1: Yes.
0: Isn't it?
1: No. Oh. Literally, AI said subtle flirting lines. Didn't even get that.
0: See, I just chat GPT'd subtle flirting, and it's given me pickup lines. For example, this one. It's a good thing. This is what you should say when you're flirting. It's a good thing I have my library card because I'm totally checking you out. Do you understand?
1: That's subtle flirting, is it? That's overt flirting.
0: That's pretty obvious, isn't it?
1: Yeah.
0: Are you a time traveler because I can see you in my future?
1: No.
0: That's not fun. Okay. That's kind of creepy. It also says tips for success. Confidence is key. Make eye contact and smile. Well, I don't make eye contact the best of times. Well, if they match your energy with emojis and longer responses, you can push it more when it comes to texting.
1: Oh, texting's a whole other realm, I feel.
12: Oh, God.
1: But this is my favourite, Hazy. I'd flirt with you, but I'd rather just seduce you with my awkwardness. Yeah, that's you. That's something you can use on Cara tonight.
0: Can out awkward the most awkward people on the planet.
1: Yeah.
0: It's a strength of mine.
1: Yeah.
0: All right, coming up next, can we go through, I would say, the most awkward example of flirting that I've seen in a long time?
1: Yeah.
0: That backfired tremendously.
1: Sometimes when you say to someone, shoot your shot, just don't.
0: Yeah, just don't.
1: Because it can backfire spectacularly.
0: Guess where? Of course, from the United States.
1: Yeah.
0: We'll take you through it after this absolute belter. Throwback Thursday, Real McCoy, another night on Nova 919.

0: Jody and Hazy on Nova 919. Good morning. Yep. That's your second birthday banger this morning. When it plays before 8 o'clock, you call us. 13, 24, 10 for exclusive invites. My 40 plus 1K birthday. We've got a 1 in 4 chance of walking away on the night with $1,000 in your back pocket.
1: Ew.
0: Oh, you're so welcome. Can we talk about something which I've never understood my entire life? You ready?
1: Yeah,
0: flirting.
1: Oh, God.
0: Flirting's hard, isn't it, lads?
1: So you're so oblivious in this space. Like, A, you wouldn't know where to start in terms of flirting. Like, you would have no idea.
0: Nope.
1: Oh, yeah. Hair looks nice, and a girl would be like, yeah, cool, thanks. Oh,
0: okay, so you, no, it doesn't. What are you talking about? It looks awful. Oh, she's an idiot.
1: Yeah. I haven't washed it in 8 weeks, but thank you.
0: It's wispy as all hell.
1: Yeah.
0: What are you talking about?
1: But also, you wouldn't know if you were on the receiving end of flirting. I've seen women flirt with you.
0: Well, I've never been flirted with.
1: That is absolute BS.
0: No, I have not.
1: It with my own eyes.
0: Really?
1: I've seen women flirt with you, and you have absolutely no idea. It's hilarious.
0: Jades, if someone flirts with me, you go after them, right?
1: Yeah.
0: You smack them up.
1: Have you ever seen anyone flirt with me? Didn't think so.
0: Well, no, maybe, but I don't know how to do it.
1: Oh,
0: I don't understand flirting. And this is a story which I can probably somewhat connect with, although I would never have done it, even in my single days. From the States, a customer at a casino left a tip of $1,000 for a waitress with the message, text me, on the receipt, leaves his phone number. So the receipt showed a bill of $39.48, followed by a $1,000 tip. And then what came from that was him receiving a text message from a lady called Trinity. That was a waitress. It says, hi, it's Trinity. I have a boyfriend. Sorry, but thank you so much for the tip. We needed our rent paid for next month. That's the ultimate. If you're going to throw yourself out there and get money involved and try and flirt like that, that is the ultimate shutdown.
1: So what he's tried to do, he's thrown out a tip and then he's turned the total into his phone number. And then, obviously, she's texted him and gone, thanks, bro, but I am taken. And also, that $1,000 has my rent covered. So thanks, doll.
0: Not going to say no.
1: No.
0: 13, 24, 10, subtle flirting.
1: But
0: is there an art to it?
1: Yeah.
0: And can someone give me an example?
1: Mm-hmm.
0: What would be subtle flirting?
1: I don't know. I think it's a compliment, maybe. But then I think on the receiving end, you're like, did that person just compliment me? Or I don't know. I'm so confused.
0: I know when it happened.
1: Mm.
0: Remember we spoke about it about a month ago when producer Lucy said that I look cleaner?
1: Oh, yeah.
0: Remember you said that?
1: That was quite nice.
0: You were flirting with me.
1: Oh, God.
0: Were you flirting with me? You look cleaner today.
2: I said to you,
0: you
2: look clean.
1: Yeah.
2: And that really said, let me jump into your bed. That's what I really meant.
0: Because what had happened is I'd actually run the clippers over myself.
1: Right.
0: Maybe I got rid of a lot of dead hair.
1: And that was the moment.
0: I see what's happening here.
1: That was the moment that the sexual tension between you just exploded in the room.
0: It just was off its face. Watch out.
1: I had a girlfriend who was renting a place and someone was doing some repairs, like a tradie.
0: Yeah.
1: Was patching some stuff up. And he shot his shot. Like,
0: really?
1: He shot it. He shot it hard. He left a post-it on her door that said, hello, I think you're the most attractive woman I've ever seen. Here's my phone number.
0: Oh.
1: Right, so he shot it hard. Guess what? She married.
0: Yes, that's the thing. How embarrassing. You put yourself out like that.
1: Yeah.
0: Does he look at it and be like, I shot my shot? Or does he go, what was I thinking?
1: Well, that's the thing, Hazy. Do some men just have so much confidence it's water off a duck's back when you get rejected like that?
0: I don't. I'd think about that for the rest of my life. If I was a youngster, I'd think about that rejection.
1: Oh,
0: 13, 24, 10, hey, you give us some tips.
1: Yeah.
0: Flirting, and does it happen? Maybe in the workplace as well. Subtle flirting. Has anyone got an example out there?
1: Hey, guys, shoot your shot.
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1: You could win some pretty cool prizes. 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
0: Yeah.
1: How about pottery classes?
0: Maybe.
1: Maybe a beekeeping course?
0: Probably not.
1: Could be problematic.
0: Yeah, that sounds quite problematic. 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
10: 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The cheapest unleaded is 171.5 at Hugo West, Hindmarsh and Clearview. 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Cloudy today at a top of 17 and right now it's 9 degrees. 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
13: Good morning, Ash Gardner with you. The AFP will be on hand at Sydney and Melbourne airports today, awaiting the arrival of a group of ISIS brides. The four women and nine children will be touching down in Australia after leaving Syria. The AFP says some will be arrested on their arrival and charged with terrorism offences, while the children will undergo de-radicalisation programs. A polar blast is sweeping parts of the country. The Weather Bureau says it could be the coldest day of the year in some locations. The cruise ship at the centre of the deadly hantavirus outbreak is now on its way to the Canary Islands after the Spanish government gave the green light for passengers to disembark and be assessed there. Local authorities have pushed back on the move. Eight people are now suspected to have caught the virus, which has claimed three lives. Four Aussies were among those on board. A deal between the US and Iran appears to be within reach. It's understood progress has been made on an agreement to end the conflict in the Middle East. US President Donald Trump appearing optimistic.
14: We've had very good talks over the last 24 hours, and it's very possible that we'll make a deal.
15: We've had talks,
14: and we've had some good talks before, as you know,
15: right.
14: And all of a sudden the next day they're like, they forgot what happened.
13: And Hocus Pocus 3 is officially in the works with Bette Midler, Sarah Jessica Parker and Kathy Najimy set to make their return as the Sanderson sisters. It follows the release of Hocus Pocus 2 in 2022. Nova Sport is next.
11: Don't miss the grand final of South Australian racing. Sportsbet Goodwood Day, Saturday, May 9 at Morphettville. 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
0: Good morning. Round 9 of the AFL kicks off tonight with the Dockers facing Hawthorn. Port Adelaide takes on the Bulldogs tomorrow night at Adelaide Oval while the Crows are heading to Melbourne to face the Tigers. A shock announcement from the 36ers yesterday announcing head coach Mike Wells has quit. Mel's had just signed a 2-year contract a week ago but is citing family reasons for stepping down. And Pat Cummins has been offered a Cricket Australia contract extension through until the end of 2029. It would reportedly bring his earnings to $4 million a year. That's your sport on Nova.
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0: I have never in my life seen someone, an athlete, so committed to what they're doing.
1: He lives at the gym. He lives in a caravan, in a van, off the gym.
0: Yes.
1: Yeah.
0: To make sure that he has quick access to training to be the best that he can be.
1: It's unbelievable, this story.
0: He is our favourite. We'll jump into him. Next, see what he was up to on the weekend. Might have been a solid weekend. Hey, Throwback Thursday, Hilltop Hoods. Yes, Adelaide. Chase that feeling on Nova 919. She's young.

0: And I'ma chase that feeling.
1: Throwback Thursday. Excellent tunes like that all morning on Nova 919. Jodie and Hazy cruising towards the second installment of Nova's birthday party. 8 o'clock this morning, you could score yourself $1,000 just for having a birthday. And the birthday bang is going to play before that. It was a gee, it was a good weekend.
2: Oh, oh man. Does he even stumble it now?
3: That's it.
2: And Pedro finally sets him down. Beware the Balkan Bear. He does it again. Had to earn it in Perth, but he did so with a round two knockout.
1: Beware the Balkan Bear. Three and zip. Very happy to say, Jodes, that Brando Perichich, a.k.a. the Balkan Bear, and very, very good friend of the show, joins us this morning. G'day, mate.
4: Guys, good to see you back on the best radio station in the world.
5: There you go.
1: That's why we love him.
5: I swear, if you had said to me at the start of the year, your new best friend of the show would be the Balkan Bear, I would have gone, what are you even talking about? But you are. We love your work. And you've done it again.
4: Yeah, look, there's nothing I didn't expect. The world's just catching up to my beliefs. So, yeah.
1: Oh, mate, quite seriously, though, we've watched this journey. And to get to know you, to know what happens behind the scenes, your preparation, just how disciplined you are, we're watching this journey as it's a when, not if you become world champion. So we are captivated by the journey. You must be proud of yourself as well.
4: You know what? I am. And after that victory, you know, I knew he was going to be tough. I didn't expect him to be that tough. And I was expecting a war, and that's exactly what I got. And that's exactly what I wanted. So disapprove myself to the world.
5: So just talk us through this latest fight in Perth. So your first two, just absolute demolition.

0: In under 2 minutes. How did this one roll out?
1: Yeah, look, I would rather have a war than knock people out in 30 seconds or a minute, because I train so hard, like I want to have a good fight and I want to show the crowd and get the crowd worked up, and it just to prove to myself, you know, like, yeah, that win for me, that was very satisfying. And you know what? I earned this pain. The pain that I'm in, like I got two broken hands and my face is all messed up. I love it. I haven't taken any painkillers. I'm just enjoying the pain that I've earned.
2: Hey, don't be silly in terms of your face being messed up. You look absolutely beautiful. Gorge. This morning.
1: Oh, thank you, my friend.
2: Mate, take us through the hands. Like, what happens in it? What, you've got two broken hands?
1: Well, I hit him over 100 times to his head, and he took it, and he kept ducking his head into my punches, and something went in my right hand within the first combination, and then I was like, okay, that's fine. I got my left hand. Shortly after, my thumb went in my left hand. Oh, and I said, well, they're both broken. I might as well keep hitting him.
2: Oh, wow. So how long can you not punch for?
1: Oh, look, we're getting all the scans done now and stuff, and just having a little bit of a rest. But look, I want to get back in there within the next couple of months.
2: I love that. Oh, I was using one hand. It broke.
0: It went.
2: So then I used the other hand.
0: Brando, so for those who aren't familiar with your circumstances, you pretty much live and train at a gym in New Zealand. And when you're not doing that, you're just barbecuing up a heap of meat. Is that still?
1: Yeah, basically.
0: That's still your preparation?
1: Yeah, I'm still in the van now, actually. Just about to go to my physio appointment. I just officially got ranked top 15 in the world today.
2: Yes,
1: so I'm very proud of that. Woo. Thank you, guys. But hey, we didn't come here to be top 15. We're gonna go all the way, and everyone else in that division is just waiting to get knocked out by me. That's all.
2: Do you know what though? And that's what the experts are saying. Are you seeing all the commentary, what everyone's saying, or do you try and ignore that stuff? You know where you're going, but do you see that stuff?
1: Yeah, I actually don't see it, but that's my own beliefs anyway. And I always knew I just needed an opportunity to show my skills to the world. And even that performance is only 5% of what I can do. You know, I'm fairly new in this game. I've only had now, I think, less than 10 minutes of ring time, cage time. Mm-hmm. Yeah, we're just building, and we're going to get better and better.
0: When you're in the studio last year, you gave Andrew Hayes a 4% kick to the leg, and you went down like a sacko.
2: Oh, well, we were worried that Brando might have hurt his foot.
0: Yeah.
2: But turns out Brando's foot survived.
0: Yeah.
2: I had a dead leg for like a week and a half.
0: Oh, my gosh.
2: And he went at about 2%.
0: We might repost that video, because that is one of the best things I've ever experienced in my life.
2: I've got another question for you. When you're in the ring, because you're in this mindset and obviously adrenaline is pumping, etc., did you feel pain?
1: Look, for example, my right hand, when I fractured or broke it, I felt that straight away, but I deal with pain every day. Mm. You know, after years and years of dealing with these kind of things, you get a bit numb to it. So I got a very high pain threshold. I think every fighter does, but definitely you get a bit of adrenaline and stuff.
0: Brando, we love you so much. Your mum's here in Adelaide. Have you spoken to her? Have you got a message for her this morning?
1: Love your mum. I'm on Nova. Hope you're listening. She always tunes in, so she'll hear this. And she's very happy.
0: Well, you're making her proud.
2: Good South Australian boy, Brando Perisic, aka the Balkan Bear, on his way to being a world champion. We're loving the journey, mate. Thank you so much for stopping by, and we want to keep on chatting to you regularly. It's a treat.
1: Awesome, guys. Thank you very much.
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4: Nova 919.
2: Big shout out to Mrs. Balkan Bear.
0: Yeah.
2: Brando's mum this morning.
0: Oh, you and I both interviewed her for our TV stations respectively. Mrs. Brando rocked up in like a little sort of, you know, MG coupe situation. I was like, you're the coolest mum I've ever seen. Friend was like, there's me mum.
2: Do you know what? There's nothing better about the UFC than the immediate post-fight interviews.
0: Yes.
2: You can just imagine that the adrenaline is very much pumping. Mm-hmm. On the weekend, after going 3-0 in the UFC, here was the Balkan Bear.
5: Brother, I said it once, I'll say it again. I'm going to knock out every in this division from number 10 to number 1, brother!
2: I mean, you don't hear AFL players say that, do you?
0: No.
2: Yeah, I haven't heard Tex do that.
0: What is he? 6 foot, 6 foot, what? He's an absolute man.
2: What is
0: mountain.
2: It? What's it? Oh, 6 foot 100. Yes. Yes.
0: He's a huge man mountain, but God, he's got a heart of gold.
2: Yeah.
0: He's like this big cuddly bear, not a Balkan bear.
2: Yep. And he's got a lead. He's got a foot that's full of lead.
0: Yeah.
2: And if you don't believe me, check it out at Jodie and Hazy Instagram. Hey, he kicked the absolute crap out of me.
0: 6 foot 5, 120 kilos.
2: Yeah. Yes. Good stuff, Balkan Bear. 7:51, we're going to do the second installment of Nova's Birthday Payday, where you can score $1,000 just for having a birthday very soon. Before that, we must check your run to work.
6: 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A breakdown in Wingfield on the North South Motorway near Roseburg Road, a crash in Virginia Old Port Wakefield Road near Penfield Road, also Sefton Park Regency Road near Main North Road, and a cyclist has gone into a parked car, Nova Gardens Anzac Highway near Allison Street, slating down there. Harris Scarf Mother's Day Frenzy is here. 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Cloudy today at a top of 17. Right now, still quite cool at 9 degrees. Traffic and weather every 15 minutes with Jody and Hazy.

0: plus 1K birthday.
1: Hell of a night, Joe. It's going to be a hell of a night. Look, mainly because there's a chance for you to score $1,000.
2: Yeah.
1: $41,000 we're giving away in blocks of $1,000. 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Mm. But it's everything else that comes with it, you know?
2: Yeah, I know. Yeah, we're talking food, drink, DJ Shep, best DJ on the planet.
1: Yeah.
2: It's going to be amazing.
1: Yeah.
2: Your chance to walk away with a K from the Arca Bar.
1: Oh, yes.
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1: 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Big congratulations to Simon from One Tree Hill.
2: Well done.
1: Invites for you and a mate. And also, Cindy from Direc. Hey, Cindy.
2: Hey, Cindy.
3: Good morning, guys.
2: Okay. Are we going to have a crack on the night, Cindy?
3: Oh, absolutely.
2: That's what we like to hear. That's what we like to hear. Can you do the worm?
3: No, I can't, but I can do the wave with my hands.
1: Oh, that counts.
2: Okay.
1: How about it? You know what?
2: We'd take a sprinkler.
1: Everyone's playing their part.
3: That's it.
2: Cindy, it's going to be absolutely amazing. We can't wait to meet you.
3: Oh, you met me last year, so you guys are great. I loved meeting you, having a chat with you, so really good on there, getting that groove on.
1: Cindy, it's going to be fun to catch up again.
3: Absolutely, and hopefully win again.
1: Yes.
2: Oh, yeah.
1: Oh, so you won some money last year?
3: I won last year as well.
1: So is this a party or an investment opportunity for you?
3: I think a bit of both.
1: Yeah,
3: a bit of both. Yeah.
1: Oh, good stuff.
2: Cindy has alerted the stock exchange that she's going to this party.
1: I'm working, guys. Yeah. I'm working. 7:56. Keep it locked at over 919 for more party bangers for exclusive invites. And also, Jodes, today is a very special day. Let's continue this.
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1: Yeah.
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2: Enjoy the sake.
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18: 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A breakdown in Wingfield on the north, south motorway near Roseburg Road, a crash in Virginia, Old Port Wakefield Road near Penfield Road, also Sefton Park, Regency Road near Main North Road, and a cyclist has gone into a parked car, Nova Gardens, Anzac Highway near Allison Street. Slow in down there. Harris Scarf Mother's Day Frenzy is here. 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Cloudy today at a top of 17. Right now, still quite cool at 9 degrees. Traffic and weather every 15 minutes with Jody and Hazy. 6 till 10 weekday mornings on Nova 919.
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20: Good morning, Ash Gardner with you. The group of so-called ISIS brides now on their way to Australia. They're expected to touch down on two separate flights, one landing in Sydney, the other in Melbourne. The government maintains it has not assisted the cohort of four women and nine children.
21: The government is not repatriating and will not repatriate. The government is not assisting and will not assist these individuals.
20: Home Affairs Minister Tony Burke there. Some of the women will be charged with counter-terrorism offences on their arrival. The parents of a toddler in a coma after inhaling cake decorating dust have issued a warning to other parents. The Gold Coast mum and professional baker was making a cake when her 14-month-old fell ill. The supplier has since pulled the product from shelves. A man has been charged after allegedly wearing an offensive T-shirt outside the Royal Commission into Anti-Semitism in Sydney. The 68-year-old was questioned for several hours over the T-shirt with the swastika on it. The US president says progress is being made on a deal to secure the end to the conflict with Iran. Donald Trump optimistic about talks with Tehran in the last 24 hours. And Robert Irwin has teased a new project. He took to Instagram to share a trailer, sparking speculation he has a movie in the works. Nova Sport is next.
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1: Good morning. Round 9 of the AFL kicks off tonight with the Dockers facing Hawthorn. Port Adelaide takes on the Bulldogs tomorrow night at Adelaide Oval while the Crows are heading to Melbourne to face the Tigers. A shock announcement from the 36ers yesterday announcing head coach Mike Wells has quit. Wells had just signed a 2-year contract a week ago but is citing family reasons for stepping down. And Pat Cummins has been offered a Cricket Australia contract extension through until the end of 2029. It would reportedly bring his earnings to $4 million a year. That's your sport on Nova.
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16: Is Adelaide's favourite way to wake up. Jodie and Hazy.
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16: Woo! On Nova 919.
1: Yes, it's a good day. It's Thursday and it is Throwback Thursday. You know what that means, don't you, Jade?
2: It's
1: just good throwbacks all morning. And look, we don't discriminate.
2: Mm-mm.
1: No. Might be from yesteryear, might be from way back, might be pop, might be rock. I'm here without
2: you, baby. Yeah. Three doors down.
1: Yeah, we're doing it. Do you know we're doing this? It's because at least two texts have come through requesting this song.
2: Oh, okay.
1: 0400 919 919. So let's play it inside 15 minutes, shall we?
2: Yes, please. What a great song.
1: Also, what about the big news coming out of 36er land?
2: Okay, we were all shocked yesterday because there was much conjecture about Mike Wells' future at the Adelaide 36ers, and they came out on the front foot and said, absolutely not. He is ours. We've signed him. That was last week. So he's locked away. And then yesterday, Mike Wells has parted ways with the Adelaide 36ers.
1: Matt Weston, the GM of the Sixers.
0: We're blindsided, but I respect why also. And not only as a friend, but as a colleague to why. And having lived overseas myself, I know it's hard, especially on your family. They're the ones that struggle the most.
1: In the next few minutes, let's do this, 13-24-10, shortest employments. Particularly, so review this as, you know, re-signs, and then what, a few hours later, Mike Wells is like, yeah, nah.
2: Yeah.
1: No.
2: Yeah. There's only one hyphen away from re-signs and resigns.
1: Resigns.
2: Yeah.
1: He's like, hang on. Did someone make a typo? Did someone put that little sideways fella in the wrong spot? Like, what's happening here?
2: Oh, I'd love to know what's going on behind the scenes at the Adelaide 36ers, because the turnaround between, he's ours, to, nah, he wants to walk away, was just so short.
1: Yeah. Get your thinking caps on. Shortest employment that maybe you or a friend's been involved with.
2: Mm-hmm.
1: Yeah. There's stories of people getting fired just hours after signing on.
2: Or you've walked into a situation and just gone, not for me.
1: No, I'm out. I'm out.
2: I'm tapping out.
1: I'll take it back. Let's do that very, very soon. Good prize up for grabs as well.
3: Nova's birthday payday. It's my
2: win someone $1,000. Okay, very simple concept. I'm about to announce a date. Match it up with a random month in the wheel. $1,000 all yours. Let's rip into it. Drop it like it's hot. Were you born on the 1st?
1: Oh, yeah.
2: On the 1st of any month. Give us a call now. 13-24-10.
1: Get back to basics, shall we?
2: Sure.
1: 1st of any month, give us a call. Let's play the second installment of Nova's birthday payday. 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It's Throwback Thursday. Now

0: Nova 919, which means fresh hits and throwbacks. And then on a Thursday, specifically throwbacks for Throwback Thursday. Robbie Williams, Let Me Entertain You. Oh, that's right up there, Jones.
1: Yeah.
0: Right up there. Hey, very, very soon, 13:24:10. Shortest employments. Was it you? Was it a mate? And why did the job pretty much start and end so, so, so quickly?
1: Oh, why was it over before it really began, guys?
0: Yeah. Okay. Yeah, get your thinking caps on. Best calls this morning. We've got some excellent prizes to throw at you.
2: Nova's birthday payday. It's my
1: This is how it rolls. If you are just new to us, just dropped a date. It was the first. And then you just match that up to the random month on the wheel, which we spin. Spin at a sort of a slow, medium or fast pace. That's entirely up to you, Lisa from Athelstan. How are you?
3: Hello, how are you?
1: Hi, good.
0: Sorry, Lisa, we must say as well, up the raggies.
1: Oh, yes.
3: Yeah.
1: Of course. Always. All right, you've got your son's 18th coming up, yeah?
3: I do.
1: You should have that at the Athelstan Football Club because I went to a 40th there the other
0: good,
1: night.
0: It's good,
1: isn't
0: it?
1: It's fun.
3: It's funny. He actually plays for Athelstan.
1: No!
0: Oh, there you go.
1: Okay.
0: Well, so does he play first grade? Is his coach Maddie Knight?
3: He plays both.
1: Okay.
0: Yeah.
1: Okay.
0: Very good.
1: So my sister-in-law, her son plays out there and she's the muffin lady. So she brings along about 30 muffins each and every Saturday. Do you know the muffin lady, Lisa?
3: I don't yet. He might.
1: Oh, you should get to know her. She's good for a muffin or two. All right. Let's try and win you $1,000. Get your mind out of the gutter, producer Lucy.
0: What are you guys talking about? I don't understand.
1: All right. So, slow, medium or fast spin for you, Lisa?
3: Medium.
0: Okay, medium. Ooh, okay. Sounds like you're nervous there, Lisa.
3: I am.
0: Perhaps a muffin will take the edge off. All right. 3, 2, 1, we are spinning. Yeah, now. All right, let's stay calm, ladies. Let's stay calm. Keep our composure.
1: Okay.
0: Let's hopefully give Lisa from Athelstan $1,000. Great facilities at the Raggies.
1: Yeah.
0: It's been done up.
1: We'll make over. Mm. Nat, the muffin lady, said she's got a really big reputation at Athelstan and it seems not. Lisa's never heard of her.
0: No. Oh, okay.
3: Well, he's new. He's new to Athelstan.
0: Okay.
1: Yeah, there we go. All right, Lisa, for $1,000. Were you born?
0: Were you born? Jodie's from Sydney.
1: Do you want to do it?
0: Jodie's from Melbourne.
1: Can you do it properly, Hazy?
0: Okay, Lisa. Up the raggies. Were you born on the 1st of February?
3: No.
0: Oh! No. Gosh.
3: Close.
0: When was it?
3: January.
0: Oh, bloody hell.
1: Oh, shh.
0: That's right there, Jo.
1: Nearly swore then. That's excruciatingly close.
3: Anyway.
1: Oh, Lisa, thank you so much for playing. Yeah. All the best for your son's 18th and also the upcoming season.
0: Yeah, good stuff. Hey, coming up next, off the back of Mike Wells, I mean, just got re-signed the other day.
1: Yeah.
0: Big old 2-year extension. All of a sudden, boop, he's gone.
1: Boop, gone.
0: Yeah.
1: Okay.
0: Talk about your shortest employments.
1: 100%. When did you start and finish? Could be the same day. We'd love to hear from you very shortly.
0: Up for grabs as well. Best call this morning.
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1: Go see Sharon.
0: Excellent. All right, let's talk about that next. In the meantime, it is Throwback Thursday, so this fits well. It was texted through 0400 919 919 as a request. It's Beyonce.

0: Jodie and Hayes here on Adelaide's Nova 919, Beyonce, Sweet Dreams, because it's Throwback Thursday.
1: Yep.
0: So if you've got a song you want us to play from yesteryear, please text us through 0400 919 919. Huge news yesterday in regards to the Adelaide 36ers. They are looking for a new coach. Mike Wells has quit, and that is despite just a couple of days ago, signing a contract extension. Here's the GM, Matt Weston.
2: We're blindsided, but I respect why also. And not only as a friend, but as a colleague to why. And having lived overseas myself, I know it's hard, especially on your family. They're the ones that struggle the most.
0: Yeah.
1: Been a lot of conjecture around Mike Wells, whether or not he has gotten along with the players, whether or not he was a popular figure at the Adelaide 36ers, but they maintain that it was his decision to walk away and that he wanted to be in the US with his family. So we'll probably never know, really, what's gone down.
0: Mm. All that we know is that the 36ers are looking for a new coach.
1: Yep.
0: 13-24-10, we want to put it out there. Mm. Jeez, that's a short extra stint, isn't it?
1: Yeah.
0: Shortest stint when it comes to employment.
1: There's been a couple of high-profile ones over the journey, hasn't there?
0: Oh, yeah. Mm. Do you know my absolute favourite?
1: Go.
0: Because I'm a rugby league fan. Mal Meninga, back in the day, Canberra Raiders legend, his political career.
3: I think the duration of which Mal Meninga quit this, I don't think it can be beaten.
0: Yeah.
3: Okay. Fascinated if anyone can beat Mal Meninga's duration
1: which
3: here
1: was
0: so Jodes. So here's what happened. So he was announcing his candidacy as an ACT independent 2001 on ABC. So he's jumped on radio to announce that this is what he's going to do.
1: Yeah,
0: and this is how it went down.
4: Why are you standing? A number of reasons. I guess throughout my sporting career, I've had the urge to do community work, and I think I've really worked hard on that aspect. My 16 years in Canberra, and the thing about that is that I guess a public figure, and I was put on the podium where I was just a person out there making sure that I was I'm buggered. I'm sorry.
5: So Mal Meninga is leaving the studio,
0: and that was it.
3: So one sentence,
0: and he never did politics again. Guess how long it started? Started and finished 28 seconds.
1: What? Can anyone beat 28 seconds? Hang on. Can I just get that straight? He announced his candidacy and quit in the same sentence,
0: basically.
1: That's amazing.
3: Yeah.
1: There was a local one here, and this happened not so long ago before the recent state election.
0: Boom!
1: Chris McDermott.
0: Yeah.
1: Former Adelaide Crow captain, wasn't he?
0: Yeah. Inaugural captain, maybe.
1: Yeah. Announced that he would be running alongside Sarah Game.
0: Yeah.
1: And her party, Sarah Game, of course, former One Nation. She left the One Nation party.
3: For the Fair Go party.
1: Yes, for the Fair Go party. And I know that Chris McDermott announced his intention to run because I was at the press conference standing 2 metres from Chris McDermott when he did it.
0: Yeah, and wasn't this a situation where Bone's like, yeah, I'm in, and then obviously he got in, had a look, and then was like, oh, shit, I'm out.
3: Yeah, well, he got in really quickly because how long was it, Jodie, before he said I'm out?
1: 24 hours via text message. Wow. He said, yeah. Yeah, thanks, but no thanks, Sarah. I'm tapping out.
0: Things. It's not for me.
1: 24 hours.
0: We were all like,
1: whoa, hang on. Didn't he just announce that he was running? That was unbelievable scene.
0: What was your shortest employment? Mm. Give us a call, 13-24-10. Maybe it was a mate. And what were the reasons why?
1: $100 Temple Day Spa voucher on the line here just in time for Mother's Day. And it's a beautiful massage.
0: It's good. All right, we'll take your calls next. It's Jodie and Hazy.
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7: 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Nova 919.
0: I mean, it can happen in radio too.
1: Oh, yeah. Oh, we worked with someone who... I don't want to whack him because he's probably listening. Oh, gosh.
0: He was a former producer. He's a really good friend.
1: He's the best bloke ever.
0: Alex Flack.
1: Yeah.
0: And he had a radio show called Rod and the Flack. And how long did that last?
1: 2 weeks, I reckon.
0: Yeah.
1: Because I was at another radio station and it launched.
3: And you were like, oh, some new competition,
1: let's see how they go. And then next minute they unlaunched.
0: Yeah.
1: Whether it was their choice, I don't know.
0: Yeah. And well, Flack told us the story. I think he told us on air as well that he came out of one of the shows, went to the PD, who's the boss,
1: program
0: and was
1: director.
0: Like, went to say, how good was that show?
1: Yeah.
0: And she said, we need to have a meeting. He was like, yeah, no worries. No worries. It walked in there, strutted in there, and all the big dogs were at a big table. They said, sit down, Alex.
3: more flack.
0: Oh, 13, 24, 10.
3: Man.
0: Your shortest employments. Was it you? Was it a mate? What happened? We'll take your calls after we check your run to work.
3: I hope you
8: get a breakdown and
3: Sorry.
8: Wingfield on the north-south motorway near Roseburg Road. A crash in Virginia, Old Port Wakefield Road near Penfield Road. Cyclist has gone into a parked car in Nova Gardens on Anzac Highway near Allison Street. Slow inbound there. Burst water main at the Bay. Brighton Road near Maxwell Terrace 40 outbound. And same in Melrose Park, South Road at Dawes Road. Just be sure to check your speed. River Road, Port Norlunga and Wakefield Road in the parkland. 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Cloudy today in 17 and right now it's 11 degrees. Traffic and weather every 15 minutes with Jody and Hazy. 6 till 10 weekday mornings on Nova 919.

0: 8:27, Jody and Hazy for Throwback Thursday on Nova 919. Three doors down here without you. We don't play it very often, Jones.
1: Nope.
0: But when we do, my gosh, we aggressively get into it. More tunes like that on the way. 13:24:10, we're taking calls. Shortest employments.
1: Yeah.
0: Off the back of Mike Wells, 36's coach, who only just re-signed. Two-year contract extension, then boop, I'm out of here, see you guys.
1: Because there was much conjecture around his future, and the Sixers stood up and said, absolutely not, he's our man, we've got him for 2 years. And next minute, he's like, no, I think I'd rather stay in the States, thanks so much.
0: Yeah.
1: Pulled the pin a week later.
0: Okay.
1: Okay.
0: Interesting.
1: Jackie from Collinswood, the shortest employment that you've heard of, go.
2: Well, it was me, actually. Oh. I was 15, a very long time ago, and I went for a job interview in Adelaide Arcade to work in a little cafe there. And I went the night before. The interview was great.
1: Yep.
2: Got the job. They wanted me to start the next day.
1: Well done.
2: So in I wandered and I walked in and I took a look at the guy I was working with. He had, like, acupuncture needles all everywhere on his face, ears, lip, eyelids, eyebrows, and they were just sort of dangling and shining in the light of the cafe. And I took one look at him and I turned on my heel and I walked out and I said, thanks, but no thanks. And that was like 5 minutes.
0: Sounds like the scene of a bloody horror movie.
2: It was awful.
1: Under what circumstances do you come to work in a cafe with acupuncture needles hanging out your face?
0: Those needles out your face.
1: Yeah.
0: First thing you should do when you go to work. Is there any needles in my face? No? Good. Now we can go to work.
1: Thanks, Jackie. Rebecca from Ingle Farm. Hello, Rebecca. What happened?
3: Good morning. So I work in disability education and we had a worker come in and she realised that she had to change nappies and said no thanks and was gone within an hour.
0: That's good. Oh. That's good. This is not what I signed up for. I'm not sure what I signed up for, but it wasn't this.
1: No, there weren't nappies involved on adult humans. Wow. Jessica from Sefton Park. What happened, Jess?
4: Well, I was working at a shop and hired a lady. I was the manager there.
1: Yeah.
4: Hired a lady. She lasted a day. Had to leave a little bit early and I just thought, oh, okay.
1: Sure.
4: Not too bad. And then she never came back. Found out the next day or the next night she'd actually gone to jail.
0: Oh!
4: So,
0: yes.
4: So she was never coming back.
1: Whoa.
0: Oh, that just ruins employment as well. Hey, what's your excuse for not turning up to work this time? Well, I'm actually in jail for 10 years.
1: Yeah, I'm incarcerated.
0: Yeah.
1: Oh, thank you, Jess. Thank you so much.
0: Hey, Jess, what'd you go for jail for?
4: I can't really say because it's still kind of going around.
0: Oh, is it spicy though? Is it like really spicy?
4: It's, pretty bad.
0: Okay. One more question. Is it expected to be a long-term sentence?
4: Yeah.
0: Oh.
4: Yeah. Long.
1: Right. Okay, legally, I don't think Jess can say
5: no.
1: Anymore.
0: Okay, six more questions.
4: No, that's okay.
1: All right, Jess, thank you so much. Wowee.
0: All right.
1: There's a vast difference from I'm just going to move my car to I'm sorry.
0: Yeah.
1: I'm just going to Yatla.
0: I'm in jail. Can I work online today? good call. So we've got a $100 Temple Day Spa voucher to give away. Producer Lucy, what are you thinking? What do you got?
5: Let's give it to Jess at Sefton Park.
0: Nice, Jess.
5: That's a very unique
4: Amazing.
5: Call.
0: Okay,
4: thank
0: Jess.
4: You. If it's my birthday next week as well. So
0: happy birthday.
1: Happy birthday.
5: Are you a mum too, Jess?
4: I am, yeah. Oh,
5: well, have a great Mother's Day also.
1: Enjoy.
4: Thank you so much.
1: Hope you get spoiled. Thanks, Jess.
0: That's nice. It's 8:30. It's Jody and Hazy on Nova 919. It is a special day today because of this.
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22: 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Cloudy today in 17. Right now, it's 11 degrees. 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
26: Good morning, Ash Gardner with you. The AFP says some of the so-called ISIS brides will be arrested on their arrival back in Australia today. The cohort of 4 women and 9 children are set to touch down on 2 separate flights after leaving Syria. AFP Commissioner Chrissy Barrett says they could face a range of offences.
27: Some individuals will be arrested and charged. Some will face continued investigations when they arrive in Australia.
26: She says the children will undergo community reintegration programs. Crowds will gather at vigils across the country today to remember Kumanjaya Little Baby on the 1 week anniversary of her body being found near Alice Springs. 47-year-old Jefferson Lewis has been charged with her murder. Contact tracing is now underway on a cruise ship at the centre of a deadly hantavirus outbreak. While the Spanish government has given the green light for passengers to disembark and be assessed on the Canary Islands, there's been some resistance from local authorities. 4 Aussies are among the nearly 150 people on board. The US and Iran appear to be edging closer to a deal that could end the conflict in the Middle East. It's understood progress has been made on a potential deal, but the details are under wraps. While US President Donald Trump has issued a warning threatening to resume strikes if an agreement isn't struck.
2: We're dealing with people that want to make a deal very much, and we'll see whether or not they can make a deal that's satisfactory to us. We have it very much under control.
26: And Jane Fonda has shared a tribute to her ex-husband and CNN founder Ted Turner following his death at the age of 87. Turner launched the 24/7 news channel in 1980. Nova Sport is next.
3: Don't miss the grand final of South Australian racing. Sportsbet Goodwood Day, Saturday, May 9 at Morphettville. 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
4: Nova Sport.
0: Good morning. Round 9 of the AFL kicks off tonight with the Dockers facing Hawthorn. Port Adelaide takes on the Bulldogs tomorrow night at Adelaide Oval while the Crows are heading to Melbourne to face the Tigers. A shock announcement from the 36ers yesterday announcing head coach Mike Wells has quit. Mells had just signed a 2-year contract a week ago but is citing family reasons for stepping down. And Pat Cummins has been offered a Cricket Australia contract extension through until the end of 2029. It would reportedly bring his earnings to $4 million a year. That's your sport on Nova.
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0: 8:39, Joe's Throwback Thursday. Some great tunes still to come. And this one's been requested by the text line 0400 919 919 from Hamish from Alberton. Oh, yes, Hammer. Well done. So that's coming up in the next 15 minutes. Up next, though, the big fella Ryan Fitzy Fitzgerald. It's a big day.
1: Let's find out if you are smarter than Ryan. You've got 60 seconds. You just need to have the power at the end of it, and then you win the cash.
0: $2,000 it's worth this morning. Gone in 50 seconds thanks to Automasters. Next, after this throwback, Spice Girls, Stop.

0: 9H very soon. Let's jump into the Jetstar edition of One Note Wonder, where you can score yourself a $500 Jetstar voucher. And even if you don't quite get it, we'll chuck you a $100 voucher as well.
1: This is so much fun. It's a One Note Wonder, just with a nice little holiday twist, shall we say.
0: Let's do it a little bit later on. Right now, though, time for the Great Man.
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2: Gone in 50 seconds.
0: Yoo! Okay, the Thursday edition, Joes. It is worth $2,000.
1: Which means the man is in some red hot form. Isn't no question about that. Ryan Fitzgerald, good morning to you.
4: Yeah, good morning. Jody's taken over Quizmaster today. Yesterday, I only had to answer around about five questions because that was coming out so slow from Hazy.
0: Yeah, sorry about that. I did my best. I kind of put it to Jody and said, oh, I'll do it next time. And you know what? Lesson learned. All right? Jody, you do the talking. I'll do the pushing of the buttons.
1: That's the way we operate the best. The sooner you learn that, the better. All right, playing this morning is Lauren for Semaphore. Lauren, $2,000 on the line.
5: Exciting.
1: It is exciting.
4: Oh, how nervous do you get? Even my heart's beating at the moment, Loz. Good luck.
5: I feel sick.
1: Oh, no.
4: Yeah, come on. You can do this. Okay. You can do it.
1: Fitzy can have that effect on women.
4: No. Yeah. Unfortunately, in a negative way. Oh, my God. He's still looking at me.
0: Back in the good old days. The youth, eh? The youth.
1: All right, Lauren, so this is how it's going to roll. We've got 60 seconds on the clock. You just need to have the power at the end of it to win the money.
5: Okay.
1: All right, you're going to go first, okay? You good? Take a deep breath for me. You'll be fine.
5: Okay.
0: Here we go, guys.
1: Lauren, how long is an Olympic swimming pool?
5: Oh,
1: 300
5: metres?
1: Two. Incorrect. It's 50.
5: Oh.
1: 50, what colour is a poppy flower?
4: Red.
1: Correct. What country is home to the Taj Mahal?
4: India.
1: Correct. TV series The Crown centres around what?
4: The royal family.
1: Yes. What colour is a Powerade Mountain Blast?
4: Blue?
1: Yes. Who did Will Smith famously slap?
4: Chris Rock.
1: Yep. What came first, Kathmandu or MacPac?
4: Kathmandu.
1: Incorrect.
4: Oh.
1: Who is Benji Madden married to, Lauren?
5: Nicole Richie.
1: No.
5: No, Cameron Diaz.
1: Oh, incorrect. I've got to take your first one.
5: Yep,
1: Fitz, which brand makes the popular 530 and 740 sneakers? Three, two, one.
4: I don't know. Pass.
1: Oh, okay, back to you, Lauren. What sport uses the term home run?
5: Baseball.
1: Yes!
5: Oh, my God. Kidding.
1: Damn it!
4: Yes,
1: Lauren!
4: $2,000, Lauren!
5: Oh, my gosh. Thank you.
4: She had to get one right, and she got it right at the end for $2,000. That's all yours, Loz. You got it.
5: Oh, my God. Amazing. I'm hiding at work, so it was worth it.
4: Well done.
1: I very dare you, Lauren, to yell out, I just won $2,000 at work.
5: Oh, yes, I should.
0: Yeah. Hey, Lauren, yell out. Piss off, everyone! I just won $2,000.
5: Yeah. Does it double?
0: Does it
5: double if I do that?
4: Yeah,
0: don't worry. It's not worth sacrificing your job.
4: She works at Service SA, so she might get.
5: Yeah.
1: Oh, Lauren! Congratulations!
5: Thank you so much.
1: Well played.
5: Thank you. So exciting.
0: Awesome. All right, $500 tomorrow up for grabs. Fitzy, jeez, your reign of terror has temporarily ended.
4: What were the shoes? What were those
1: Reeboks.
4: Shoes? What?
1: Reeboks. 530, 730, 740, I don't know how you say it. Anyway, 530.
4: Don't know.
1: You should have just had a guess, Fitz. Why don't you just, like, throw
4: I was never going to get Reebok. God, I could never afford

0: Motorway near Roseburg Road, a crash in Virginia, Old Port Wakefield Road near Penfield Road. Cyclists gone into a parked car, Nerva Gardens, Anzac Highway near Allison Street, slow inbound. Burstwater Main at the Bay, Brighton Road near Maxwell Terrace 40 outbound, and Melrose Park South Road at Dawes Road. Just be sure to check your speed, Elizabeth Road, Morpher Vale, and River Road, Port Norlunga. 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Cloudy today at a top of 17, and right now it's 11 degrees. Traffic and weather every 15 minutes with Jody and Hazy, 6 till 10 weekday mornings on Nova 919.
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0: Yes, that means excellent throwbacks all morning. Text yours through 0400 919 919. What about Lauren before just cleaning out Fitzy for $2,000 and gone in 50 seconds?
1: That's good stuff, isn't it?
0: What I really like is that behind the scenes, she was just saying that she was a big Fitzy fan growing up.
1: Yeah.
0: Like she's got a photo next to Fitzy when she was really, really small. And then fast forward to 2026 and she's absolutely pantsing him and winning $2,000.
1: Wow.
0: Isn't that nice?
1: Honestly, when she has that photo taken with him as a young girl, who would have ever known, fast forward how many years, she was going to take $2,000 off him?
0: I wonder if in that moment, even as a child, she was looking at Fitzy being like, I'm smarter than you, Fitzy. In the future, I'll register my details via the Nova Player thanks to Watermasters and win $2,000.
2: He'd just come off Big Brother, I believe, so she probably was looking up at him thinking, God, after that effort, I could be smarter than you.
0: Back then, she was like, give me $2,000 to spend on MLS merchandise.
1: A massive Lovers squad. Did you ever purchase any, by the way?
0: I didn't, but I wanted to.
1: Oh, I bet you did.
0: I reckon it was a moment where I tried to, but no one could get hold of it.
1: Oh.
0: That's how exclusive it became.
2: You know, Fitzy and his mates trademarked it.
1: Oh, yeah.
2: He did a podcast recently during the week, and they trademarked the MLS. So after the Big Brother hype, the Big Brother team, official team, I think, tried to sell it, but they had to buy the T-shirts from Fitzy himself before they could do anything with it.
1: See, anyone doubting his intelligence, just have a look at that example. Very, very smart.
0: Oh, the intelligence there, and all the money that was raised went straight to beers.
1: Yeah.
0: That's good, isn't it?
1: Yeah,
0: hey, coming up next, can we talk about your daughter? Because it can be tricky having a teenage daughter.
1: Look, anyone out there got a teenage daughter and you're sort of looking at her going, are you gaslighting me? Well, the answer is yes. And I have a major example of it coming up next.
0: Very good. Let's talk about that. Also, just around the corner, the Jetstar-themed One Note Wonder, where you could score yourself a $500 Jetstar voucher. Throwback Thursday. Woo!
1: Let's go.
0: This was requested as well. Reef, place your hands on Nova.

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1: Looking forward to that. Teenage girls are interesting, aren't they? So anyone who has one will be very familiar with this inflection and also response to anything and everything that comes out of their mum or dad's mouth. Have a listen.
2: I know. I said, I know. Okay, yeah. I said, okay, yeah. Go away. Oh, my God. I did. I did. Okay, yeah. I said, okay,
0: Oh, my God.
1: It is always.
2: Go away. You're so annoying. Can you Venmo me some money?
0: I can see the eye expression as well.
1: Oh, the roll.
0: It's intense. The roll.
1: The eye roll. And that facial expression should come with subtitles. And those subtitles read, you disgust me. Mm. I hate everything about you.
0: You are holding me back from being the best version of myself due to your lameness.
1: That is a guy called Fit Dadco on Instagram. Chuck him a follow. He's very, very funny. But it also came with the caption, who is this Noah? It's very true. So as I say, you never quite know what you're going to get with a teenage girl. So the other night I got two vastly different versions of mine. My 14-year-old will cook, which is brilliant.
0: So
1: if I'm caught up at work, she'll do the family dinner, which I love so much about her and I'm so appreciative. She loves doing it. So the other night we were having pasta. She was cooking said pasta on the stove. I came over just to give it a bit of a stir, maybe add some oil and some salt. She's gone, I can do it. And I was like, okay. So, all right. I said, Dad and I will take Sid for a walk. You're in charge of dinner. I'm just backing away. So we take the dog for a walk. It takes about 20 minutes. I come back, walk into the house. Said pasta is burning on the stove.
0: Oh, very good.
1: I'm like, Payden. And she comes out of her room holding her phone, of course. Mm. And I'm like, babe, the pasta's burning. And she looks at me and she goes, I set a timer. I was going to come out. Look, here's the timer. Why don't you ever believe me? You never listen to a word I say. Like that.
0: It's good gaslight.
1: And I was like, whoa, okay.
3: How long was the timer for?
1: I don't know. It was the timer for 3.5 hours. And anyway, so I'm like, okay, but I'm just saying the pasta is burning on the stove and you're responsible for it. And then I felt like apologizing. So much so when we hadn't spoken again that night, the next morning, I felt compelled to send her a text and say, honey, I'm really sorry about getting angry about the pasta. I value your cooking. It means a lot to me and the family. I love you so much. And then I'm like, holy shit, why am I apologising here? I'm not the one that cut up rough because I burnt the pasta. It was gaslighting 101.
0: That is like literally the definition of gaslighting.
1: Oh my gosh.
0: She's done it, but she's convinced you that you're a bit of a you-know-what for getting angry, noticing that she's made the mistake. Oh, well done.
1: Is this other mums who just feel like you're shriveling up into a corner and dying because you're so inept at everything you say and do? Is that just me?
0: Yeah.
1: Do you know what I felt like doing to her? I felt like going, I know.
0: I thought you meant she were going to apologise to her and say, I just want you to know. And she gives you that,

0: after those days. Oh. Anyone heard from Mario?
1: No, the worst thing is I thought that was Neo.
0: Whoa. Mm. No, same sort of vibe. Yeah. Sounds very similar to Neo, doesn't
1: it? So very Neo-ish.
0: Yeah, and is Mario, and that's full stop, and also Mario Winans? Are they different people?
2: Yeah, this guy's name is Mario Barrett.
0: Oh. Right.
2: He's now 39 years old.
0: Oh. Okay.
1: Right. Okay.
0: Good stuff.
2: That's all I got. Wait. 2024, he was on season 12 in the US of The Masked Singer.
0: Okay, right. Good
2: Finished
0: stuff.
2: In second place. Did an encore performance of that very song, Let Me Love You.
0: Nice work, Mario.
1: Can I just venture to say that if you're a singer and you end up on The Masked Singer, it's probably an indication your career's not flourishing. Do you reckon?
0: Yeah, you're not really sure. Strangely, though, the Masked Singer was insanely popular, isn't it?
1: It was.
0: Yeah, it still is. Is it back? Do we do it anymore? Anyway, this feels like off-air conversations, a bunch of them all stuck together.
1: Melted into one.
0: Yeah.
1: How hard to sing, though, with a big bloody helmet on your head, like a big, you know, costume?
0: True. If I was a hater, I would suspiciously say that it's probably pre-recorded, but who's to say? Huh?
2: Jodes, you weren't half wrong. Let Me Love You was from October 2004. It was released, but it was written by Neo, who was then unknown.
1: I love being accidentally right.
2: So Neo was one of the writers, and Mario produced it, and it's considered his signature song. So thanks, Neo, for Mario.
0: Because Jode said, oh, do you know what? I know it's by Mario, but it feels like a Neo song. Yeah. It's just got a Neo vibe to it.
1: Mm-hmm.
0: Well done, Jodes.
2: Here's a fact no one asked for. Neo's real name is Shaffer Smith.
0: Mm. Yeah. 13, 24, 10. Is your name Shaffer? Oh, I think it is. I don't believe you. Hey, 13, 24, 10. Let's play the Jetstar themed One Note Wonder. Why are we doing this? I'll tell you why we're doing it. Because we love Jetstar.
1: Yeah.
0: And we're going to celebrate their 22nd birthday. Mm. So what we're going to do is it's one note at the 22nd mark of the song.
2: Yeah. Yes, it's not at the start. It's the beat that's at the 22 seconds
0: in. Yeah. Right. Okay. Right.
1: If you've just joined us and you've never heard of One Note Wonder before, normally we take the first bit of the song. This is the 22nd mark.
2: That's it. The 22nd mark. Yeah.
1: There we go.
0: 22 seconds in that particular note.
1: Yeah.
0: All right. You ready? You ready? Here it is.
1: Oh, come on.
0: Is that easy?
1: If you don't get that,
0: come on.
1: Wrong.
0: Let's play.

0: 17 past 9, on top of 17 across Adelaide today. Jodie and Hazy hanging out with you. Doing thanks to Shell OTR this morning. We are on each and every morning till 10 a.m.
1: Jodie and Hazy's One Note Wonder.
0: Big happy 22nd birthday to the Jetstar, Jodes.
2: Yeah, well done, guys. HB to you, a $500 Jetstar flight voucher up for grabs in Jetstar's 22nd birthday contest, which we're all trying to avoid saying second twice, but we can't do it. I'm sorry.
0: It's hard. It's really hard.
2: It's tricky.
0: So here's the deal. At the 22nd mark, the start of a song, we play a particular note.
2: Mm-hmm.
0: And it is this. Yeah. 13, 24, 10, if you can identify that. $500 Jetstar voucher. Do you know what? Even if you have a crack and get it wrong, we'll chuck you a $100 voucher too.
2: Yeah, right.
0: Sure, why not?
2: Okay. $500 would almost get you to Balinese, wouldn't it?
0: It probably would at the moment.
2: Okay.
0: It's a good time to go, isn't it?
2: Yeah.
0: It's a little bit cheaper.
2: Okay, and also this time of year.
0: Yeah.
2: All over there. It's getting cold over here.
0: Spot on, Jodes.
2: Thanks, mate. Good observation.
0: Well done.
2: Brock from Devon Park. Good morning, our friend. What do you think it is?
3: Good morning. I said one song, but I might have changed my mind.
0: Oh, okay.
4: No, T's and C's, Brock. You've got to go with your first one.
2: Don't ever take on producer Lucy.
0: Oh, she will ruin your life.
2: No.
3: I'll go with my first guess was Black Betty.
2: Okay.
0: Hey, Brock, we do have a $100 voucher to throw your way, though.
3: Thank you.
2: There we go. See, good what a
4: sorry, Brock.
2: No, she's not sorry.
4: I am sorry. That felt mean.
0: That, what do you mean, felt mean? It was mean. It was mean.
4: Just trying to keep myself out of trouble.
2: Okay. Oh, God. Okay. Let's go to, we're going to Jet from Ethelton. Hello, Jet.
0: Well, this is promising.
5: Hi. How are you?
2: Well, you're on theme.
0: Very, very promising here, Jet. What do you reckon? Hang on. 13, 24, 10. What do you reckon this is? What do you reckon?
5: Are you going to be my girl by, of course, Jet?
0: No, she's done.
2: Yes.
0: How did you know?
2: Well done. Jet guessing Jet for Jetstar. God.
0: It's a Jet off. Well done, Jet. Congratulations. $500 voucher coming your way.
5: Thank you.
0: Good stuff. 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Celebrate 22 years of low fares with a holiday or two. Sale wraps up, ends on Monday, the 11th of May, unless sold out. Far too many twos and jets in that whole ensemble, wasn't there? Here's a winning song, Jet. You're going to be my girl?
6: 1, 2, 3, take my hand and come with me because you look so fine that I really want to make you mine. I say you look so fine that I really want to make you mine. Come on and get your kicks. Now you don't need

said, are you gonna be my girl? 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I said, you look so fine that I really wanna make you mine. 4, 5, 6, come on and get your kicks. 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
1: Joe, it's very soon we're going to catch up with a guy called Blake Johnston from KO Sports. Now, he is a surfer. And I think with surfers, when you ask how long they go out and have a bit of a paddle for, I don't know, it can be an hour, it can be a couple of hours, it could be maybe 2 or 3 hours.
2: Yeah, they love it.
1: Yeah.
2: Yeah.
1: So Blake has done something quite incredible. The amount of time that he has spent in one solo session, it's called endurance surfing,
2: yes,
1: will blow your mind.
2: Yeah.
1: He set a new record.
2: And the reason he's doing it is quite remarkable. So this is going to be such a wonderful chat because he's a remarkable human being.
1: Yes, big time. It involves his dad and also he's raising money for the Chumpy Foundation, which, of course, is in regards to mental health.
2: Mm-hmm.
1: So looking forward to catching up with Blake and hearing his story next on Nova 919. And it is Thursday, so let's continue this.
0: Yo, it's about that time. Adelaide's favourite throwbacks. Let me see your head.
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24: 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Got ourselves a burst water main at the moment. Melrose Park South Road at Dawes Road. Speeds are at 40 and one lane is closed there, affecting outbound. Also, Nova Gardens, a cyclist has gone into a parked car Anzac Highway near Allison Street. A little slow going there, affecting inbound. Check your speed, Blacks Road, Gillis Plains and Fitzroy Terrace, North Adelaide. 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Cloudy today at a top of 17. Right now it's 11 degrees. Traffic and weather every 15 minutes with Jody and Hazy. 6 till 10 weekday mornings on Nova 919.
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25: Good morning. Ash Gardner with you. A heavy police presence is expected at Sydney and Melbourne Airport today ahead of the arrival of a group of ISIS brides. The four women and nine children are returning to Australia after leaving Syria. The AFP says some of the women will be arrested and charged with counter-terrorism offences on their arrival. The children will undergo a community reintegration program. A Gold Coast mum has provided an update.